0: come for code 42 detained.
1: A description.
2: Hey, our unit is currently over on Charlie's, Adam 6. 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
0: A33
3: Ocean. 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
1: Just for info, about 7th Street and Minnesota, our citizen says there's an 8-year-old lost sitting somewhere over there.
2: At 7th Street in Minnesota, there's an 8-year-old that is lost?
1: Yes, that's what citizen just approached us over.
2: In relation to this call, correct? 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

0: Center. 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
3: Going for the front lobby mission, 1706 units to follow. 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
4: I'm having things well. 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
1: 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With the accident we rolled up on, you could just merge them.

0: 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Are you over here?
1: 736 Air, but they're on Charlie 13 for 47 Victor.
0: 10-4, thanks.
2: It's William, Lincoln, Frank, and yeah, Robert Edwards.

0: holding a 948-02 North 19th Avenue. Following a 14th on 13,802 North 40th Street, 47 13,811 North Tatum, and a 917-44 West Allen.
1: The prize is a white male in his 20s with a short average build, light blue shirt and blue jeans, no weapons, and verbal with the employees. He's 390 and refusing to leave the store. The assistant manager, Angie, is for contact 1709. Is there a unit to follow? Any units, please?
2: Okay, no problem.
1: Temper, thank you.

0: 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Roger, K9. A few more units for the fight. 7631 West Cherry Lynn.
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2: 933 Hessian, can you give 931 Henry 21?
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2: Copy. Hello? 24 you from Waze.
3: Thank you, Ocean, for the next.
0: 4. This is 5 Charlie, and if there's any 40 available, it's going to be on Charlie E. Again, Charlie E, if you need 10.
4: Send me a 585 call. I'm already out here. I'm 23.
5: 301 copy your 23 for V5, First Avenue McKinley in the southwest corner. For that loud music coming from the Airbnb with the 45 cars parked. Seems like someone's setting a large party up later. They have someone setting up cones on the street to hold the spots. And complainant that lives in the high rise next door and sound is loud. They are requesting 21 contact, 1711. Can I get a unit to follow?
1: Got into a verbal with a complainant and threatening the complainant. Some sheriff, they live in the area. Eric, left contact 1711. Is there a unit to follow?
2: 434, let me just put my call and I'll attach.
1: Never.
6: No, I have that 30 different just east.
0: 10-9, not 20.
6: 35th and Southern Jesse's got a male just laying in the roadway. Couldn't stop because we have a prisoner on board, but if you can shut the door.
0: Okay. 36th.
3: One of the drivers will be transported to Banner Thunderbird Rescue 31 as a precautionary.
0: I copy, they're going to be transferred to Banner Thunderbird. Copy.
2: Thirty-three Ocean, we got no answer on the 21. 34 Ocean is going to do a 900 on.
1: Holding at 647-5611 South 32nd Street.
0: On
1: our 6th Avenue.
2: Southern 0 for info.
0: For the sergeant, I'm going to need some more units for the fight. 7631 West Cherry Lynn Road.
2: 825 Henry.
6: 10-4, Charlie. 10-4, Charlie. 2-2, Andy, send it. 10-4, it's 4-7, Victor. 18,811 North 19th Avenue, Chris Duncan, Pad Tower, Commerce Red Jeep, William Lincoln, Frank, India, Robert Edward, was taken, Flint, keys of firearm in the backpack inside the vehicle. Vehicle is an air tag, currently showing in the area of about 19th Avenue, West Capitol. We'll jump in on different locations while on the phone. Ryan for contact, 1714.
4: Forum or something.
0: What's for unit?
2: It's code for information.
0: Copy.
7: 76 Henry was asking with the info that you gave out with him continuing around the canal if we want to DC to the X-ray units just in case the subject is possibly going to be there or heads there.
3: Yes, sir.
7: 10-4.
0: 8-15.
8: Copy, this is for performance for this 415 John 14,624 North 25th Draft 2718.
3: All right, reference for missing 8-year-old who was flagged down about. We're just north of Indian School alongside the west side of the canal. We're being flagged out for him, so we'll be outside the video.
7: Reference the caller, 731 Zebra said it was a number 374. Do you copy that info?
9: Yeah, if you can put 7-1200 on it since we're there, and I'll be 17 as well.
7: 10-4, let me just reopen the call you guys were just on.
9: Yeah, if you don't mind, I appreciate it.
7: 10-4.
4: 701 Zebra, put us on the trespasser.
7: 10-4.
0: Charlie 4. 7-2-6-3,
10: 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Any unit can start up on a hot call holding an 800, 2545 North 83rd Avenue, 815 Butte.
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7: Vintage Show Club. 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The manager asked for contact, 1716. Is there a unit to call?
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0: Hangi olabilir misin? Hangi insan?
1: Go for it.
0: Go for it. Information for units in the year 36 happened. Taylor Street is a 503 spring broadcast for aerial fire going off between 36 and 737 time. Question only 1717. Can you clear?

0: 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It's got Charlie 8-17.
1: All right, 9020 West Thomas, 812B. 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
2: Do you want any
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2: 72 Dave, I'll switch monitor.
1: Copy. Wait for this fight, 1616 Will Sherman. Still looking for backup. Anyone have
3: a... Did you put us on the alcohol?
1: Have to continue on.
4: Sorry, Sinclair?
1: Going to be over on Charlie 5.
5: 4029 19th Avenue, 900 Henry 19th Avenue in Kennebec, Chuck Lover 1744 West Island, 47 13811 North 2.

13,811 for Tatum. Subjects took two Milwaukee tool sets. First could be a white female, 30s, wearing black clothing. Second, a white male in the 30s, wearing gray tank top and dark shorts. Left in an orange Toyota cab. License plate for King Adam, 5 Sam Edward. Last name northbound, 17 Swatty, as follows.

0: Units are following on this 47, 13,811 North 2.
1: 634 George.
0: So far, thank you.
2: Eight zero eight Charlie, it's gonna be the 961-4532 North 49th Drive. It's a 2010 off-white Cadillac Escalade versus a tan Pontiac. G6 Arizona 6 North Autumn 7X3 Zebra. Involved is in Yelica 1721.
3: If there's a couple units with flash people. Mercy traffic, it's a fight at 6141 North 27th Avenue, 915 feet. And George for traffic.
2: Mm-hmm. 14 Fountain 42 to 12 Central Drive with a runs around the plaza. For an unknown race, Jake 5 foot with a patch shirt, shorts, black backpack, photo in hand on a weapon, just refusing to leave and has to install a safety clinic. Yesterday, it's an ongoing issue with the subject not leaving. Crews uniformed and arms are Ronaldo, security guard with live contact on 1921. This is their unit to follow.
1: 4 points, yeah.
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0: Stand for. Information is near 8617 North Black Canyon Highway. Are complaining things that their phone is being hijacked and was possibly stolen. Possible is they could be targeted again. Decline crisis. Information is 7021.

0: 961 Lone Mountain and Cave Creek 213 B. I'm not sure if you sent it. 961 Lone Mountain, Cape Creek, Southwest Corner, Clinton and White, 2022, Toyota 4Runner of White Honda Civic, Glen Maple and Ray Turley, Southwest Corner, Renee, involved contact, 17 Clinton.
1: I had Gold Ford Escape, Arizona Kings, for Autumn 212, who's rogue raging. And they threw something at complainant's vehicle. Unsure what it was, they were last seen northbound, information only 1724.

0: 그러면 2347님, 사장님 2347이 3400, my body, I had a pretty tapped out 37, Southern 834B. 414 David, and your backup Charlie 4 again, Charlie 4, 1723.
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2: 13 Ocean, keep us on that, we're basically 23. We can keep it on Charlie Rift though.
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3: George, they have 800 supervisor monitoring.
1: 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Can you 10-9 that 20?
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1: 10-4. Thank you. It's 1726.
5: 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That looks like 83 George is going to be monitoring it.

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1: Can you send me the 418 Tom Lobby, please? Or Reddit.
2: And I heard 1744 West Highland. I've had contact with

0: a.m. yesterday when they were discharged from Honor Health. It's going to be an MLA born at 92, like female 5'4", 165 pounds. No weapons, 19 issues, live with their roommates. 5037 David issues, 21 attached to the call, it's 1729.
1: Yep.
0: It's the 47. What was the 47 Victor's? 18,811 North 19th Avenue. It's red Jeep. William Lincoln Frank India Robert Edward was taken. Frank used to find him in a backpack inside his vehicle. Has an air tag. Plane's now on foot. Blue shirt, white pants, no weapons. Man's trying to find spare keys. If the vehicle is around the corner, 19th Avenue Westcott, so knows where the vehicle is, but it's out of track and are missing now. Going to be Ryan for the next 73 hours.

638 copy for 18 Tom, 13,802 North 40th Street. Black Hispanic male, light complected, 30-40s, tall, skinny build, light clothing, no weapon. Just complaining I ID'd them, and I was repeating to leave. It's 1731.

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1: Patient Zachariah, Hispanic male 30s, hat, green shirt, gray shorts, gun and weapons, is being verbal with staff. He's also acting erratic and saying that the neighbors sworn to 451 him. Advised that if the neighbors show up, he's going to 451 them. Contact Melissa, 1733.

0: 7:30 George Cooper Venture Boulevard, Federal 1906 Avenue, Unit M105. Caller says she's still hearing the noise of something in her AC unit is going back and forth. They think someone is in the unit, but I can't say no. Wants PD to come check up her unit as she thinks that is from her side, not her neighbor's. You got Chandra for contact at 1734, is Unit 12?
1: 7:35.
2: Cactus hops on and can send us a message.
0: Cactus hops to copy. Temper.
1: Was he right there?
3: Okay. 65 Frank, we just brought 13 traffic back over here. Who's looking for me?
4: It's going to be your 23.
1: 23, I'm just seeing if that guy was located in the vehicle or in the carport.
3: Yeah, negative, not in the carport, not in the trunk.
1: 23, copy. Sorry about that, guys. I never saw him leave that carport.

0: 30 초 후에 유선을 할 수 있어, 원장님.
1: Okay, the 961 Henry, 411 East Indian School in the parking garage. Caller's neighbor's gray F-150, 79 Adam, 5 Bird Wall. His car is parked in a dark gray Honda Civic in a parking garage. The driver walked with the HCG and Veronica Anthony for contact at 1756.

0: holding at 239 at 72 in India.
1: You might be a little bit tapped out, but if you can spare your unit to go to that Sinclair on 22nd Street and Roosevelt, up, check that Sinclair out for any footage. Some rules that they got out and went into the gas station.
0: Copy the unit for 32nd Street and Roosevelt for Sinclair. Any able to check out the footage at that Sinclair 32nd Street Roosevelt? Which one in India? Keep working on it. 25 Edward. Can I call 625 Edward?

Cebu to India. It's going to be the loud noise, 5112 East Troya Street, for the Airbnb, 14400 North. There's very loud rap music, loud bass, complaining can feel it in their house. I'm 21, contact Lindsay, it's 737.

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0: Time for.
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2: So holding up the position 54 on the South 32nd Street. Holding one call on the 41 area, heading to the 42 on the 43.
1: Top 515, Church 6.
0: I'm sorry, what unit was that?
1: Top 515, Church 6.
3: Hi.
1: 5500, West Camelback. Nine zero eight, 87812.
0: I'm sorry, your little 10-1, was that 2-8 drive in Camelback?
1: 600 West Camelback.
0: 10-4.
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0: 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I think it's going to be a 76-gas station. I thought the station is $2.50, and there are around 50 to 60 cars lined up on the corner and sitting, stopped in the middle of the street trying to get gas. It's concerned it will cause 961s. 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Information only at 1741.
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0: Gross, and I copy your message. 14 George, 4010, North Carroll Avenue, at an Airbnb. Connect an Airbnb house owner, Airbnb canceled the subject's reservation and told them they had to leave, but they refused it. There are 9 people, all adults in the house, total, none of weapons, main customer listed out as Jesus. I mean, he's used. Information only in 1742. Okay, so she's 17 into the area. 1742.
1: Referencing the hot call on Charlie 8, the site 7631 was Cherry Lynn Road. The unit was 40. Switch over to Charlie 8. Again, Charlie 8, 1742.
2: 921 Henry, we're going to open up all lanes for westbound.
0: Street in Roosevelt. For westbound.

referencing the hall call on Charlie 8 at 2:39-7631 West Cherry Lynn Road. There's a unit with 40 to start up. It's over on Charlie 8, again, Charlie 8, 1743.

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1: Information for 800 units at 50 First Avenue in Latham. 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Blue Kia Forte. Paper plate 916044 Charlie. Driving 510 and erratically, almost causing 961. Last seen westbound on Latham. One ago. Information only 1744.
2: 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Again, Charlie 817044.
3: 7-6-11 South 30th Street, Unit 281, Harrisburg Friends, Reginald, Black Belt 36-160 pounds, name of Blue Shirt, D. Shorts, not open, but carries a gun. 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
1: Avenue Fry, connection of Rebel 239 with girlfriend Peter, black male, 40 years old, black shorts, no weapon. Object is asking complainant for money and getting mad when complainant doesn't give him money. Complainant will send 12 outside for PD. 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
0: Before the subject.
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1: Ocean,
6: anybody else? Charlie Morgan, Charlie 4, 1746.
0: George, 100.
1: 10-4, Charlie 4. Come for Charlie 4.
0: Six three one continue at left call on Tatum.
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4: Tatum Boulevard, Ace Hardware. One ago subject to two Milwaukee tool sets. One is the white female 30s wearing black clothing. Second suspect is white male 30s wearing gray tank top and dark shorts, no known weapons. Left in an orange Toyota Extra Cab, Arizona plate 4 King Adam 5 Sam Edward. Last seen heading northbound. Michelle, the manager for contact. 1747. Do we have a backup?
0: 601 it's holding for over an hour unless the suspects are gone, so it's going to be a paper call.
4: 10-4.
1: Okay.
0: 10-15 George, you can send it 47 for here at Rubicon and Exeter.
5: Jason Victor, caller's white GLA Mercedes, Adam Victor, 5217, was parked at the street, caught parked in front of a fire hydrant. There was no toes, and you got Linda for contact at 2048.

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1: 911 Ocean.
0: 911 Ocean, that's on Charlie 9. Other frequencies are clear at 1749.
2: Anyone George Water?
0: Coming through.
3: 625 Henry.
4: I need some words, you tell.
3: Copy.
5: I copy my duplicate. Can you broadcast any other calls? She's extremely 918. There's no crime. She just hit another bus stop, and she refused services.
3: Property. Been asked multiple times in the last 3 to 4 days. Subject number 1, black female, blue shirt, white, black shorts, no known weapons, sitting in a white F-150. Suspect 2, white male, no known weapons, no further description, and subject suspect 3 is white female, no known weapons, no further description. Hiding in room 172, all doing 237 David. Complaining one subject removed. Joanna, the leasing agent for contact at 1758. Do we have a backup?
1: 6.23.
3: Copy.
1: 624 Henry.
3: 10-4.
6: Bring the teams to do the one on. I'm not sure if you can reach out to 500 and they can help out with that detail.
0: Can I have your call for anything remaining for 16th Street and Vita? 700 asking if we get a unit to 17th and West Hadley. There are two 211 victims there. We need to do one on ones.
6: Yeah, I'll put you on it. Are you working on Adam 7 or Charlie 7? Back over on Charlie, correction, back over on Adam 7. Section over. 51 George.
7: I have two microphones over, but I only got 2 units today, so if they're going to do the one-on-ones for you guys, they're going to have 25 at a time. I don't have another unit, though, for sure.
8: Yeah, we'll be 17 for the one-on-one with one of the victims.
0: You're 17 for the one-on-one with one of the victims.
7: Do they not need my unit there?
0: Where's that? Out here in 700.
6: 720, the other Halley address, you can 22 that. We weren't able to get a hold of those victims originally, but we did in 6th Street. So I do need 2 units to go to that 6th Street and be a 101. The carts, so the other guys can do the 101.
7: I copy, you guys don't need our units anymore. Thank you, we'll contact that.

620 Charlie here in 1961 is at 1850 West Glendale Avenue, and it's the parking lot, occurred on the street. Client in black 2020 Mercedes-Benz versus white Toyota Corolla, no injuries. Michael GD is 23 for contact, is 21 is in the call, 1752.

0: Fuel in Georgia, copy for that. 647 7th Street in Roosevelt, just north on the west side of the street. There's approximately 5 suspects camped out and have a fire set up in the third area. 1754 hours, units follow.
1: Private, continue.
0: Copy.

0: Holden, honorable 3635, so good for free. Be positive one-on-one, so you can take
1: for the front passenger of the suspect vehicle.
2: They went for the first time.
0: Okay, so physical, no answer to questions. Cardinal apartment number. Keep him from a 911 only line. It's 6 hours, you can follow.

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1: Sir, it's going to be a positive on the 1-1 as well.
0: Can you positive for another 1-1, City Beacon?
2: There's a driver, Carl.
3: 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They said they had to leave and they're going to call back another time, so you need to 22.
2: Okay, body camera, thank you.
0: Four.
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3: Good, Jordan, your backup is going to be on Charlie 68, 1757.
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0: Thank you for sharing a copy of message. For 15 Edward at 22,457 North 27th Avenue. Complainant's neighbor, possibly, complainant's neighbor's truck, possibly black Chevy, playing loud stereo music. Ongoing issue with the subject, would like the music to stop. I'm from contact at 1758.
1: Reference is piping. We're covering Charlie 6, 9645 North 11th Avenue. We have a physical with 5 people picking up another unit. I'm on Charlie 6, it's 7058.
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0: Anyone able to break away or come from away for this domestic, number 11 South Central Ave? That's for 801, stand by just for backup.
1: Seven 14 George, can be in there for the 1-on-1.
0: And for the 1-on-1, each engine. I'm 3100 in your info. Passenger. 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
0: Thanks, bye, Frank. 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
0: 414, and you put me on that. What channel is it going to?
3: Okay, Charlie 7, unit to follow. Is there units following on the 5? Charlie 7, just as a matter.
0: We're told short of all.
3: Copy 37.
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0: 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It's a 91 Ocean broadcast. Fire 17 for a 29 to 32-year-old male, 91 Oceaning and unconscious, not breathing well. On the vent near the playground, two Narcans have already been used. Call for contact info only, 1802.
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2: Using traffic for 5824 West Cactus Road 621B. The union backup sounds Charlie 6 and TC Alpha frequencies closed.
1: We have a backup for the fight at 2034 West Cactus Road 621B. Any unit.
3: Henry.
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1: Any drone for Charlie 8 at 761 West Cherry Lynn Road?

0: for limiting the copy message to the audible 3635 South 16th Street. W. Construction Supply. Coming from the southeast motion at 1755. It's now 1806. Sir, you need to follow.
1: 414, David.
0: Good part.
2: For that, following 47, yeah, 32nd Street, Clarendon, 713 meet.
0: We go at 1806.
2: This is the supervisor copy of the hot call holding.
3: Tell me what direction I copy. Keep trying, we're pretty tied up, and send it to me, I'll start it.
2: Any associated for that 47 India 3 Clarendon 7-3 TV?
1: 7-3-1-0 from Always.
2: Come forth.
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0: going in for? Holding a 418 Palm 6700 plus late thumb streak.
1: You want for now maybe a 962, 16-7, 23 feet. You just go, somebody's laying on the road, doing CPR, 414 David in your back, fairly 42 short.
0: Well, I'm going to say. Copy. Supervisor Monitor.
2: 42 George and Hunter.
0: 10-4.

0: I will 17 for the 101 for one of the victims of the Locus. Of course.
1: Seven Eleven George.
2: Can you catch me to the hot call that's in for 7-Eleven Beach? 7th Avenue, that is possibly related to the fight at 2034 West Cactus Road. Just for info.
0: There's also a 4 fishing Everett broadcast at 4814 South 106th Lane. There's one subject in a white truck in the middle of the lake. Says Bob Idle from the engine is keeping complaint in the wake. Information only, 1810.

0: 221 George for traffic. Copy, it's 418 Tom, 210 East Bell Road, north side of Walgreens, Clint watching on camera, chains at Hispanic Mill, 30s to me in Bell Road, basketball. Bull shirt, basketball shorts, and Wilkins, bus 390, sleeping, wants them removed. Legend, no contact, 1812, is there any info?
1: 222 in here again.
0: Yep.
2: Yeah, 32 George, into the next.
0: Flag.
3: Six for 500.
0: Six for 500.
3: I'm confirming this is it for the opponent. Can we do some Venus over there? The suspect they're looking for is a Hispanic male, dark skin. He's wearing a black muscle shirt and black shorts. And 240 on our victim here.
0: AC from Jersey.
3: Yes.
4: Right, Trevor, I will make contact with him again and get him ID and make full stories, and then I'll give you a good one.
5: A1A283.
3: Copy.

0: 715 George. There was a few hot calls that just went out. Does somebody need a backup for any of those? I see 71 George is on that 47 control push it out.
1: Support.
2: 12 ago said boyfriend beating her up. Christian, white male, 5'11, very thin, known weapons, daughter is pregnant, daughter calls through messenger Twyla for a 21 contact at 1814. Can I have a backup? Do we have a backup for the chip?
3: Team Hagner, okay.

0: 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And I see 411 unit attached.
1: Fort Hall, George, I'll take the 215.
0: 10-4. Come forth.

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It's Federal 3 broadcast, lighting off aerial fireworks in cul-de-sac just east off 39th Street. 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

0: 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The first one's residential, 3413 North 67th Landing, 14.
1: Can you send me the 418 Tom and attach 615 Henry, please?
0: 10-4. Go next, right, 35th Avenue, Southern 834B.
2: Hitter 1, George.
0: 831 George, you're back up Charlie 8 at 1823. Sorry, Charlie 4, 1823.
3: Sir, you need to make a backup for that 91 extra 35th Avenue in Southern.
2: Three at the door.
4: 10-4.
1: Okay, 33 George, copy on that domestic at number 906 East Roma Avenue. I was your robot son, Isaac Yazzie, current 01, need a bail on black top, view shorts is 390. Verbal division, Jake, throwing out the food that you purchased. You got Colin Nelson contacted, 1823. Is unit to follow?
0: 34 George.
4: George, I'm on her.
3: 10-4, thank you. I need it to start up breakaway, come from a ways for this residential 3413 North 67 plane.
0: Six one King.
2: Go ahead, sir.
5: Call to complain if went to voicemail.
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5: 10-4.
0: Blue Nissan Altima, 10-4.
6: Yeah, black rims.
0: Copy any units.
6: I'm black rims.

0: 40s to 50s, pearl white shirt, gray sweats, blue slip-on shoes, no weapons, currently on the patio laying down on cement, yelling at customers and herself, complaining about trespass. Courtney, shift manager for contact at 1825.
1: Seven 31 Zebra
2: 85. Good
1: for

0: FNC 2 caught calls holding for 800, the residential 3413 North 57th Lane, 814 Beat, as well as a fight 5775 West Roosevelt, 832 Beat. 800 is completely tapped. Any unit to go?
1: I'm not sure which one that was, but I'm on her as well.
0: There are units follow for the residential 3413 or 67 plane.
2: That's all that's like down there.
3: So then, yeah, it was number three up to Union Hills. We're going to check the side streets. I think it's down in there.
0: Effort.
2: 413 Ocean, same, we can back him up.
0: 10-4-24.
4: North 67th Lane, 813 B. Also another fight call, 5775 West Roosevelt.
5: I'm Charlie 7 again, Charlie 7. What's the traffic? It's going to be domestic, 8400 West Virginia, 812 feet. West Virginia, 812 feet. Proceeded to go for both of those. Traffic from Charlie 7 again, Charlie 7, 1827.
0: Unit to start up for either one of the calls, 901 X-ray, 99th Avenue and Thomas. Start of domestic, 8400 West Virginia. Any unit to break wire cover my ways for the 901 X-ray, 99th Avenue and Thomas, 812 feet.
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0: 10-4-7 on Charlie 7, again Charlie 7. Is there a unit to follow?
1: George, I'm on your Charlie 7 as well.
0: Any units break wire come from a ways to make that back up for the 901 X-ray, 99th Avenue, Thomas? I'll try citywide. Any unit to start up for the domestic 8400 West Virginia?
1: Yeah, I'm going to be quick.
7: 10-4. Three more units for the 26 and Pearson.
2: I'll enter.
7: 10-4.
6: South Palo Trail on 27th Avenue. Again, we're just trying to catch up to establish a traffic stop.

0: Yeah, 913 Ocean. It just dipped into the neighborhood, somewhere near Hazelwood, 27th Avenue. We no longer have eyes, and there's some units nearby circulating.
1: Units in the area of 2413 West Selden Lane, 8500 North, it's a 503 Frank broadcast, 5 minutes ago, aerial 503 Frank calling off, please, it's coming from that 20, information lane at 1830.
0: Unknown plate.

0: Yeah, we'll call. Bowling Camp, Bowling 31st Avenue, going westbound.
1: Can I stick this on lane? Navy Barrage, West Virginia. Mary, it's going to be down right now. I'm sorry, was it a Vindy or a Nissan?
0: Vindy sedan.
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0: On your unit of vehicle.
1: For Charlie 7. Let's take over on Charlie 7.
2: Copy. Yeah, just keep trying to say why, please. We have no officers.
1: 10-4, thank you so much, Marianne.
3: Thank you, some kind of from Oi.
1: Thank you. I'm going to go ahead and put you on the domestic.
4: Sounds like we just got another 400 unit to switch over to Charlie 7.
1: Some point, thank you. 832 Ocean, it's over on Charlie 7 again. Charlie 7.
2: Resolve that, my friend.
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0: Joseph, do you know if I'm in the 35th Avenue?
1: Hi, 13 Oaks, and we're just circulating the area near Grand. It looked like he continued westbound.
2: Fine.
0: Seven, 23, we're 23, you got 1-1. 3
2: for the 1-1. To the residential 3637 Pearl, again Charlie 4, 1832 for Peace Clear. There, you know, they will make a backup for 803 David, Charlie 4, 3413 or 67 Plain, 814 Meats.
0: Copy,
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1: We're going to try to analyze it.
0: Go for it, thank you.
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0: 0 Charlie, 585, 43 Island, Indian School. Flash red lights in all four directions. Vehicles are not treating as a four-way stop. Streets been advised. Unknown ETA for them. No contact to 1834.
1: Copy, I have a possible at 39,000 Grand. 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
1: I'll be code 6 for that vehicle.
3: Yeah.
1: Henry, so far as complaining, your hands are out of the window.
2: I have some complaining, hands are out of the window.
1: Well, Henry, it's going to be a Q50 also.
2: I have, it's going to be a Q50.

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1: Copy. That 961 is 13126 North 20th Avenue, Silver 2006 Dodge 2500 Arizona plate Charlie Edward 30332 versus Brown Ford Super Duty Arizona Nora Victor Adam 6 Bravo Sam. Other party is still there. Your contact 1836.
2: 656 Henry, you send me that 1400.
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0: 9-5-0. They're detaining the driver now. We're going to be at 3790 West Grand. They're holding on the car.
1: Oh, they're detaining the driver at 3790 West Grand, 837.
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4: For 2 out of 9 and 46 to 7-H Chandler, 434B. 435 Henry, back up Charlie, 4-8-10-37.
5: 431 Henry.
1: 10-4, this is the red monitor.
2: 31 Henry, monitor.
1: Emergency traffic to 4th Robert at 14,234 North 33rd Avenue 9. When there's a unit to go, Charlie 9 at 1838.
3: 531 Avenue.
1: 10-4.
0: Got a short code for drivers of San Diego.
1: I copy as code 4, driver's detained, vehicle cleared, 38.
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1: It's a neighbor dispute at 11,234 North 18th Drive. 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
4: 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Images aren't clear, but that's about as good as we can get. Trying to track it down now.
3: And yeah, anybody else? Charlie 5, 1841, Porter, clear.
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6: Mercy traffic for domestic, 25th Avenue, Greenway, 221B.
3: 221, Georgia.
6: 221, Georgia, backup's going to be on Charlie 2, it's 1841.
3: Back 221, Georgia, domestic, 25th Avenue, Greenway, 221B.
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0: 6210-23 on the 503 frame. It's number 3 being extended to us for dispo.
1: I'm going to take 2245 West Wilton Avenue, 3700 North 731B.
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3: Is there a supervisor or monitor?
1: Of course.
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0: 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A party of 30 people with loud music, possibly 390. Can we get a backup?
2: That's 31K.
0: 10-4.
3: Corvette doesn't have anything being worked on Shirley to 24th Avenue and Greenway. Suspect's going westbound with a white male, 43 years old, 6'1", thin build, blue clothing, has a knife in his pocket. Again, last seen going westbound on foot. Traffic's on Shirley 2, information only, 1845.
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0: Emergency traffic. There's a domestic at 13404 North 30th Ave, 931B. Any unit started for this message? Copy 934 Ocean. It'll be on Charlie 9 at 1845. Please, you're clear. Hello, 418 Tile, number 2, East Jefferson. Ten four, thank you.
1: Charlie. You get my location to 1802 East Dobbins Road, Clementine, you know, from the missing person.
0: 10-4.
2: State Sir David, it's the Chuck Wolfer, 1239 North 54th Avenue. 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
3: 8-1-0.
2: 10-1, thank you.
0: Go to Charlie 84.
1: 42 Charlie, I'm cold floor. I'm just following the staff member over to the address to pick up the missing person. Then they're going to bring him back over to 6911 South 13th Place.
3: 42 Charlie, just start by getting your direction to code 4, please.
0: Is there a unit that can assist 42 Charlie for the 601 Frank 6?
4: 1 George, I'll head over
0: there. 4.
5: Night 21 Henry, can you run a 28 for me? Arizona 10 Adam 312 Victor is reference outside to Frank. I'm not sure if the vehicle kind of matches, but it's parked. Next by.
0: 10-4.
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1: Nine 21 Henry, that came back registered to a Nancy Verdugo out of Glendale.
2: Hi, copy. We still can't confirm a 28, but it matches the exact same description, and it does have a blown right tire. 7 approach to pay for you.
1: Copy. And you're at 2533 West Hazelwood?
2: Yes, ma'am, 2533 West Hazelwood, and I'll be at the far west parking lot.
1: Copy. Can I get you out there with them?
3: We're coming to 23.
4: 933,
1: George.
4: 933, George. I just got flagged down. Can you make me up a 647 card at 33rd and Grandview for a homeless guy approaching kids in the park?
5: Patrick?
0: Copy.
4: He's a black male wearing a light blue shirt, so I'm going to go see what I can see.
1: I get another unit to go to 33rd Avenue in Grandview. Go to 33rd Grandville. 1080 400 West Virginia. Charlie 1781. Do I have a 10-8 unit able to go to 33rd and Grandview until 933 George's code 4 with that subject? There's 400 units close by. I have a petty shop asking for another unit on Charlie 780 400 West Virginia, 1851. Any unit able to send this domestic on 278400 West Virginia?
0: 624 George, that plate comes back suspended for Nissan Altima, registered to Judas out of Glendale.
5: George is where?
0: Summer.
1: Ford North 28th Drive, 211. Charles Warden 66, Brown Male. Black male, brown eyes. Gray hair, 6'2", 230 pounds, danger to self and other. DD, known weapons, off meds. Taking to UPC, 1852.

0: 612 George for traffic.
1: 644.
0: It's a fight at 5715 North 19th Avenue. Male yelling at 101, last seen in front of Target, unknown race, male, late 20s, 5'6", 180 pounds, shoulder length, bleached hair, brown shirt, unknown pants, carrying a large blue cup with unknown race, 101, 20s, 5'4", medium build, bleached hair, tan shirt, brown pants, no known weapons, no contact, it's 1852. Can we get a backup for the fight?
2: 613.
0: 10-4.
3: Six thirty one King.
4: Perfect track call. Did they say where the party was coming from? This is apartment complex.
0: Negative. It just says in the complex.
5: 95 Wilshire. You can send us that shuffle for intent to be.
6: Check off route 3443 West on Avenue at the Circle K. Been in service a black male blacktop, camo pants, no further description, no weapons or information. Subject is inside of the above running with a cart full of puppies, saying he isn't going to give them food or water. 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Ready for contact at 1854.
5: Push my car as an accident. Be on it, please.
0: Good
5: morning. It's going to be a Friday 3.

0: 50 East Earl Drive, 735 B, units to go, traffic on Charlie 7, 1885.
1: Information for units in the area of 10,621 North 43rd Street, 634B, hit the 500 webcast, viewing off-site from her camera, 3 ago, dark skin male, early 40s, heavy, dark hair, gray polo, dark pants, was stumbling around in compliance yard, then walked southbound on 43rd Street, no known weapons, no further description, no contact information, only at 1856.
2: 10-11, George.
0: Super. Negative. To Jose Garcia, Potlison 20.

0: Still on the 418 sound, number 2 East Jefferson. Crunchy traffic is right at 34th Street in town at 7:38. Unit is perfect, 34th Street in town at 7:38. For traffic central is 7:18:57. And you need to be ready for that site, 34th Street in town at 7:13.
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0: 7-4, unit follows.
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0: It's going to be a threat at 1414 East Malapai Drive, 622-9600 North. Occurred 5 hours ago, neighbor started threatening complainant and her husband over the fence, appeared to be unprovoked. Complainant does not know neighbor, started saying he was going to jump the fence at 240 a.m. and threatened to 240 husband. 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Complainant wants PD for contact. Alyssa for contact at 1859. Can we get a backup?
2: 625, Frank.
0: 10-4.
3: So essentially, he could be asleep. That was what they said.
2: Hi, 15 India. We can go ahead. B-17 to that 900.
3: 17 India, copy for that 900, 19,000 Booker on the west side of the street. Transient white male, beard, dark shorts, unresponsive, possibly not feeling, no injuries. Possibly 91 Henry. Complainant was just passing by. Fire declined. Per previous statements. 1900 hours.
4: A31 Blue should be advised that RO comes back with 251.

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0: Central 3848 with 23rd Avenue, 731B. Unit to go traffic central 7, no response, 1901.
3: Any unit to the breakaway, come forward to that residential, 3848 at 23rd Avenue, 731B. Any unit to breakaway, come forward to that residential, 3848 at 23rd Avenue, 731B.
0: This is Supervisor copy to hot call holding.
1: This is yours copy. You can put me on it until you're able to complete it.
0: Copy. Anybody to follow for that residential 3848 at 23rd Avenue, 731B? And you just display that residential 3848 at 23rd Avenue, 731B?
1: Can you
0: do a charge transport to the 7th Street in Greenway? Yes, sir. George, copy your message. It's going to be a 503 Frank at 2406 West Adams Street at the house. Neighbor above 20 is shooting loud explosives into the air from the backyard. Fireworks are exploding over the Kumo's backyard and house, and they've been going up the past 2 hours. You've no one for contact at 1902 hours. And copy 412-9, I'll back you up.
2: Put me on that call, 73 George. Can you just advise the units that are on that other hot call as well? There is that hot call that's just right there next to that 20. I'll be 17 with pump on the call.
0: Have you did the domestic on Weldon copy to the hot call nearby?
4: 734 George, we copy.
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0: Hi, thank you.
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0: the tip on Georgia's number 3, so I'll hop back up in 22.
1: First one, you.
2: We copy, thank you.
3: Four. 623 Henry, that is a 418 George at 8101 North Black Canyon, Unit 329. Complainant needs 2 101s removed from room. They are verbally arguing with staff. Doing 237 David, number one suspect, white female, known as weapon, size 10, slim blonde hair, black fishnet, dark outfit. Number two suspect, white female, known as weapon, size 10, thin, dark hair, very short dress. Daryl, security guard for contact. It's 1904. Get the backup.
1: Nine 13, I'll show you a copy of this. It's 14 Bravo at 3305 West Bethany Home Road. Clinic male, 46, 540 pounds, some shirt, black pants, possibly has the gun, and made threats to 240 and 901 George. The complainant is currently in the backyard and the shirt above 28. Contact at 1905.

0: 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It's code 6. 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
1: One
0: Adam, Lincoln David, Adam Young 1.
2: Effort.
3: Motion at Dan Doors, 1905. Can we get a backup?
4: Yeah.
3: Copy.
2: Hey,
5: just Trish. Our 1042 is going to go rescue 42 Banner Street.
2: Comfort. Good street walking southbound. That one wants contact 1906. Is there even 12?
6: So then you'll follow.
2: Hospital.
5: Agent Tradition, copy. My partner's going to be riding with him.
2: 10-4, thank you. Ready for Georgia, anyone else is going to be on Charlie 26, you're clear at 1906.
5: 233, George.
2: Ten four, I'm Charlie 2.
5: Thank you for being monitored.
2: 10-4, thank you, Charlie 2. Permission for answer to aerial fireworks in the area of 2120 East Terra Buena Lane, just until 1907.

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0: Copy.

0: 615 Henry, that 586 is at 16 West Pearson Street, at 4800 North, under Tucson, Arizona. Frank Lincoln Adam 3. Parks completely blocking apartment complex driveway entrance. Tenants are unable to get in and out. Complaining had to pick up one tenant, take her to doctor's appointment, as was unable to get out. The need vehicle moved along. Also, white pickup park near this vehicle in front of a fire hydrant. Rick, property management, no contact. 1909.
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0: We are on Charlie 8, it's my tower. Anyone to make a backup?
1: I'm on here.
0: 10-4. Sir, you need to make a backup for that 901, baby not breathing, 10230 West Levi Drive, 4600 South, B31B.
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3: Four two Charlie. Can you send me the 415 Bravo? 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

0: 8:30, David.
1: Go ahead.
0: Yeah, can you have a supervisor bring me a helmet, please?
2: David, yeah, I just got in pain.
3: George. Go ahead. Are you good for?
2: Yeah, for him, over.
3: Thank you.
1: Copy. Number 2, Jefferson, trespasser. Copy the info, you'll take care of it. 1913.

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1: 10-4 Central Lincoln, southwest corner facing southbound through, go ahead and run bus 5255, notes the description of the other vehicle and on the direction given. 19-4. And domestic 5222 with Lenwood. Hello, 14, tell them that 7600 or 2700.
2: David, just let me see David and coming from about 75 in Osborne.
1: 83, David, I'm sorry, you cut out a little bit. Can you come in?
2: Just at 830, David. No, I'm coming from 75 in Osborne, so I might be a little bit.
1: Fireworks in the area, Finnegard Avenue and Shady Glen, 1915.
3: I'm at 67,000 miles. 8 North 4th Street. 22 North for traffic. 422 North.
1: I sent you the P3 in your beat. Corporate Strength, 1915.
2: 83, David, I copy.
1: 10-4. I know you're 23 on your call. They are hiding it in anticipation to visit with someone else again. They're being physical with another staff member.
3: Oh.
1: Fort and Henry for traffic. 4. Give me a firework call at 2035 West Golden East Avenue. Complaints saying they were shooting off fireworks on a preserve, 8-9 Cars Park. On the street near complaints 20, but like to talk to PD. You've bought for contact at 1917 hours and 414 days. They'll back you up. At 3848 North 23rd Avenue.
0: Five minutes, we're in the vehicle. I see not behind me in school. Took two pairs of shoes, heavy jeans for contact 1917.

0: further for your call. Unknown what injuries the staff members have. There's four staff in the room with the patient right now, and the patient keeps hitting and kicking the staff members. Staff has her in a hold in the seclusion room right now.
1: Did you want your time to tell us?
0: 515 India is 23 on this 40 at the College Medical Center, and they hotted it as he was 23. I guess the patient's being physical with the staff members.
1: Copy, they want to leave it here or switch, and I'm listening.
0: He didn't say, he just said that he copied. 515 India?
1: Copy, we'll just give it here then.
0: Okay.
2: Samantha, Michigan, 5222 West Lenwood Street. Mom and dad being verbal. His dad's name is Water. Connect male, 54 years old. Wearing a gray shirt, blue jeans, and a weapon. Dad left on 21. Seen up in a blue or silver 2018 Jeep Cherokee. On a plate. Then I leave for contact at 1919.
1: Here's a second, more attached.
0: Thank you.

0: Victor, 347 Victor.
1: North side of the complex, not for call, because it's just info at 1921.
2: Yep. The Pacific Islander male, black jeans, gray shirt, took the keys from the counter at an Airbnb, left an unidentified traveler on tracking, was going to take contact 1921 hours. Domestic holding at 5515 East in Minnesota Avenue on the 633B.

0: 803, David.
1: I've missed my call. Fire's going to transport the child to PCH precautionary. What she's code for.
2: 803, David. I copy.
3: Yes.
4: We're so full. We have one detained right now.
3: How many folks were have one detained?
4: Copy. Thanks.
5: Hey, good one, George. Is there any 2-9 units available? This guy's going to end up getting transported to the hospital. We're going to need someone to ride in with him.
6: I'm going to assist for that. Not check welfare, 1239 North 64th Avenue.
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6: We need 2 men officer to assist for the check welfare, 1230 in the North 54th Avenue. We've got one being transported to the hospital. We need someone to ride there.
2: David, give it a few minutes and then we'll try again. 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
3: 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Any units to start up for this residential? Copy, 1200, your backup is going to be around the 1920.
4: 813 George, can you put me on that?
6: 10-4.
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6: 10-4.
3: George for traffic. Could be a 14 Bravo at 4036 South 22nd Place. Clint, saying neighbors have verbally established to agree for vehicles to park in front of their houses. Clint, saying subject renter's wife, Angie, is being female, 40 years old, medium build, 5'7 to 5'8, black shirt, blue jean shirt, shorts. Non weapon is being verbal complaining of a parking in front of the complainant's house, saying her 25 guests will park where they want. You've just seen for contact.

0: 230 pounds, danger to self and others, PID, none weapons, off their meds, taken on UPC at 1926.
1: We're 23 here at Vanner's Tree. He's going to be in room 4.
2: In another room?
0: Sent known for contact 1926.
1: 715 George, you can send a 647 on the million.
0: East corner of the property has an ATA on file under contact at 1926. If it's related, but the white male, they're using black clothing with a hat. He got Berkeley for Connecticut 1926 and 712 for just the Agon Chips.
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4: 211 George.

0: information interference being passed along from DPS. We're going to have looks to be a large car beat up in a parking lot at 2200 West Northern Avenue. 26300 also observed this traffic. We're getting this information passed along to the 850 squad now. It's 1927 hours.
1: 85 holding out loop 212 Dobbins, trespassing at 1532 North 51st Ave.
0: There's got fireworks taking place at 25th Avenue and Rose Lane. It's 1928 hours.
2: Copy.
3: Well, if you want us in India, please just send me a message.
1: Go for
2: it. Off large air fireworks. Several children of ICMers are watching. No contact. 1928 hours.
0: They're holding a 6054 back lane, 33 feet.
2: A copy 1-0-30th Avenue and 19 feet.

0: 3 to George. You can put me on the check welfare.
1: Copy. Is that Telstream Muriel at Turtle Rock Basin Park for your subjects lighting sparklers and starting small fires that they're putting out their feet? So they're not intentional starting the fires. There's no active fires now, but they're worried they've started the grass on fire multiple times. Complaining doesn't want contact. This 1929. Can we get in a follow?
0: 234, George, go ahead and put me on that wonderful.
1: 10-4, thanks. Yeah, 1929.

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2: 82, David.
3: 22.
4: 951, are you notifying that call and I need to check copy details?
1: How far? Can I know about 3601 West 3rd Avenue? Could I copy from 193?
4: Okay. 10-4, otherwise you've been in an ambulance.
5: Can you push my call as a robbery and leave it all on it, please?
1: Never.
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0: 931 India.
1: That was 931 Henry. Can you send me the call, maybe?
0: Yeah, of course. It's going to be 4126 Westwood Drive, 13,000 North. X Maria, born in 1967. T-shirt that the friend shut out is with her. His name can be Anthony, 9-year-old male. Maria's mother and contact is made with anybody else. Tried to get a good 21 for Maria. They have a child's mom in custody. She's 390. Thinks that the child is a 601 John. It's going to be a 21 contact for Brentley out of Cocosino County at 1931 Unit 12.
2: I'm at 16th Street and University, 423 Beach.
3: Mom and Dad are being verbal. Dad is going to be Juan. He's an Indian male, 34 years old. Gray shirt, blue jeans, and other weapons. He left while the complaint was on the 21. He's getting into a blue and silver 2018 Cherokee. On the license plate, contact is Danielle. 1932.
2: Thank you for having me.
3: Thank you.

0: Please make sure you're in the area of 4031 West Northview Avenue, 7200 North, just north and to the west of this way. Maybe we're setting off aerial fireworks closer to 41st and Gardenia. Nobody for contact information, 1933. From the units in the area of
1: 932 George.
0: 932 George.
1: 10-4, we have two in custody.
0: I copy, you guys have a two in custody on 30th Avenue, 1933. Richard units in the area of 3807 West Alameda Drive. Three of the four houses just west of their aerial fireworks going on. Information over there, everybody says, contact 1933.
2: Precinct of QT, Arizona employee, David Palm Adam, 2 John 2.
0: Donald, there's 10 on the subject, mixed races and genders, none on weapons. One is a black male, 27 years old, thin build, black shirt, black pants, who had a stick on 51st Avenue on the side of the 20. Complaint wants them removed. Contact is a manager, 1934. Is there a unit or two to follow?
3: 825, right?
0: 10-4, is there one more unit just to do them on the subject? Any other units available for the 418, Tom? 15.
4: George, me and 23rd Henry, I'll let you know if I need a third unit for them.
0: Confirmed.

0: 655 Tom.
1: 655 Tom.
0: Are you good for?
1: Yeah, I'm good for it. Thank you.

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0: 7 neighbor, launching aerial fireworks. Just wants PD to be aware. Information only in the 67.
1: To have you build wearing a gray t-shirt and black shorts. This has happened for the last 2 days, and cars not seen the subject is only hearing them. You got known for contact at 1937. Is your unit to follow?
2: 715, George.
0: Six 12 George for traffic.
3: 6-12 George.
0: Pizza 14 George at 6201 North 16th Street, Unit 202. Jordan, born in 97, white female, 5'8", 160 pounds, blonde hair, pink shirt, black pants, no weapons, refusing to leave. Complainant mom is in verbal with subject telling her to leave. Subject was allowed to stay for the last 2 weeks, but complainant wants her to go. Seth, for contact, at 1938. We're back up for the 418 George, it's 201 North 16th Street.
4: There's a here.
0: Copy.
1: Which one with George on your head? Copy your message.

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1: 1040 23 at the site, 1809 North 68th Avenue, 1939.
0: 22 North Shore, 23 at Maryville.

0: Capital of India are you guys going for?
1: Capital of India, we're going for.
0: Where's the traffic with the flight? 3620 South 12th Street, 421B. Is it for the one on Apache?
1: Yeah, it's important.
0: Okay. 34-1940. Any interest to start for the flight at 3620 South 12th Street, 421B?
2: Loud aerial fireworks going off on Becker Street behind Complainant's House, advised near Mountain Preserve. Information only at 1941.
1: I'll head that way.
0: Thanks.
1: 42 Jordan Hunter.
0: Copy. Aerial fireworks. So far, it's been over. Acre of a dry grass is going on. I'm for contact. His address is on the call, 1941.
2: Blue Red Mustangs have at 415 William on an ankle. We're in verbal because subject 12390 gave it in a gray Ford F-150. Arizona 777, Adam, Tom, Frank, and five complaints on Beach Keys. Subject left in an Uber while on 21. Can we get a backup?
3: 632 India.
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0: 633 Henry, a couple more units. We have the brother's dad who wants 291 X-ray with a gun. It's on Charlie 6, 1943.
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5: 263 George, go ahead and add me to that and let's see if we can get some less lethal light. 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
1: Going to be in a trespassing at 7-18 West Northern Avenue, the appliance store. Around subjects, mixed genders and races, known on weapons on the corner of the property, refusing to leave. And once then, we removed it for trespass. He was not merchant for contact in 1944 hours.
2: Thank you, Henry.
3: I got another one, 7630 North Place. Lion, also aerial fiber, so looking for contact for either. Information, 1944. Front.
2: 7-8-3-41, 123-04.
1: Copy 23-5-236-6702 West Thomas. It's code 4-1945.
4: Henry, could you please put me on with a tiny one at 3-5 Maryland?
1: Yeah, of course. Go for
4: it. I'll be good for
1: it. Mercedes, possible LP, Arizona 9, Lincoln 6, Robert Mary. Victim's going to be a Middle Eastern 101, 30 to 40 years old, yellow shirt, black pants, carrying a purse, who was forced into the vehicle by three subjects. The suspect descriptions are Middle Eastern 101, a 30-year-old, black hair, sent on a bun of black and white pinstripe pajamas, as well as a Middle Eastern male. Digital information only, 1946.
3: Old yellow shirt, black pants, carrying a purse, forced into a vehicle by three other subjects. Suspects, the description of the Middle Eastern, 101, 30 years old, black hair in a bun, black, white, pinstriped, PJs, Middle Eastern male. Information, 1946.

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1: Emergency shock to 239 at 39th Avenue and Elm Street and 912 feet. Emergency shock to 239 at 39th Avenue and Elm and 912 feet. So the switching over to Chicago 9 is 1948 hour.
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0: And Charles.

600 units, Gordondale for possible 491 from 59th Avenue, Utopia Road, vehicle involved is a silver Mercedes, possible plate, Arizona 9, Lincoln 6, Robert Mary, unknown state on plate, victim Middle Eastern, 101, 30 to 40 years old, yellow shirt, black pants, carrying a purse, forced into vehicle by three other subjects, suspect described Middle Eastern, 101, 30-year-old, black hair and bun, black, white pinstripe pajamas, Middle Eastern male. Only a 1949.

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3: 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There's a little one that came. Verbal on the 21 with a mail. You copy that resident info, it's 1950. 814 George, I see a test.

0: This is Charlie 9 Adam 9-4 at West Lutheran. Response at is 415 Frank at 3643 West Glitz Avenue. B1 from Charlie 9 is 1951 hour.
1: Any less lethal, 3643 West Cortez. 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

0: I'm Dean George. Can you send me the C-39 out of Dean School?
1: Has a 239 at 25470 to Indian School at Chopper Guns. An hour ago, a male was speaking for a note, known 101 to caller at a bar. So there's still 23, and the male is still drinking to people in the bar. It is very 390. Caller's worded for the 101. Subject to a black BMW, 4 John Adam, 8 Edward Zebra, and 101's phone number is listed. He got known for conduct in 1952 and 712. Where did you go to?
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4: 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And Delcoa, 633 beat, 503 Frank broadcast. 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Information only at 1952.
1: I'm going on for the past 3 minutes. 21 contact is Joel. 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Is there a unit full?
5: Hi, Henry.
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September 1953. It's 640 from that, 7130 North 27th Avenue, Copy, Copy, and Zilla, 1953. 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
1: G21 George for traffic. And I had your head ring at Central and Union Hills. Left female 30s, light color clothing, had a cart with her and a weapon. She was acting erratic, yelling at herself, running about, possibly in 37 David. She was not trying to jump in front of the vehicle, but she's willing in and out of the street. I'm going to get on one contact, just 1955. Can I get a unit to follow?
0: 33 George, you need to put me on that.
1: Super, thanks. Can I get a unit to follow for the 647 Victor at 3000? I'm going to follow for you.
4: 931 Henry. I'm going to disco my call and then auto myself.
1: Super, thank you. Information for units in the area of 4000 under 19 West Romolo, just south. Cars aerial fireworks at 1956.
5: Yeah, you've heard of 5 electric or 120th public park just south of the Walmart on 75th.
1: 10-4. Are you guys 10-4?
5: Yeah, I work for you.
1: 10-4, thank you.
0: Did you enjoy the performance?
1: 10-4, thank you.
0: 715
1: George, Greenfield. 715
0: George,
1: alright. Reference your site call. Let's close the mail in 101 are leaving in a car going westbound in Indian School. I call it a close for the mail, yelling at the 111 while driving away.
4: I heard you know a familiar unit. And heading towards the shed on the west side of the house. He's going out the side gate.
1: 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Fireworks in the neighborhood. Unknown exactly where they're coming from. That's just info 1957. Performance the name of the home at 1957.
0: Copy.
1: Only a 961 7573 West Darrow Street. For units in the area of 14,654 South 8th Street and 99222 South Montezuma Street. It's going to be a 503 Frank broadcast. Fireworks in both of the areas. No one for contact. It's 1957 hours. Come forth.

0: 614 George, can you send me a trip over, please?
1: Sorry. Can you send me that 1070 holding? I was the one that drove that car earlier today.
0: Copy.
1: 14 George at Chet Welfare is at 911 West Mariposa Street, 4900 North. Rider, 20. Rider 21 in a call in Waymo, Arizona 3. Zebra Adam 5 X-ray. Zebra is not responding to complaint request. Check welfare on Ryder at 1959. We're going to back up. Back up attached.
0: Deported, but is refusing the 21 for ICE. Then refused crisis because he said he's not 918. Said only wants PD to go out there and help him. Advised we'll go in 487 something from business. The officers go out there. He became belligerent and hung up. Contact the mail, 1959. Is there a unit to follow?
2: Henry, I'll let you know if anybody's flagging me down. We don't even have a description of him.
0: Is there a surgeon at Cody's?
3: Hey, 25, I already got the back.
0: 10-4. 8-21,
4: should you copy? 8-21, should we copy? We'll start that way.
0: 10-4.

0: Company 65 Frank. At 647 Victor is at 3930 East Monte Cristo Avenue, Paradise and Paradise Belt Park. Transient has tent set up near his playground area in the park. White male, I don't know what, no shirt, back tattoo, shorts, and a basketball. Cell phone tagged. It's 2100 hours. We'll get a backup.
1: Seven 32 Toshi, it's on the next place.
2: 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Caused girlfriend Liliana 101. White female short, thin, gray sweater. The customer on foot is being on the door very loudly and shouting at the car demanding to be let in. I got Titan for contact with 21.
0: Avenue Bookstore parking lot. Glenn has seen a white SUV with his widow's vehicle on, headlights on, sitting in parking lot, no movement for over 40 minutes, like people move along. Hasn't seen anyone in or out. Joseph, for telephone contact, it's 2001. Backup attached. 22, can we get a backup?
2: 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Some fireworks going off near the mountain. It's just info on his area.
1: Information for you tonight, area 3034 West Lynn Lane. 612, neighbors are setting off fireworks. 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
1: Go for it.
4: Green Western Star Boulevard, Southwest. It's going to be a 5-3 Frank broadcast. Aerial fireworks coming from just south of Western Star Park near the preserve. Okay, I cannot see exactly where they are coming from. No one for contact. It's information only at 22 hours.

0: 655 Sierra. You're in front.
1: Just north, test 503 for broadcast. Aerial fireworks to the north of the park. Complaining state of fireworks briefly set a palm tree leaf on fire near her apartment. Fire is no longer there. Information only at 2003.
0: 34, are you trying to clear?
2: For George.
0: If we're judging anyone else, it's going to reach on the 26 or clear out in 20-04 hours.
2: 233, George.
0: 240, that's really good.
3: What did you think, Mark?
0: Copy that, it's 142. Anybody who serves domestic 3926, South 67, Charlie, 834 beat. 33 torches, sir. Trespassing at 13,150 North Black Canyon.
2: You send the 1070 in my beat.
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2: 21 George.
0: Copy, 21 George, and your backup's going to be Ryan Charlie. It's 20-04.
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0: 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Shells and debris are landing in the complainant's neighbor's yard. Information alert 2105 hours. You want to prepare come from away for the domestic 7926 South 67 Drive? 10-4,
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0: They are victims receiving sleeve voicemail 30s and developed by team top multicolored sweatpants and weapons. They're going to be in the parking lot. Taka 2006. Here, back. I'm getting it fall off. Are 800 units in the area of 96 Lane and Elm Street, 10612 West Roma Avenue, or 2008 North 57th Drive, just east. They're all area of aerial fireworks. 2006.
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3: 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Again, that is Charlie 2, non-nuclear at 2007.
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0: Are you a domestic 7343 West Coolidge? Can you just take a look at it?
4: Yes, I will look at it right now.
0: 10-4, thank you.
5: Bay Street. And the other two are 3311 West Desert Dawn Drive and 2719 West Orangewood.
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6: About an hour. Can you put this call back onto the stack and send me the next? I'll call her in about an hour.
0: Four. Information for 800 units in the area of 57th Avenue and Indian School to 390 David broadcast. The Black Panda launcher, possible plate Arizona Queen Adam Adam Paul 3 Bravo, swerving in and out of lanes and cutting people off, passing play in the Lewis into the liquor store. 2008. Unit 35th Avenue and West Cavedale Drive, at the park. 4 miles in the park, getting off aerial fireworks. Debris is raining down onto the complainant's house and backyard. Worried about it's going to catch rust and fire. No fire so far. No one for contact at 2009. I'm getting it off.
5: See traffic to residential, 4281 Osborne Road, 823B.
0: Where's the Kim John at 35th Avenue in Cavedale?
6: 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Zebra, go ahead.
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0: 10-4, thank you. 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
1: Visit up.
0: Charlie 2's looking for you for a residential. Set far.
1: Yes, await Mazda CRX-5, Mary Frank Nora, Mary Adam Nora, was swerving. The male driver in the end of the freeway coming eastbound is in position only 2011. Alright, so fireworks broadcast. Aerial fireworks being launched 1 mile from the mountain preserve by a male in a blue shirt. Then for information only is the 21. I'm at 11,459 North 28th Drive. 4021 or 4015. Heard setting off aerial fireworks. Information only is a 2011.
2: Yeah, 2011. Unable to maintain lanes. Last thing going onto the I-17. TPS was advised. It's information only at this time of 2012.
0: C-24 India, have them stand by for us. We'll attach after our call.
1: C-24, do you copy?
0: Copy.

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2: Sure, North, it's a 503 Frank broadcast. There's aerial fireworks from the left to 20th West Hour. 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
4: 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Around 8 kids under 10 years old and 6 adults in an apartment courtyard setting off non-aerial fireworks. 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
0: Are you guys before? Hey, what's up, Cora? We just had a large group of individual conversation.
1: Temper, what's the UTA of the next unit? 1923 North 78th Drive.

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1: Kessler?
0: 3-3, I'm going to
1: Kessler. Copy, 1 plus 3, Anthony, so probably at 2014.
0: In the area of 1932 West Luke Avenue, 5600 North. It's a 5 ring Frank broadcast aerial, about 3 rings going up in the air a couple blocks south of complaining 20. Information only at 2015.
1: Vex mixed genders and races. Unknown weapons being verbally aggressive with residents on the southeast corner of the property. It's an ATM file number for contact at 2015.
0: Good to know. She'll be before for point of custody. You can put like 2-3-2.
1: Four 153 and 27th, 2015.
2: 23, hey, what about for your deal on? I think it's 78th Avenue. Just the perfect number again, 1923.
1: 10-4, 1923 North 78 Drive.
0: It's in the area 3950 East Emil Zola Avenue, 15,400 North. It's up to about 3 Frank broadcast aerial fireworks from his 20 in the air, really loud booms. No known weapons. Information only at 2016.
1: Information for units in the area of Southern Avenue, 19th Avenue, just south. 503 broadcast. Frank broadcast sees aerial fireworks with possibly 4 gunshots in between the fireworks, but complainant is unsure, did not see or hear anything exigent. Here's just south of the 20 near Nancy Lane. You have no one for contact. It's info only at 2015 hours.
2: 30 Charlie, put some at 62.
3: That's cool. Great, 2014 Chevy Camaro versus pedestrian. Vehicle still 23. Pedestrian's up and moving but injured. Fresno 17 at 2017 hours.

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0: I'm in out. And information for 900 units, we have three more fireworks broadcast, 5614 West Caribbean Lane, 3433 West Shangri-La Road, and 2916 West Anderson Drive. More firework broadcasts, 1805 West Straight Arrow Lane. That one's coming from every direction. Grand Scalpina, which is 4218.

0: Right.
1: And your agility and fire was just low enough that you could. It's in the area of Peoria Avenue and I-17. If I can broad southbound, it's a broadcast. Blue Ford Mustang and unknown other sports car racing with each other on the freeway. Exited I-17 at Peoria. Unknown direction of travel after. 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
0: Broadcast 16,027 North 17th Street coming from the east, and another one 17,607 North 20th Drive, somewhere in the area, just in close 2019.
2: Correct, near 23rd Street in Lincoln, it's going to be area fireworks as well. Permission only at 2019 hours.
1: Portable 1075, going out of 2. North, 10503 Frank Broadcast, aerial fireworks from an alley or playground, 10th Street and State Street at 2020, information only.
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0: And another unit for the Friday the 32nd Street of the...
3: Air 23, the only reason this has been overhead, I think we're just a little bit north. Are you talking about the same road off 70th Drive?
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0: 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Yeah, we haven't had any fireworks going off in a few minutes. Other than that, is there anything else we can do? It just sounded like those guys were being a little cordial with you.
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0: and Portable 10752. I just find a license plate for that vehicle, and I'm not seeing any impounds for it or anything.
1: Copy that. Can you just voice it to me real quick? Second right in.
0: Yeah, license plate is Sam X-Ray Edward 325.
1: Copy. Thank you so much.
0: No problem.
1: And he's saying he got here around 7:40 p.m., and he's been looking for it the past 30 minutes, and he hasn't found it. I just did a walkthrough. Didn't see anything.
0: Hi, Cap. 21 Henry, which call were you asking if fire was 17 for the 901 with the fireworks in the face?
1: 10 for.
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0: You know, if 915 Ocean is clear for on their info, they're not responding to their radio or their messages. 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
2: 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The fireworks in Oklahoma's donut. It's in the general area. It's 27 hours.
3: LA 36 to Pinfield. Dreadlocks and blue bandana, gray sweatshirt, blue pants, verbal staff, refusing to leave, no weapons, possibly on 237 Davis. You have a Juan for contact at 2027. Anyone to make a backup?
2: Swaying Sunrise and 48th Street and West Star Boulevard. 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
4: 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That's the one I was already answering.
3: Negative, I'll put you on it.
2: We're doing that 425B. 961 Henry, holding at 4452 South 21st Street and 423B. 962 holding at Central and Broadway, 421B.
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0: I have Chuck Welfare at 2728 West Pier Avenue. 5239 at 47th Avenue in Pier, clear.
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1: We located the vehicle. It's in the parking lot. So it's for not 47 Victor. Code 4.
0: I copy. You located the vehicle in the parking lot. It's code 4, not 47 Victor.
2: B21,
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2: code 6? And? 39th Avenue in Lewis, Arizona, Williamstown, Adam 3, Sam 1.
0: I'm sure to Westcott, it's 2030.

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1: And a third one is at 47th Avenue and Lupine. And we have a fourth one at 4605 West Huntington Drive.

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It's

0: information for you. That's in here, 7th Avenue, West Peoria Avenue, 10600 North, 503 Frank. Product has no fire over the precinct, 503 Frank. Information only, 2033.
1: 22 King is up for one to hold over. 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

0: Thunder Mary for brother. 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

0: Let me use 4700 in this account. Help out 500 on the top caller holding. I'm on trouble 1542 East Pierce Street. Tend to be on Charlie 5 2036.
1: Hi, 21 Henry. Do you mind rolling fire of you for a small burn? We got an unruly customer. And code for it. We can just roll them out here.
0: Simple. I'm trouble at 1542 East Pierce Street, 513 beat. Any units to break away comfortably for this unknown trouble, 1542 East Pierce Street, 513 beat.
1: 51K3512 India, breakaway and go to call.
0: 512 India.
2: I'm sorry, the wheel on a black class sedan. License plate is Adam India Williams, 6222. Washington plate. Vehicles on and in park in a parking spot. Plane has not approached. One for contact, 2037. Is there a unit to follow?
0: 34 Georgia, and anyone else? It's going to be Charlie 26, you're clear at 2037.
1: Yes, ma'am, go ahead.
2: I'm sorry, were you the one that was burned, or was it somebody else?
1: I'm so poor. It's the complainant who called back with declining medical at first, but now he does want them to come out.
2: Copy. I just wanted to make sure. Thank you. And 9-2016, were you clearing for backup on the check welfare?
3: For now.
2: You want 500 Wanda 24th Street. The information on the call, you got security for contact at 2038.
0: 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Holding a 961 at 48th Street and Broadway Road.
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4: 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That's either going to be DPS or 1059 at Phoenix.
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0: Copy. 491, 52nd Street in McDowell, 724 beat. Quantico, white van, snatch someone off the sidewalk. We're working on Charlie 7, 2039.
2: Copy, it's going to be coming from the bathroom window. It's 2039 units to follow.
3: Thank you, George.
2: Copy. 724, please.
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2: Me, able to break away from that 491 and 52nd Street McDowell, 724B.
0: 93.
6: Hey, this is George. That would be me. Thanks.
2: Thanks, boss. And it's followed for that 491 at 52nd Street, McDowell, 724B. The breakaway followed for that 491 at 52nd Street, McDowell, 724B.

0: any of the breakaway couple ways to that 491 52nd Street McDonald's and 24B.
1: I'll call that unit in.
2: 715 Georgia, how much are they?
3: Victim to prosecute, making a report, security can bring PD to the office there. 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
4: I mean, when George, did King George get a backup?
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2: 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We're starting a search warrant.
1: 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Somebody to follow us for the 647-4648 Wasmuck Highway, 18,606. 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
1: 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It is going to be 7600 North 27th Avenue at the Helen Drake Senior Center. Top 3 subjects, mixed genders and races. Description, normal weapons being verbally aggressive with the residents on the southeast corner of the property. There is an APN file, nobody for contact. 2045 units follow.
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0: since we have no response for our backup, you're going to send out an inside in a few minutes.
1: Where's your mapping?
0: Please.
1: Hi. My computer's down. Can you have 808 Charlie give me a 21? It'll be 602-684-6371. And push us through as a report, please.
0: Number 808 Charlie, do you copy?
2: Copied, but I did not copy the whole number. He gave out.
0: Sorry, I can go ahead and send it to NBC.
2: Thank you very much.
0: Of course. 6197 Mercer Grove.
3: Shirt, dark jeans, blue red Mustangs had 415. William on his ankle, more in verbal because subject wanted to 390 David in a gray Ford F-150. Arizona plate 777 Adam, Tom, Frank, and Doc, Lance, Mom, hit key. Subject left in Uber while on 21. Zach contact at 2047. Who are you, Michael?
4: 632.
3: So far.
5: Attention, just for info, it's a 510 vehicle heading the wrong way from 7000 New and Jefferson.
0: Copy, a wrong way vehicle, 7000 Jefferson.
5: No plate.
0: What's the direction of travel?
5: Direction of travel. Going westbound. It corrected itself. I'm not behind it, just went past fire. This is one accident.
0: Copy 7th Avenue in Jefferson, no plate, going westbound, and correct itself, you're not behind it, just past your accident.
5: Don't work, copy.

0: 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Wait.
1: Been off fireworks.
0: You have clearance or contact at 2049 hours. Any units to back up? Our units to be 7050 North 27th Avenue, unit number 10. Completed Lisa, front of ex-wife or outside his apartment, plotting to harm him. No known weapons, or if they're on 237 David or 390. Complaining his name's going to be Adam at 4049. Units fall.
2: ATM, also car.
0: Thank you. 27th Avenue.
3: Sergeant, to monitor that. I'm in.
0: So far, we got one. Thank you.
2: George.
4: 221 George and anyone else, it's going to be Charlie 290 clear at 2050.
0: Avenue and Fanning Terrace. Check welfare 7215 West Merrill Street, a 418 Bravo, 3325 West Melody Drive, 239 near 136 West Main Security Drive.
4: What issue is it? More like a firework?
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4: Probably mechanical.
0: Fully northbound at the 647 Victor broadcast. Two balls back by another four-door sedan is swerving in and out of traffic. Run the red light at 55th Avenue and Hammond. Passing northbound on 59th, 2050.
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3: 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First of November. Uber driver named Deborah in a gray Honda HRV. Bravo Robert, 29 Robert. Queen, driving on 96 miles per hour, possibly 390. Last thing going on Van Buren, unknown DOT. Well, for contact, information only at 2055. 647 holding at 801 North 4th Avenue.

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0: 41092.
3: Yeah, can you just make me up a 418 Tom at my off-duty location? 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
0: 10-4. Can I get a unit for the 311 at 30 and 35 West Cactus Road? 924 view.
2: 10-4-6-3, clear me. 5 Edward Adam, 6 Nora, 3 unknown bin. 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
2: Yeah, can you send that phone number to my NPC, please?
5: Hey, Joe, it was me. I was looking for him earlier. I had a question for him if he wants to just come with me. He's going to run on 21 as well.
0: Four. 51 Kilo, we're not at 21 for you.
5: My profile.
0: Come on.

0: You dropped to around 21. So we'll get a name to the town property management to find a room number.
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0: 92 dropping you back up, sorry, like 9-2-1-100.
2: On board.
3: 6-1500. Can you send me the 418 George and attach 614 George, please? King, the monitor.
2: Thank you. That's an awesome order.
4: Thank you for switching. Reference is domestic. We have about 2510 West Greenway Road. 321 George is asking if you're able to run the 21, see if there's maybe a room number or anything attached to it.
5: Black shorts, no known weapons inside apartment, refusing to leave, pause and remove. Paolo for contact, it's 2101.
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8: Repeat your instructions to copy this hot call holding. Suffers a unit to follow for this domestic 3816 East McDowell. A unit that can make backup for 712 George for this domestic 3816 East McDowell, 723.

0: 72 David, I'm monitoring that traffic. Can we get a backup unit from 12 George?
1: Yeah, 10-4.
2: Loading.
3: Ten four.

0: 31-0. Keep me at code 6, Thomas and Lee Street. There's a bleed 7 Paul Adam 615.
1: Short hair, dark shirt, clown color, no weapons, and possibly in a wheelchair ring. Complaint Soroka 5 times, trying to speak with complaint felt on safety check. Kevin for contact, it's 2103. Can we get a backup?
2: 6 4 4.
1: 10 4.

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1: 730
2: George.
1: 730 George.
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3: In East Atlanta Avenue, 5000 South, 420B. Anyway, for the domestic, 1716 East Atlanta Avenue, 5000 South, 420B. And it's host with the Charlie 8, 2185. 05. And he's the start of this domestic at 1716 East Atlanta Avenue, 5000 South, 423B.
4: So, Rick Easton, the 506 Bank with the call number ending 659, please.
3: Go for it.
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3: 2106. Information for units in the area 35th Avenue in Peoria. 390 David laptop. A charger, tinted windows, was driving on the wrong side of the road. Same going north on the neighborhood on 35th Avenue in Peoria. 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
0: Hey, there is about 50 distinct gunshots just north of me. There's still going.

0: east. They're still shooting. Oh.
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1: 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Thank you.
4: Can you get me to put you on a separate car for that, or leave you on your 647?
0: For it. Back at two shorts and a back roll. 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Nothing was attached.
1: George, can you see where 931 Henry's at?
0: 931 Henry, come out.
4: Emergency traffic just has been arrested. 2323 East Flower Street, 712 feet.
1: You can only just hang it back on off duty.
4: It's fine.
0: It's not like they stopped shooting, but I'm going to go to the complex and see. For about, like, a solid 2 minutes.
4: Copy, they were shooting for a solid 2 minutes.
0: You want to just put the 20 for this call, the 7171 North 27, that's where they came from.
4: 10-4. Set off from target, 20 backyard. Back for contact at 2109 Howard.
5: Senator Mary, can you put us on the Republic 3 Franklin convoy, please, in 31B?
4: So far.
2: 1713 East Pinchot Avenue. Witness in a verbal with her son, Rodney. He's a native male, 6'2", 300 pounds, and short brown pants. They have guns in the home and complete his bedroom. Son is verbally aggressive, saying that mom is stealing his money and he wants her removed from the house. It's 2109 at 30 minutes fall.
6: 31 out of 5. Hey, I'm out here at 15 Jefferson on the northeast corner, and we had a lady fall. I think MCSO might have already rolled fire for her. Do you have a way to check that? And then if not, can we roll fire for her, please?
4: Yes, sir. I'll call them.
6: Thank you, Jefferson.
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0: Copy.
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0: Is 415 George at 27th Avenue West Van Buren Street, 412 feet.
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5: Jersey Shelby, domestic 2200 West Van Buren, 511 feet. Anyone for this domestic 2200 West Van Buren, 511 feet? In Mary Charlie 521-134, you're clear.
4: 21 King, can you put me on the 503 on lane? It's code 4. I'll try on a comp.
0: Hey, did all the officers leave reference at the 418 com on Black Planet? That looks like it.
5: 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This Residential 410 North 17th Drive 511B. Let's go with Charlie 521-14.
6: Mm-hmm. 7th Street Rozier just saw kind of taken out east corner. We just heard about 8 to 9 gunshots. We're still on this DV12, but this is for info at the moment.
0: Copy.
2: Copy that. Dispatch if there's any no duplicates, go ahead and broadcast that.
0: Copy. Okay, so 420 Mary heard 89 gunshots at 7th Street in Rozier, southeast corner. 421 George broadcast it. Heard no dupes in the area. It's 21:15 hours.
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3: George,
0: we already have a 2-man going to the alcohol.
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0: That's right.
4: 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Are you, Georgia?
0: 10-4.
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0: 10-4.
3: Is that a 36 King? I think that is a 32 King, so need to back up as well.
1: 5 at Desert Hills and 3 from Zephyr.
0: Copy. You're just supposed to call on the DV call. I'm a little stuck there.
1: Copy.

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1: 14-4.
0: All right, 14-4, I'm back up 21 Charlie, 8 is 21-19.
2: Yes, yeah, it's a backup 814 Paul on the 245 67th Avenue, Thomas. April Mary, where are you going?
3: On East Washington Street, 726 feet.
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3: 726 Mary, and anyone else, Charlie, 72119.
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1: From the 621 North 43rd Avenue, back mail 3040 Shreds, green shirt, bad white shorts, men and weapons, talking around the parking lot, refusing, please. 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
1: So 585 at Desert Hills from 47th Avenue. Is having a large party and is blocking the street with vehicles between 49th Avenue and 47th Avenue on Desert Hills Drive. Complainant is insisting no vehicles can pass, and it's a 585. Could you duplicate that? Says complainant is also wanting to advise him. Subjects who are blocking the street are letting aerial fireworks. And is worried there is a fire. If there is a fire, that emergency vehicles will not be able to get through. Can I get a backup because it's a party out there? Union Hospital 3850 from 9th Avenue.

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1: Information for you, North Area 51st Avenue and Loop 101 going southbound. To locate from DPS, resident I-17, Mill Road northbound, that exit at the listed 20 motorcycle, no license plate, rider was wearing a black shirt with the rim on the back, black helmet, DPS was in a pursuit, but terminated, was driving in size, heading, no further information will only at Joyland 22.
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0: building on to let Complainant merge and vehicles hit Complainant in a gray Scion. This is a black Nissan SUV. Moving to Adam at 5 CM2. Eastbound on Pinnacle Peak, Complainant right outside the gate to Hurricane Harbor. Thanks for contact at 2124.
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1: Alright, 6. 24,
0: May, go ahead.
1: 7-5, Dobbins, that was Zebra Charles Adam, 5-0.
0: Dobbins, and the plate, what was that cross street with Dobbins?
1: 7-5 and Dobbins, just south.
0: Thank you, sir.
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2: Last of fire, we can break away for that.
5: 10-4.
0: Possibly related to that 9.

0: 30 subjects threatened to hurt neighbor and complain it because told them they were trespassing. Subjects are in the pool area. Barbara for contact at 2127. Anyone else to go for 30 subjects?
1: I'm through my local barrage of that.
0: Are you tending?
1: I'm through my local barrage of that as well.
0: Thank you.
2: Sector 1913 West and Unilite Avenue in the address east. There's a red sedan, license plate, Springfall Adam 566, sitting in the alleyway running for about an hour. I think someone's inside, but in the description, they want them to move along. 2127.
3: Who contact is 2127.
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4: Good.
0: Were you out with that 961 Henry? We called the complainant. They said they were out with Phoenix PD.
4: Okay, yeah, only one car was down there.
0: Established surgery for vehicles to park in front of their houses, and now the subjects are one for his wife, Angie, his 19-year-old, 40 years old, medium build, 7 to 5'8", full pair of blue jeans shorts, apologies. Another weapon is being verbal with complainant over parking in front of a complainant's house and saying that her 25 guests will park wherever they want. Justine for contact at 2129 units follow.
1: 423 John.
0: Thank you.
3: John for traffic. It's criminal damage at 8511 North 11th Avenue. 10 ago, unknown subject threw a explosive at complainant's front door, complainant found cartridge in the driveway. Complainant stated she called 4 minutes after it happened, was on hold for 10 minutes. River for contact at 2129. Backup is attached.
0: 10-4. Still linking my office to the 647 Victor, 107th Avenue, Camelback. Black truck with a camper on it, with a white male and a sign for the description on the weapons parked at the river bottom. Headers for contact. North for contact at 2130 hours. There are units to follow. George, and the backup is Charlie Ford, 2130.
5: Units follow for this, 415 George, 40, 19,000,
6: get another unit for this, P2. I-2-3 Mary, we'll start up.
0: Confirm.
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3: 4226 West Anderson Drive.
2: Very good for.
8: Hi, Dr. Anderson. Is that might be related to our call?
0: Matter of the call 43. Copy. 23 George.
9: Yes, ma'am, go ahead.
0: Reference the 503 you just had me put you on. That 933 Ocean is on the way to one at 4146 Anderson. They might be really.
9: One that I observed.
0: 10-4.
2: Twenty-one.
0: Sorry, I'm on.
8: You see anybody else at the car?
0: 10-4.

I didn't say why, go for your description. Louis stepped into her 17th of the house. Claire from Louis' boyfriend is living with her. I had problems in the past with physicals. Lay down for contact. 2132 hours.

Hey, listener, I got the message for the truck welfare 7215 West Merle, 3900 North. Second out information for the complainant's friend, Kimberly, 2107 on the call. I'm going to call PD for her.

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0: 3 on your head.
1: Go for it. 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
2: One of them is leaving.
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4: From her, I got the worst in the area. Judy is like to call not to follow her, just in case she gets spooked that calls might be on their way and she starts driving erratic and hurts someone else.
2: Temper. I think she's watching from a window away from her own house.
4: Yeah, I copy.
3: Link, proof traffic.
1: Yeah, copy, no call.
3: So, Avenue Group Home, Louis, male, 17 years old, Hispanic male, thin build, 5'9", possibly in native blue shirt, jeans, with anxiety, PTSD, bipolar, and ADHD, and major depressive disorder. Unknown where he went, last seen at around 20-45 hours when he was supposed to be in the shower. Monique, staff for contact at 2134. Can we get a backup?
2: I know I was in a gray Toyota Camry with a dent in the left door, and she's headed northbound.
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1: 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It's going to be a 601 report.
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0: 24 Mac, I believe you came southbound from 2nd Street. We did not see any vehicle matching the description. We're code 4, so we can just, we're already clear, but we're good. Thank you.
1: Copy. The 101's still on the phone, though. She's saying PD needs to make a U-turn, possibly past her. She's in front of a Kia K4. 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

0: Reference of flight slash 961 Henry at Pollock Street. We're looking for one more unit to go contact units at the victims of the accident scene. We have our unit 17 to where the suspect is. From Charlie 2136.
1: Another unit for the following 538 Lane and Pollock. Any additional units to help out for the 961 Henry, 38th Lane and Pollock Street?
2: I mean, we'll be 17.
1: 10-4, still being with Central East.
3: Thank you, King. Tell the caller to stop following the car.
1: Sure. 10-4.
3: Nine sixty one Henry,
1: 4452 South 21st Street. Small mini motorcycle, neon lights on the bike. Hispanic male, 23 years old, 5'2", medium build, front tattoos on the chest, no known weapons, reached into his front right pocket. Complaint didn't see anything. Was that found? Possibly hit the neighbor's vehicle, but there's no damage that can be seen. You have Albert for contact at 2137 hours, and 425 will come back to us.
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0: Iron Ray from the Anna 503, Frank, at 3939 West Joan d'Arc.
1: I copy. It's 919-532. Again, 919-532.
2: Copy. Thank you.

0: 6, 30, 14. I'll take Nexus 63.
1: Please. There was an earlier incident complaint and advised that the people are not residents and they are still there and more are coming and she wants to trespass. There are signs posted. It is 2140.
2: Right, I spoke with white male, 6 foot, 170 pounds, sandy blonde hair, black blazer with black tie, light blue shirt underneath, unknown color pants, unknown weapons, and inviting with acne erratic possibly on 237 David in a 20s backyard. Brief was saying is being stalked by family and followed. Lives with grandma, unknown description. Client worried since has never seen Cedric before in backyard. Morgan for telephone contact at 2140. Can we get a backup?
1: Monterosa.

0: Holding a 503 Frank at 2320 West Sherman Butte Drive, 12,000 North, 620 on me.
1: Country Mary gets in the 415 Frank.

0: 5-30.
1: I just want a 500 at 4131 North 27th Avenue. We're good for it.
0: First.

Copy, 623 Mary. At 503 Frank is at 8153 North 3rd Avenue. In the street, unknown juvenile shooting off fireworks. Barbara, contact at 2122.

0: Washington's Way for Mary Coffee 627-233 East Thomas. Complaints watching on surveillance. Two subjects on site. They're on the northeast corner. First one's a Hispanic female, 30s, gray shirt, black shirts, and weapons. It's on the west side of the building. Second one's a white male, 50s, medium build, dark green shirt, black shorts, and a tool bag, possibly 390, with a large black dot. 2143.
1: Can you see my back to George, please?
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0: D. 732 King.
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2: 733 King to monitor.
1: Super.
3: Bristol Charlie 4, 2144.
1: 6115 West 3615 West 23rd Street. Lane of traffic blocked by subjects in street launching aerial 503 Frank. Purpose for contact at 2144.
4: Status for this 5306 West Villa Street, 411B.
0: 414 King, I'm finishing loading. I can go.
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5: 60 George.
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5: Yeah, I need you to get a hold of fire. There is a dumpster fire. It's going to be on the north side of T-Bird, just west of 19th Avenue. I'll give you a address here in a second, but get them started.
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0: Tango is the mayor. How are you, Miguel? Call it 2146.
1: Four. Can you on that? Five.
0: 7-4.
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4: Osborne and Central, just west with the Chevy Suburban. No problem.
5: Can you turn on the ocean?
4: Of course, Central and Osborne, we're actually going to be probably just south.
5: Copy, can I get another unit for Central and Osborne?
0: Ten-4. 34 Lincoln.
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0: Copy. Okay. 9-34 Lincoln, I cover for the trespasser, 9850 West Lower Buckeye at the Taco Bell. Two 18- to 20-year-olds, black female, and possibly a black male, on the left, sitting in the middle of the lobby. For the large 390 glass, couldn't have been trespassed, hasn't been. And hasn't asked the subject to leave because they haven't been verbally aggressive in the past. Losing it for contact at 2148, is there a unit to follow? Units of backup 834 Lincoln on a trespasser, 9850 West Lower Buckeye.
1: 834 where?
0: 10-4.
5: 622 Lincoln, the next is going to be the 961 18th Street and Glendale Avenue. DHR versus a completed silver Hyundai Tucson. Robin for contact is at 2148.
6: 724 Main, switch over to Charlie 7, is 2149.
1: 25 Ocean.
5: Super.
1: 72 Water.
5: Super. That's crossing at 4952 West Jeremy Grant.
1: Copy.
5: Green, it's in the area of 51st Avenue and Happy Valley Road, going eastbound. White Toyota pickup, unknown plate, swerving over the road, unable to maintain its front. Medium several times, last seen eastbound on Happy Valley Road. There's no longer behind. It's more than late at 2149.
6: Criminal damage at 2339 North 31st Street, 722B.
1: 722 Mary.
6: 722 Mary, switch over to Charlie 7, it's 2150 out.
1: 722 Game 7.
5: Super.
3: John, say two kings are in Charlie, two monitors.
5: Converse.
2: 6-1-1 Mary, this is the Mexican 1905 West La Palmeritas Drive, the Telumina apartment complex, 8200 North. Ex-girlfriend Karen, 26-year-old, Hispanic female, gray t-shirt, known weapons, verbal and refusing to leave the bedroom of complainant, or bed of complainant's white Toyota Tacoma. T for contact is 2150.
7: Give me a second, I'll finish my call, I'll attach.
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1: 431 King.
0: 431 King, you're back up. This is Charlie 4, 2151.
1: 431 King.
2: Copy.
3: 43 King, switch your monitor.
2: Copy.
3: Yeah, reference our call. This address doesn't exist. Can we give our comp at 21 and see if maybe it was a bad 20 or if they meant west back?
1: Copy. Well, that 20 doesn't exist. We'll give the comp 21 to verify.
2: And male in the role and a race. 21 underscore in a red shirt, white blue shorts, jacket. Over the shoulder bag, no further description, no description for the mail, and it was Maria for contact at 2152. Correction, you have no one for contact at 2152 hours.
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2: Copy. 100 Henry is Black Canyon and Hadley. There's a male walking with my along the front of the road. He's a black male, white hat, white shirt, black pants with a scooter, not trying to 9-0-1. He's just walking unaware of last 9-2-37 days. We do have a call in 400 for the same thing. They said that the subject was last seen going to the Sherman Park just north. No one was contact 2153.
5: In verbal with old roommate. In fact, now 27 years old, then build on weapons, might have a knife. Over the property, another subject is not on the lease and is 23. I'm PD, the de-escalated complaint is going to be waiting outside. Host works for contact at 2153. Is there a unit to follow?
1: 24 Lincoln.
2: 24. Any other units that can start?
6: Push for Lincoln.
2: Copy. Second night information, Clint's calling for a friend. He's fast female, 13 years old, medium build, not on weapons, whose other has been physical with her and the other siblings. Complaining it's not 23. Clint's in contact at 2154 and I copy 811 Lincoln attached. Teenager slashing 2775 South 76th Avenue.
1: Observe. No contact, 8-1-0-54. Can we get a backup?
7: Clear round, 9-1-1. This is just with the bar and males being belligerent. They're bearing 390. Drove a black BMW, Ford John Adam 8E, Edward Zebra. 21 was attached, 21-55. No unit to follow.
6: 15 Mary will follow.

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1: Four 21, Larry. Can you send for 952 in RV, please?
2: So 962 at Central on Broadway Road. White Ram van with ABM Metro logo versus a gray Nissan Altima with a skeleton picture on it. Both vehicles are pulled off to the side and fire blood 17 for Mac Payne. You have Rashante for contact at 2156 hours.
1: I copy. 933 Mary's going to transfer it one to Recovery International voluntary. Do you by chance have the exact address to that or know which one that is?
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3: 2, is there no for the 418 terminal repeat, please? 10-4, I see me over 18,613 North Cave Creek at the Cave Store. 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
2: 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Emergency traffic is a domestic at 2920 North 70th Avenue, 814B. Copy, 8814, calling in backup to be around Charlie 8 is 2159. 10-4, Supervisor Monitor.
3: 81-2 Monitor.
1: Copy, 621 Mary, that's a 503 Frank at 8513 North 8th Street. A restricted area, aerial fireworks going from possible 20. 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

0: domestic, 400 North 2nd Avenue.
1: It's just a B3, and then it says 30 vehicles parked. You gotta give me another unit just so we see what we do. Come on, until we get there.
2: Yes, if I order another unit for 16th Street and Walpan. Another unit for 231 King at 16th Street and Walpan.
3: 31 again for Moyes.
2: Copy, thank you.
4: 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Catch that.

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0: We pulled into the drag in a box parking lot. I'm calling for now.

0: And 231 King, the 503 Francis 15th Street in Greenway is probably related to my call, so you can stack that with me. I'll take care of them both.
1: Super.
2: Copy that. Thank you.

0: Thomas. Which is real fast, but give you the information.
1: Yeah, Thomas was 963, so it's definitely not him. That's Aaron, P2, and we'll give him his daily ride to UBC.
0: Timber. Who beats?
2: Sir, you can back up 34 Lincoln to 459 Charles, 3435 West 7.
3: Timber
2: with you.
0: We're 21 there, you should have prior for that. Copy.
4: Where's the King Mario?
0: First for contact at 2304, can I get you into that?
4: Here for me, Tom.
0: Sorry, thank you.
4: No, 32 Mario for the next.
0: 10-4.

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4: 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She has minor injuries. She'll be going to Banner, Australia. The Camaro that hit her vehicle is disabled in the road. Subject who was driving that vehicle left the scene.
0: Copy to that, thank you.
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2: A25 PM, your message for the 415 India, 4721 West Madison Street. It's a house for a 12-year-old son, Daniel, Hispanic male, wearing brown khaki pants, black shirt, black hat, and weapons, yelling at the caller's husband and threatening to 240 him. He was still yelling back when they were on the 21 with the call taker. It's going to be Mary for contact at 2207. Is it Dean as well?
3: 8-22.
2: 10-4, thank you.

0: Yeah, very American. It puts out with a 503 circuit to east via its recent drive in north of the White Place.
1: Pacific.
2: Not 23 Mary.
1: 23 Mary.
2: Send me a message, please.
1: Good morning.

0: 14 King.
1: In reference to the call you're on, and McKinley, I guess the client walked to Fifth Avenue and Adams at the precinct to wait for you guys. He went on his bike, and he does have a firearm that's locked in the trunk of his bike.
0: I copy that. Is the other subject in the apartment? It said it was domestic. So they living together?
1: Let's see if I can ask. All I know is that he possibly went by himself to the station on his e-bike.
0: Copy that. We are at the door of the apartment right now, so thanks for letting us know.
1: Of course.

0: Thanks for Mary for the next.
1: Two, three, one, King. Car accident. I was in a car accident. It's 16th Street and Greenway Parkway.
2: Are you code 4? You need fire?
1: 231 King. I am code 4. I'm going to check on the other driver.
2: 10-4. Can I get another unit?
3: Mr. King, I'm 17. Can you get one more unit, please?
2: 10-4. Is there another unit for 16th Street and Greenway Parkway?
3: And one left, the ITR, 22-10 out.
1: You're the driver. She's declining fire right now.
2: Have the other driver declining fire.
3: Are they going to be in the living room? Physical 15 ago, client had the bus to loop to client medical. Hopefully he's not leaving our room. It's 22-11 hours. Client's name is Tabitha for contact. Got a 961 for 1802 West Maryland Avenue, 611 G.

0: 14 years ago Saturday. King George Bed. 94.7, I-10 westbound on on-ramp. Arizona license plate. Give me 1 second.
1: Alright, 644, John, your call's about some kids lighting on fireworks in the street by 13th Avenue. And then 634, King, your call is going to be the loud noise disturbance at 5112 East Toya Street. Nah, it looks like music's up. Telephone contact for our car. Unit to follow 334, King.
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1: 47-4643 West Maldonado Road. Here's a group of seven males, unknown race, by a maroon Nissan Extra in the cul-de-sac. Possibly using 237 David. Caller is not 23, but he can see through security camera. It's going to be Jeremy with Fertola on staff at 2013.

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1: 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And 62 at Central Ave and West Broadway Road. White Ram van with ABM motor logo versus a gray Nissan Altima with skeleton picture on it. Both vehicles pull off to the side. Fire with 72 for neck pain. 22, 14 hours.
0: Seven thirty-three.
2: You have a personal car ticket.
1: 2-4.
0: Can you put our detained person in custody and then show us 17 to SES?
3: 8-14 Miller, copy. One in custody for 78th Avenue. That's 4-15.
1: Northbound. Client was anonymous, does not want contact at 2215. Is there a unit to follow?
3: And we'll land a copy for 585 91st Avenue in Indian School. Copy the number at 2215.
1: Thank you. Cross for intersection. No red in a restricted zone. 2216 hours.
4: 4010, you get 22 that unit assigned 400 and 4010 that call.
1: Copy.
3: Thomas has a circle cam. Inside refuses to leave. It's a 40-year-old Hispanic female, red shirt, black swap with a black dog. Unknown defense holding a stick, possibly on 237 David or 390. Our employees are contact at 2216 hours. Is there a unit to follow? Units to back up 812 Morale on the trespassing 8218 West Thomas.
1: 17.
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1: Go ahead.
3: Hey, we're on scene at 962 on 19th Avenue, Rosier. We were able to move two of the three vehicles out of the road. It's going to be a 961. They're all refusing. We just have one vehicle. Somebody fled in the southbound lanes that we cannot move. We're going to be taken off.
1: I have you moved one of the vehicles out of the way and somebody fled. That is actually over in 400, but I will let them know.
2: 39 copies, thank you.
1: You're welcome. Timber.

0: I was referring, holding in a restricted area for 9042 North 29th Street.
1: And for 214 West Roosevelt, this is Silva Restaurant. Employees didn't know fireworks in place, and the wives are waiting outside of the restaurant to make sure employees don't set off more fireworks. Company contact information with officers, they're not being until officers get there with verbal bit of village John for contact 2219.

0: Bridge traverse the physical 51609 West Glendale Avenue, 611B. Start for this flight. 611 King, you're back up. And a couple more units. We have 2 101s, 2 males, and a physical. So I'm Charlie 6, 2220.
1: I see a 615 King attached. Is there any other units I want to attach?
2: 14 King.
1: 10-4. 6-1 King. I'm up. 17.
2: Hi.
3: More location SCS, last 3 or 5, 6, 4.
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3: 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Is there a 1060 available to meet us at SCS?
2: See, SCS.
1: Fortunately, can you show me 23 at that audible on Wayland? Code 4.

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1: Three
2: 910. Can you send us keys 647?
1: 647, Henry 1 North 1st Avenue on the rooftop of Unit 1501, white mouse 26 clothing, bills on hair, white t-shirts, and traps and weapons, throwing bottles and food off the side of the building. Clay asked if the subject lived there and he got verbal. Someone is answering for management in the building where one might get injured by the glass being thrown off the roof. It's Jeremy for contact at 2222.
3: And a silver white pickup. Ben doesn't want contact. It's 2222. Is there a unit to follow?
4: 221 King.
3: 10-4, thank you.
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5: 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It's going to be around Charlie 8th, 2222.
1: 961 at 2730 West Belford Drive. That continued to be mini SUV versus a tree. No one injured. At 2323.
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1: Covered in 61, 24th place in Houston. Good lanes in a blue Chevy Blazer versus a black GMC SUV. They're pulling off the side of the road. It's 2329.
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7: Master 9953 West. Parker Avenue, 4600, small stubble. Clinic called about a white male, bald, 6 foot, light colored shirt, blue jeans, fossiling in the backyard, wants some removed. Fallen, someone was wild, the 21th minute, and the wild ones screaming at each other. Gerald for contact at 2224. Can I copy 834 Lincoln attached?
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1: 6340 from the East Greenway Road is where that gas station is actually at. 2223 Flowers, you're on the phone.
2: 632, okay.
1: That's fine.
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0: That works.
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0: 736, King, in your backup. Charlie, 736, clear, 2226.
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5: From Mountain, we have a black male teenager with dark rimmed glasses, black shirt, sitting on mountain sparklers on the ground, in a restricted area. 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Is there a unit to follow?

0: Can you contact the complainant and confirm that Tony, please?
1: Yes, sir. For this place, Vincent Kevin, Indian School, 731B. Hello, then, Mary, for traffic.
0: Okay, go ahead.
1: Fireworks at 26731 North 14th Lane. 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She doesn't want to contact us, like, is he?
2: Verify the way, please.
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1: Long Ardmore. I can see debris falling in the background. No one for contact, 22-29 hours.

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0: Here's our current call and call, the 586 was last time, just 264. They're all going to be related to that same area. It's all the same bunch of people.
1: Copy. I'll go ahead and relate it. And then the caller on that 586 call, once 21, contact us for info.
0: Cool. GKN code 41 is named. 2730 West Butler Drive. It is 2230.
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0: Okay, can you throw a mic?
1: If it's in King, come on.
0: Can you throw a mic, please?
1: We have 601 4810 North 73rd Avenue. Clinton's son, Peyton, 23 years old, acts like a 12 year old, left the house in the last 3 hours, last seen wearing no shirt, black shorts with slides. Possibly has a black shirt and yellow stripes with black pants. Possible for contact at 2231 hours. Is there anything to follow?

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1: To come eastbound, because I got traffic coming up and they have to reverse out of here.
2: 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Which way, Michael Fish?
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0: 722 Mary, and anyone else, please? 722-32.
2: 72 King Monica.
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4: Yes, check her out, I can check off. 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
0: There was no answer on the callback.
2: 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Portions of 417 King 9 on East 20 hours. Airport East 2 morning. Switch over
1: 37. 715 there. Losing back on.
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4: Emergency traffic is a flight 1802 West Maryland Avenue, 6500 North 611 East.
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6: We had 27 in Devonshire out with 1 Lincoln Adam to Paul 2.
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1: 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European restricted area. 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You have Jans for contact at 2237. I copy your grant advice. Breaker Mary.
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2: 94 Mary, it's 503 Frankel, 4232 West Cavalier Drive. It's a restricted area for aerial fireworks being shot off on the street. I want for contact 2238.

0: Anybody for this flight, 4415 South. I'm looking at backups, this is Charlie Ford, 2238. 421, Mary, please. Copy. 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
1: 14 for the next.
2: About 20. Western Ontario, caller saw a female jump out of a gold Camry with an unknown plate, then walked away after being in a verbal with the driver. Now they're both back inside the car. She's going to be a Hispanic female in her 20s, heavy build, black shorts, snowshoes, and he is a Hispanic male, black shirt, both chains and weapons. The female asked the female if she needed help, and she said she was okay. And for contact, it's 2239, copy 932 George Dash.
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0: Emergency traffic at the residential at 11203 West Montrose Street, A11B, 4100 North. Residential 11203 West Montrose Street, A11B, 4100 North.
1: Asked, restricted area aerial fireworks off of the 20, no one for contact at 2240 hours. And units about W15 King on a residential, 11203 West Monterosa.
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1: Six 47 Victor at 1710 West Moody Trail, 10,000 South. Unknown subject inside a dark pickup, unknown plate, parked in front of the 20 on Olney Avenue, doesn't recognize the vehicle. Leave date for telephone contact at 2241 hours. Can I copy you as backup?
4: Yeah, we can keep it. 10-4.

0: information for you in the area of 11,836 South 45th Street. Street just east, it's going to be a 503 for any broadcast. Colonel fireworks being set off in possession in the restricted zone. There's no one for contact info only at 2242 hours.
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1: 822 King Center, for which call?
0: 47 Victim of Eat.
1: 10-4. From 47 Victor, 3017 North 59th Avenue. Appeared sometime today, it's a 2005 green Honda Quad. 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Jose, first contact at 2243 hours.

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1: You can also check well for him if it's happened down here in the Wolfburg.
0: Perfect.
2: Person's office domestic 1436 East Portland, 1100 North 513 B.
1: 514
2: King. 514 King, backup Charlie 5, 2244-7, you're clear.
1: 513. Charlie,
0: try
1: that.
3: Again. So that's 647th on 10th Way. We don't enforce HOA pool hour.
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0: Come for supervisor monitor.
3: 434, can you send me the P2 and the 433?
1: .20 copy your message. It's 503 Frank at 5031 West North Lane at 10400 North. In restricted area, 45 subjects setting off aerial fireworks in the middle of the street. No contact at 2245. We'll get a backup.
5: Thanks, Robert. Let's just go call and we'll attach.
0: Four. In the air, you've Jordan for contact at 2245 hours. Is there anyone to back him up?
6: 431.

0: 632 PM Case Water Palm Beach, if they have a 20 that I can contact them at.
1: King, can you step by route traffic? Emergency, I've got a 459 Robert out at 2302 West Coulter Street and 613.
2: 7 on the link 403 in Bell, outside of the city. Do you get the sizing of a gas and oil spill? 2207.
3: East Roosevelt Street in the pool area. Approximately 10 teenagers, males and 101 drinking at the pool and being loud. 911 contact 2247 very next call.
1: Charlie X7, had a backup.
4: 613 PM, fish, you have my daughter and I'll catch.
1: Copy. Please move in.
4: I'll monitor Charlie 7.
1: Copy.
5: Okay, I think we can move that check off for copy info.
3: Copy for 12-5032, which were Rogers Road, that you copy the info. 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I copy to 12 being attached, thank you.
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3: Def-
7: Desert Ops. 220 Jamaica's call 19th out. I just find a possible mail that comes back there. I test him.
4: 10-4, thank you.
3: Go for a bag 20, no contact. 40.
4: For that.
7: 914-99, got you.
3: Information, green zone area 4914 South 23rd Drive. 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
1: West Butler, looks like possibly a 7-year-old white male, brown hair, wearing a blue tank, unknown pants, appears to be unsupervised, roaming the area, last seen northbound on a scooter. No contact, it's 2249. We're going to back up.
7: 653 Mary.
4: 60, can I take care of it?
1: 10-4.
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0: I'll cover that. 622, my message.
8: 10-4.
4: 4 to Blinky, can you send that 911 hang up?
3: You for Dispo Central as well, 2250. Hours. Anyone to bend that?
4: 423, Phil.
9: I'm not gonna find, he's just yelling, and I heard a slam.
3: 7343 West Coolidge, 4600 North. Clinton's son, Arthur of 1980, Hispanic male, 5'11", 275 pounds, black t-shirt, black jean shorts. Called 911, has Christopher here receiving a lead, threatening to burn the house and smash windows in. Does not live at the 20, is currently outside in the sun, walking back and forth. But I made a comment to 911 extra about you when they arrived. Teresa for contact at 2251 hours. Any other units patrolling? Any other sounds like screaming?
4: More shots to the male at the door right now.
3: You're talking to the male at the door right now.
4: Twenty-two, King.
3: 22, King.
10: 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We can clear up there. We've already determined that no crime has taken place.
11: Podcast? Brooks in the street, 2251.
12: 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Male pushed her into the apartment, slammed the door shut, and locked it.
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13: 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Two dark vehicles and then 961 on North Injuries. They're going for contact. 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

0: Information for units in the area of 3216 West Monticello with the shots fired broadcast. 5 ago, complaint I heard loud automatic shots. Says it does not sound like firework. There's party dust is down. Info only 2254. 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
1: I'm 0-4 East Camp Karen, just west. There's teenagers setting off fireworks. It is a restricted area. 2254.
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0: Anyone can go ahead.
3: 81st Avenue in Palmwood, Arizona. Adam 7, Adam 551.
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0: 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Aerial fireworks coming from just east of complainant's house. Police from 2 doors down, but not certain. No plan of that. It's 26. We have backup.
1: Thanks for moving, Greg.
0: Got it.
2: Can you send
3: us the next level for Frank, please? Come for. You put me out to Tulsa and I'll try to stop. You know, you can have it now. I think you're
2: going to want. 10-4, you go for.
3: Yes, ma'am. Thank you.
2: 10-4.
0: .623 Marietta is a 503 Frank at 11,622 North 12th Place. House across the street. Restricted area. Aerial fireworks being set off from cul-de-sac. Gate code is in the call. It's 2257.
4: Can you send for?
1: 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I'm copying the info.

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2: 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And information for you in this, Adam 2 and Adam 6 are now patched, just for a minute. 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
3: It's a flight call, 3506 West Bethany, apartment 7. There's half a dozen people lighting off aerial fireworks in the middle of the complex. Five ago, they were being verbal complaining over her, asking them to stop. They told her to come out and fight them. They're mixed genders, races, complaining her children are scared. Commander for contact 2301 and your backup attached. I did try to call that complaint. I got voicemail and callback times too, so I was not able to confirm if that's the correct 20.
0: I prefer 4 on our head. You said it's a message. Please. 14802 West Maryland. I'm placing a great Kia Forte versus a Black Volkswagen with an Arizona plate, 87 Adam 6 Paul William. According to parking, while the complaint is being sent over 5,000 words in damage. We'll be right by the front entrance. It's going to be Curtis for contact. That's 2302.
1: Nine twenty-one Henry.
0: You
1: also passed me today. Call him that back.
0: Got him.
3: Supervisor, monitor 93.
1: Thank you.

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1: 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Is there a unit to follow?
2: There's neighbors and guests of neighbors as well. Mixed genders and races and a weapon. We got a duplicate for some people who were shooting fireworks. They were verbal with neighbors as well. No firearms seen. Jason, be no one for contact. 2304. You're back attached.
0: Hey, can you put me off my current call and show me too many times, please?
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1: First, you're linking it the wrong way, broadcast. You haul is going eastbound on the westbound lanes. I just want to go to 2305.
2: So you can leave the apartment. The penalty is guns and there's in his old caddy. It's Jamal for contact, 2301.
3: I saw them want to go. Just information at 2305.
4: This information, 2305.
2: I want last year going eastbound. It's a U-Haul. We're going eastbound in the westbound lanes. 7 miles. Want to go information, 2306.

0: down to Hoglins. Eastbound in the westbound lanes, no longer can see them. I saw them one ago. Northbound for contact information only at 23:06 hours.
1: 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Is there a unit to follow?
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0: 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So 503 Frank, 15,410 South 5th Avenue, the Kingdom Hall of Jehovah Witnesses. Pick up in 2 cars, at least 6 people, sitting off area or mortar photo network. In our circuit area, you've got for contact at 23:07 hours and copy 434 King will back you up. Eastbound and the westbound lanes, no longer can see them. Time delay is about 1 minute to go. With information only at 23:07.
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0: That's one Lincoln, SMA 961 Henry, 5922 West Cypress, 2200 North. Ever saw a black car hit a 2010 gray Honda Civic? Neighbor my video footage. This was for contact at 23:07 hours. Information for the units in the area of 3019 West Chanute Place. 45 neighbors standing in the street shooting off fireworks. Someone for contact is info only at 2308 hours.
2: Can you just let me answer to the areas? 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
0: I will do that. 35 years old, medium, white dress, backpack on the left, less than walking clothes on McDonald's. 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
2: Very good for info.
0: Thank you. And first lane is the air 21st Avenue in Van Buren on the north side of the street, the bus stop. It's 91 Ocean Broadcast, 101 overdosing at bus stop. 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
3: 26 Ave and Camelback with Sam 9 Adam, 5 Robert Zebra. Should I come back to this over in Nissan Altima?
4: Russian force will be transporting our 101 to Banner Australia. Okay. Just a cautionary.
0: Emergency traffic is going to be at 211, 2359 East Beardsley Road, 20,000 North, 234
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0: There's a mirror and anyone else that's going to be 22, 6 or clear at 2310.
2: 231 John, can you attach me to that, please?
0: 24, 22.
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0: 24, Charlie 2. So, Regie King.

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0: We're getting a hot call at 4231 North 13th Place, incident 1019. The hazard says that the caller is 918 and to check with you prior to dispatch.
1: 13.
2: Okay, from expecting a city chuckle for 27th Avenue and Grand Northwest Corner. Gray Joel of 1957, Hispanic male, short, thin, shirtless, three sweats, bald, phone and weapons, refused CRN and fire. Said he would 901 X-ray CRN or fire showed up. No plans or means, keeps going to a black and white tent. Hold up for contact at 2311 hours, 0 units to call him.
3: An audible 4119 West Marlette Avenue. Coming from the key fob panic at 2311.
4: Yes, ma'am. Can you please have fire respond to my off-duty 727 West Camelback Road? I don't know. He's playing in an altered mental state.
5: Okay, well, so. You can follow up there with him.
0: 10-4.
5: 4-1-2-3, just want to make sure you're code 4 with him out there.
4: Yeah, we're code 4, sorry. He's screaming quite a bit.
5: Thank you.
0: For you, first one's 415 Bravo, 4415 South 28th Street, 423B.
1: 423 John.
0: 423 John, and backup system Charlie 4, 2012, hold your traffic, second one is a fight, 35th Avenue in Lincoln, 412 beat.
1: 412 Lincoln, put me on that.
0: 412 Lincoln, the backup is Charlie 4, 2012.
6: 42 John, under both.
5: Copy. Anyone to back up on this criminal damage, 4415 South 28th Street, 423 beat. 25 Lincoln attached. I'm going to back up on this fight at 35th Avenue, Lincoln Street, 412 feet. Copy.
4: Okay.
5: 413 King.
4: Okay, I'm trying to request a secondary tow.
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1: Van Indian School, out with the white BMW notebook.
0: Can I get another year 56 Avenue in Indian School?
2: Sam, Adam, Frank, Edward.
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3: Mary,
4: PTO 8 22 7th Street, hatching after 7-Eleven.
0: Copy.
4: 724. The subject stop with the Sonic Blue on Black on 34th Street and
0: Pam Pier. Super.
4: Work before.
0: Super.

0: everyone, can you just mute next?
1: Himself corporate TV is going to be the fireworks over at 5611 East Voltaire Avenue, 13600 North. Stereo fireworks and very loud party at the Airbnb across the street. Matt for contact is 2316. This is your backup.
2: The northwest corner, 2316.
0: Just clear the number, please, and put me on that. It's a 2016. 4NZ Brown 6.
3: We'll be I-10 East Main at Chandler Boulevard with Nevada 6, David 6, 8 at Edward 4.
1: I heard Nevada 6, David 6, 8. What was the rest of them, sir?
3: 8, Edward 4. 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
1: No worries, thank you.
4: Did you review your staff car? 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
1: 4-1 Zebra, I'm sorry, you said you wanted to go on 400 Zebra, code 6?
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1: I just make sure. Thank you, sir.
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6: Mercy traffic, Central Residential Attempt at 7820 West Catalina Drive, 814B, 2900 North. My name is 2814 calling me back up to over on Charlie 8, it's 2318.
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1: 615 King. 615 King. 615 King. 615 King. Copy. It's going to be the 5-4503 North 9th Avenue. Okay. Possibly DV-related, black male, tall, black shorts, no weapons, in the verbal with employee, Hispanic female, and a Circle K uniform with glasses. Complainant heard the female identify male as Jeremiah and that he was a boyfriend. Male came in yelling to employee, sounds like over a breakup, went left the area, the male was, and female were still there. Then 2319, is there a backup?
2: Happens all mixed genders and races. Amanda for contact 2319.

0: 16, can you stand by for a back?
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0: 10-4.
2: Can you push my calculator and I can report for you?
3: Oh, it's done for ya.
0: Tower office upgraded. Bring in your backup to me around Charlie, this is 2320. Yeah, it's a backup if it's in King on the 961 71st Avenue, Virginia.
3: Adam Henry, Adam 5, Frank 7, swimming all over the road, complaining of severity 390, almost 7961. Also 510 and going down on Southern. Nobody for contact information 2320.

0: since I'm upgrading 961, being worked on Charlie 8, if we could get one more unit to start up, there's going to be a physical and a male with a gun. Again, it's going to be around Charlie 8, it's 2322.
1: Can you put me on that
0: one? 10-4.
2: No license, please.
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4: Information for your preference of Longway Drive around the loop 202 and 24th Street. Going eastbound on the westbound lanes. Okay, loop 202 and 24th Street, eastbound westbound lanes. Central 2323.
5: We're on 28th Street in Van Buren. I was a panic mill with a black sweater and a gray sweater underneath.
3: For 600 units, we have a wrong way driver trying to push in the loop 202. Per GPS, wrong way driver getting on the 202 going east on the wrong way. Just information, that's 2322.
6: Information for 900 units, there's a wrong way driver at 21st Street on loop 202. The loop 202 going eastbound. 2323. 7 on 24th Street in the loop 202, there's a wrong way driver. They were going eastbound. And West Lane's getting on to the loop 202. Just information 2324.
5: No, 51 driver, I can make that back up in a minute.
7: I'm free to make the back here in a minute.
3: Four
7: 13, good for now, this is good. 10-4. In the flight, are you Frank holding at 10-0 to 9? You know that?
0: Emergency traffic, it's domestic at 56 Drive and Indian School Road, 822 feet. When there's a unit to go, it's going to be around 822 feet.
3: And current 2A Mazda 3, Cruiser 2 and E-Frame out of Phoenix. East Fork Atlanta, and you go to the back of 2325.
8: Hey, tell me how you reset from 91st and McDowell.
3: Hey. Can you see your monitor?
9: Yes, ma'am, we're finished with the location. We know you follow up at 11208 West Montrose Street.
3: 10-4. On the McDowell, 2325.
7: You want us to make a backup?
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7: 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Should I contact him?
10: 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I need a family transported down to FAC.
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11: 10-4, sir. 9-15, sir. Is CR available at the car seat for a small infant here?
3: I'll find out.
11: They just need transportation back to their home. This is one of our victims here.
3: 10-4. It's a temporary one-way driver. Could be absolutely advised. We're sitting on the loop 202 going eastbound the wrong way. Information only 2327.
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8: 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I'm sorry, 10-9?
7: I'm sorry, I was having you 2-9, you're left.
8: Is it code 4, hold the advantage?
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1: 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On fire and throwing it at each other near a pool area. Claim believes they're also setting off vehicle alarms. Fuck, ow. Another subject is still 23 more for contact information at 2328.
2: 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What was the first part?
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0: We're going to be at 1940 West Greenway Road with Arizona, William, Adam, Lincoln, Lincoln, Edward, number 1.
1: Thank you. I'm sorry, was that a code for 1 in custody?
2: Ocean.
1: We're code 4, Clark. I have the code for 1 detained, and I'm Glen Rosa, 2329.
3: 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ME 17 to SES.
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3: 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Can we see if there is a 1060 that can meet me at SES?
4: So far, any 1060 meet me at SES?
1: 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Aerial fireworks coming in the front and behind the house. 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It's a restricted area. 2330.

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0: Copy, I'll let 500 know.
2: Thank you. Could you also attach us that call for my body cam? Thank you.
0: Yes, of course. Mr. Traffic is at 502-3211 West Van Buren Street, 412 East.
1: That's all I got.
0: This is Charlie 4, 2332.
2: Copy.
3: Thank you, John Monitor.
0: So far.

0: Monitor.
1: Okay, I'm on Charlie Tango, monitor.
0: Copy that. Okay. The other neighbor called in and said that they were in a row with a neighbor, Hispanic male, 36 foot, white shirt, blue jeans, no weapons. And another Hispanic female, 30s medium, filled with shirt, khaki pants, who wouldn't stop setting off the 503 Franks. You could hear a complaint telling somebody in the background that the neighbor, 236 to 451, somebody. Contact with Christina, it's 2333.
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2: Clearance for air 1449 South 11th Avenue and 1002 North 11th Avenue. And 3rd Avenue in Poplarville, there's fireworks in the area, and I'll want to contact information only at 2334.
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0: Charlie 2 and anyone else. 232. $416 on 7th Street, 250. 10 Charlie 2. 0 Super

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1: Hey, so does she still have a knife on her, or are you guys closer with her?
0: We're out with her. We're going for it. Thank you. Nine thirty-four Lincoln.
2: Does our complainant want contact? I can't tell based on the notes here.
1: 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And that'd be about 2900. 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

0: is this working at the remote for Chuck Wolfers, 7000 Grand Northwest Corner? For Joel, Hispanic male, short span, shirtless, gray sweats, bald, known on weapons for CCR and in crisis. For certain fire, steady with 91 X-ray, CR and a fire showed up. South beams, blue plans, keeps going, black and white pants. Hold up for contact at 2337 and I have the 824 Lincoln will follow in.
1: It seems to be having trouble driving. So then, it's information only known for contact 2337.
0: Okay, 12 Mary, I got from us to Chuck Wolfer, 8435 West Amelia, 4000 North. When I got a call from Crisis, that was Marcus, Texas Crisis, St. Louis, the bottle of Bills, 390. 20 based off a 21 team for a 20. That one for contact at 2337.
2: I work for my neighbor's house. I worked a bit for contact at 2337 Unitville.
1: And a cruise. And a copy of that because it's 2338.
2: Thank you.
3: Five
2: 11 Mary. 5-11. 2-9-1 Henry, 2041 West Amphia, with a bus stop. Fire 23-491 Henry, pronouns at 2332, hours 2333.
1: Are you covered? Do you need backup?
3: Yeah, go for it.
2: Okay. And do you want to call me for that, or do you just want me to status you there, sir?
3: Yeah, you can go ahead and make it out of 586, please.
1: Complaining, I can just hear it. It's no, and no for contact info only. 8, you're clear, 2339. So if you're thinking copy, it's going to be the 586. At 2339, they're downing.
4: 65, they hit for 4-4. 10-4. 34, lieutenant does want prosecution. KC is going to be a uniformed and armed security at 2339. Is there a unit to follow?
1: You're welcome.
2: For. 722 Mary, copy 1991, hang up this 728 East to Sheridan Street, 2400 North, 2340. 711 Mary for traffic.
1: Ten four. Say several teams are in the yard, you're feeling to leave once them removed. They're possibly 390. The planet wants contact. It's 2340, is there a unit to follow?
3: 2339.
1: 10-4. And it does look like a 65 Zebra squad is working a party down the road. It's unknown if this is related to it or not, but they have been made aware of this call.

0: 到了没？
1: 开门。
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0: Holding a domestic 1719 West Glendale Avenue. Go ahead.
1: Ponderosa and 27th Ave out with 7357 Frank 1. It's going to be out of Nevada.
2: Hey, sir, I got another residential from that lady Avon said that we have a hazard on her. She's 918-442-31 North 13th Place. Yes, well, we made it a P2. It's still in the stack, but she's calling in again, and it's a P1.
3: I'm sorry, you said she's calling again, and they're going to operate it to a P1?
2: Well, they put in a whole new call for her for a P1, but it's the same information that there's somebody in her apartment.
0: 23rd Avenue by Building 19. Four young males and a one with a dog are lighting fireworks in the parking lot. Plan is all contact 9342. Is there a unit to follow?
4: Yeah, 360.
5: Thanks, 3426. The subject's left. That's code 4.
4: Have a subject's left. That's code 4.
0: Early 4243.
4: Anyone to back up on this? 502-1801 East Virgin.
1: East 15 King, can you send the 900?
4: 16 King, copy the welfare check, 5223 North Central Avenue. 10-year-old girl walking around, mom stumbling, wearing short jumpsuit with stripes and dad wearing a black graphic t-shirt, local wearing a red shirt. Black male and a black female, no weapons. Concern for little girl, parents possibly 390 years from 237 J, but there is going to be no contact with 2343. Is there a backup?
1: It's working.
4: Copy.

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1: No, I channel.
0: Go for it. Is that unit 10 in your call thing, go ahead.
1: Yeah, X-ray 670. I'll be 10-8 from Roosevelt. Can you go ahead and change the call to a 1091 24th Street at Airline? I'll be back off 816.
0: Tower.

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1: 24.
2: $624, you could put it now. 625,
1: Mary. Go ahead.
2: Yeah, one of the eyes on that vehicle. Looks like the RO is going to be 1051 for 245 on that corrections officer. It's going to be parked at 537 East Mission Lane. Driver's door is going to be open. Looks like it's occupied.
1: Active thinking.
0: What is your other one?
1: 10-4.
3: Portable 10-4-6-3-23 APC.
1: Copy 23 APC.
4: Yes, sir, pathology, Frank, off 19,000, deliver it fast.
1: Reported to hospital, but they said they were too busy. Headed for contact, 9347, is there a unit to follow?
5: 92, Mayor, for the fire.
1: 10-4.
2: I contact the subject.
6: Mercy Driver, he's an assault, 3626 East Karen Drive, 632 Beat, when there's a unit to go, it's on Charlie 6, 2348.
0: Well, if you can't be that, can you just give you just one more unit on code 4 for now?
1: Any unit for 30?
0: 14. You got code 4 over here, I can head south.
1: Code 4.

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4: 17573 West 3rd Street 7400 South, reporting for 961, no answer on callback 2349.
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0: 625 Mary, are you code 4?
1: Yeah, we're code 4.
2: Just look for that second unit, and we're rolling. We're going to start rolling in right now.
0: One for this domestic 6431 West Springs Hall Road 821B. Cylinder's name is to go. It's a DV245. A boy from Point of the Gama complainant, and then ran off. It's going to be over on Chase 2250. Any units just out of the mouth of 6441 West Springs Hall. And unit for the domestic 6441 West Springs Hall. Take away, come from away, so that domestic 6441 West Springs Hall. Still looking for any unit to set up on that domestic 6441 West Springs Hall, 21B.
3: Frank at 39th and Butler.
0: 10-4.

0: Yeah, we got everyone that can break away at 10-8.
1: Hold for that domestic 6441 Westmont Dome. I'm facing westbound. White SUV unknown plate. I don't know if anyone's in it. IS-351, is there any in Italic?
2: Jojo King.
1: Jeff Whitney.
3: Okay. Yeah, if you send a 459 robber on 13th place, we'll be 29.
4: I copy 459 robber, 20. 342, 31,
0: North 13th place. Let's continue 2062. Said occupied, spoke to people staying outside. Looks like it's going to be his brother driving the vehicle. He's on 23, we're code 4.
2: Copy that, sir. I'll be back before I hop on.
1: Street and Baseline Road, 25M broadcast. An older cream-colored Lincoln sedan, partial plate, George Adam 1, was speeding, laughing, going northbound. No one's contact info only at 2352 hours.
0: Yeah, I'll monitor.
1: Come for. Holding an audible, 50,414 North 7th Street. First one's going to be a 901 OSHA broadcast at 27th Avenue, Buckeye Road. I was told that someone was possibly a 901 OSHA hanging across the street from Rear Fire 17, number for contact. And the last one's 39 David broadcast at 1602 East Baseline Road, the fast auto loan. Put to the unswerving, possibly hit a vehicle, complain unsure, but vehicles parked at the fast auto loan. Parking lot, flashing its lights, no one for contact. 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
0: 10-4.

I'm calling for a digiscan with the 222 Lincoln at NCS. 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
0: I got no response from your wife for that HTMPBT. Did you want me to try again?
1: No, I'm good. I'll figure it out. Thank you.
0: 10-4. Information reads in the area of 1813 West Corona Avenue to the west. 415 George broadcast, heard 7 or 8 gunshots fired, though nothing else seen or heard, no one for contact, is only at 2355 hours.

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0: 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Coming from last week 1, it is 9356.
1: Okay. Copy. 12 King, we're just we're gonna be heading to 59th and Glendale.
0: 10-4. 6441 West McDowell Road.
2: So there's, yeah, this one I call it attached.
0: 10-4. Information for units in the area, 13,418th Drive, 510 broadcast for fireworks and vehicles doing burnouts in that area. It's just information, 2357. 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Avenue and neighbor dispute, 6928 East Santa Terrace.
1: Six 33 Mary, we'll take the flight, copy info.
0: Six 33 Mary, copy your message. It's the flight, 18,220 North 68th Street in Unit 267. Second info, loud altercation resident in unit screaming, making disturbing noises. There's no contact, it's at 2358.
3: Yeah, sorry, 4016, send me the 239 on 4th Street.
0: In front of that community at my location. Any units are for the residential 1121 West Bluefield Avenue, 18,200 North to 23 East.
3: 21-2.
0: I'm not going to get anyone else. It's going to be Charlie 209, New Clarence, 2358. 921 King, would you have traffic? Ten-4, it's on Charlie 2.
1: 22 King, to monitor.
0: 10-4, it's Charlie 2. Copy, thank you. White newer model SUV with dimming headlights. This information is a 2359. It's just by 888 North 4th Street and unit 558. Quickly, subject called earlier. He now called back as an open line verbal. Now yelling at someone, no response on call back. The previous incident was possibly Tevin calling. In that previous incident, he was in a verbal with his roommate, Freddie, and the claimant also has a firearm in 359 incident as well. There's someone to call X-ray 846 on this by 888 North 4th Street.
4: Area of the US 60 at Greenfield. The wrong way broadcast for somebody on the ramp eastbound in the westbound lane. The white newer model SUV with dimming headlights. Info only. 0 midnight.
0: The US 60 at Greenfield on ramp eastbound of the westbound lane is a white newer model SUV with dimmed headlights. With about 25 to 38 miles per hour. This is information at midnight.
5: 60 at Greenfield on the eastbound in the westbound. It's a white newer model SUV with dimming headlights. 0 to 25 miles per hour, info only, at 00 hours.
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0: Yes, yeah, 10-4.
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1: Information for you is in the area of the US-60 at Greenfield. The wrong wheel driver from DPS. On ramp going eastbound on the westbound lane. There's a white newer model SUV with dimmed headlights going 25 to 30 miles per hour. Information lane 0-0-2. There's a scooter from behind our own chase with 0-2. 25 Georgia, still here.
2: 633 Mary, we're pulling into the HP. I'll take a look.
1: Thank you.
3: He's changing their story, not saying did not see them. A bunch of gun smoke in the back of the house. Sound like an AK-47. Heard about 50 shots. Not saying I'm going to hit any of the house.
4: Copy that. No description of the shooter or the drivers.
3: I guess nothing. Looks like you changed your story, but nothing if they did not see them.
4: Copy that. Just for info, I heard the gunshots, but they're not here. They're peeling off from there.
3: 10-4, did you want a response? Did I put you on there?
4: Of course I can't. I'm on a 3-8, David.
3: 10-4. Any units set up for this 415, George?
5: You can put me on it.
3: 10-4.
5: 2014, put me on it as well, please.
3: 10-4.
1: 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And I'm going to start for 91 X-ray, 4530 North 23rd Avenue, 613B. My response, traffic's on Charlie 6, midnight 03, 50 is clear.
6: Okay. 647 Central in Portland, fire responding for a fire engine, said black male to explode. Another description is the one who lit the fire and thinks that they might start another one.
2: Mention Mary, something's up.
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1: 81, Lincoln.
2: I'm ready
3: for the 647 IV, copy, though. Hi,
2: right, you
3: go ahead.
2: Go ahead.
3: I want to ask Harmonic, yeah, like, we have a car that, you know, still yield.
2: I copy, you're in the alley near location. What's the car doing?
3: It's failing to yield so far.
2: We have the area code. I'll find out. Can I get more units going tonight, driving Harmont?
4: I code 41 in custody, 1025 North 48th Street, 005.
1: Perfect, thank you.
3: Negative, it's not just rain, it's a white Honda Accord, unknown plate. Last name left south of the neighborhood.
2: Copy, 510 Frank, white Honda Accord, unknown plate, last seen westbound.
1: This is street.
5: It's 195, copy. The air unit, overhead chance?
2: I'm still waiting for a response from Hotmon Alaska again. They're busy right now.
3: I have protection. If there's units in the area, I can pull by around 31st and Harmon. That was the platform direction. Stock white Honda Accord, newer model.
6: Here, what are you looking for?
2: Yeah, we had a white Honda Accord fishing friend from us, blasting in the area of 31st and Harmont. We did lose eyes, though.
6: Currently over a shot spotted in 800 by the precinct, and we'll get back with you in a second.
2: Okay.
0: So we're looking at 13 Ocean. Yeah, I know you didn't get a plate on the vehicle, but any deal about the car stands out, any aftermarket stuff or damages?
3: It's a stock with no window tint, white in color. Arizona, like the plate on the back.
2: Change that, 07.
7: Way back, on Rover.
1: 40th Avenue, 834B.
2: Go ahead.
7: You're able to make contact with the RO. We're 23, it's number 3 here.
2: Copy, you made contact with the RO, and it's 23. You're 23, and it's number 3.
1: Anyone from anywhere, so it was 459 Frank, I'll call.
7: I'm there.
1: 10-4. Come on,

0: 83 John, sorry, what was that at?
1: 347-206 South 40th Avenue.
0: Yeah, I'll switch monitor.
2: Sorry.
3: 423 John. 423 John, out of access to Charlie 409.
4: 421 Mary, put us on.
3: Copy.
0: 42 ping the monitor.
3: Copy.

0: Hector thought fast when the tree parted. He saw Norman and another tree by the doors.
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3: Oh, never mind. It's not going to be it. It's a Super 5-10.
2: Copy.
4: 10-4, we're on. Where are you at now?
2: Well, 35th and Northern, but it's not going to be our vehicle. Nobody has eyes right now. It was last seen in the area of 31st and Harmont.
5: Yeah, the complaint is no longer there. She said she was waiting for you, then a balloon set off the sensor. She just reset and not sent you anywhere.
1: Copy. Thank you.
5: No problem.

Information for units in the area of 35th Avenue and Dale. It's a community neighbor broadcast for a red Lexus on plate leaving over the road. If only 013.

0: If anyone can I copy your message for the audible 15,414 on 7th Street and Moon Valley Grill. Coming from our motion, they reached RP Mike, who's requesting dispatch. It's 13 after midnight. Is there a unit to follow?
1: 224 Lincoln.
0: 224, thank you.
1: X-ray 46, you can save me the 911 hang up on Jefferson.
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0: And that plate came back negative and expired to a Honda Accord registered to a Kimber out of Goodyear.
1: You just want to keep circulating the area. There's a camera right from the south where it's parked. We're going to check that.
0: Yeah. Copy. There's a camera in front of the house. You're going to check. Yeah, it's on this call. I want to keep circulating around 30th Drive in Hermont.
1: Talking any description of the issue? Negative. We never saw the driver. Stand by for the camera footage. See if we got anything.

0: 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Coffee info 017. Is there a unit full?
1: Copy, 508
0: for a fire. Could be a house fire. It's 017.

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0: Yeah. 6
1: 5 QB, getting back up, Charlie 6, it's been 918.

0: Any units break away from away from 5962 51st Avenue and Broadway? Go ahead.
1: You can send me the 9 to Bravo, please.
0: I have an engine to Bravo 4602 East Pearl. Hood door is wide open. Lights are all off. There's a husky dog on the property that's running around. I want to make sure the house is code 4. There's also a blue and gray Dodge Durango license plate, Paul George Adam, Windsor Young out front. I'm not at the back, but I'm not. It's 0-19 uniform. Any units are found in 962 51st Avenue and Broadway.
2: 15, Mary.
0: Super. So, looking for any units to break away from the ways for the 962 51st Avenue and Broadway.
3: 83, John. I think 800 is kind of tied up. Can you check to see if 400 has any bid available, please?
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3: 914, Mary, were you just able to get anything from the video footage?
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4: Four Joel Lincoln, you can put me on there. 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
5: 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Is that the unit to back up?
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5: 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At midnight, 2 AR.
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1: 10-4, yep.
0: 10-4. It's at the US 60 and Country Club, possibly east on the west side, off ramp, either a white or black sedan, and then speed. And only 021.
1: Hi, Bertino Sprintville. Suspect going to be a 20-year-old male, thin-build, tall, wearing a backwards hat, light-colored shirt, dark skinny jeans. I've seen running northbound, 30th Drive, arm up.
3: Can you see what the hat was and what color shirt again?
1: It's infrared, so it's hard to tell, but looks like the top half's going to be lighter-colored hat, lighter-colored shirt, and then darker skinny jeans.
3: Great job. Thank you.
0: And other guys on that call, it was again a 20-year-old male, thin, tall, wearing a backwards hat, light shirt, dark skin jeans. Last seen northbound at 30th Drive and Home Run. Here's the back of the 24 King on a fight. Back up 18-14 on a fight, 49-38 was Cherry One.
7: Venus and Navy, see me around with your broadcast. US 60 in the Country Club, possibly eastbound or westbound off ramp. Either white or black sedan, unknown speed, info information only, at 023 hours.
0: Monitor
1: that, Huffnell.
0: 10-4. And you need to make it back 30-2014 on a flight 4938 with Sherilyn.
2: possibly eastbound in the westbound lane, off ramp. It's either a white or a black sedan going unknown speed. Information only, minute 23.
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7: 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I'm going for contact at 024. 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
7: Ten four, to me on 30th Street, Pullman Park, 025.
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11: Ten four, 22, can you clear my call out of that?
2: 10-4.
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12: Two traffic shots fired, 1232 South 3rd Avenue, 515 B.
1: 516 John.
12: 516 John, back up Charlie 5025.
1: 17 Mary.
2: Yep.
1: 20 in the water.
2: Any of your son of flight, 10,000 turned to defense in West Arizona, 811 B. 1610 East Highland. And unit to start open off flight, 10,000 from Virginia, West Minnesota, 811B. Just pretty tough out there, there's any 4,900 units that can start up on the flight, 10,208 West Minnesota, 4,500 North, 811B. Speaking work on Charlie, again, any units start up on the hot traffic.
1: Where is your
2: copy?
1: Action
2: monitor. Anyone down over?
0: 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People come available all 1610 East Highland, 324 Lincoln.
2: Information from DPS for any units on the US 16 Country Club. Frontway driver eastbound westbound off ramp, possibly a wider block sedan on those speeds, info only, at midnight 27. Adam 6 looking for a 964 Tom for 1610 East Highland.
0: Holding a 647 at 50th Street and Chandler Boulevard.

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1: 423 John 210, is that

0: Go ahead.
1: Yes, ma'am. Can you create me a 487 mouth regulation? Just for the robber, and then remove my numbers, please.
2: Just one moment. Holding a 503 Frank at 2nd Avenue West Desert Drive. Numbers are going to be 921-430 and 921-430.
1: Thank you.
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1: Yes, please.
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1: Vanilla Mary.
0: Anybody else? Charlie Deck 9031.
1: Anyone came under?
2: Temper.

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1: Santa, I know Henry 53, destroy Rogers. Royal copy of the info, 031 hour, 30 unit 12. Anyone fall to their killing comfort is 901 Henry 5032 Israeli Rogers Road.
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2: For me.
1: The fireworks call working 040 Spell Road, going off in a mobile home park throughout the complex in the restricted area. The land is not contacted 032 hours.
0: Green shorts, no weapon. Same versus white male effect. I have thin build, orange shirt, black shorts, no weapons. Down the east side of the building, won't we move along? It's 033.
1: And Bravo Deck 1. Any of your units all call with the 510 flying on Bravo 1?
2: 821 Lincoln, just pull my call, Robert, put me on.
1: 10-4.
2: Taylor. M14 Mary, how many 101s were in the vehicle?
3: There were three. And this is SP saying that the RO of the vehicle was the one who was driving.
2: 10-4, we have three walking right now. 29th and Loma, we're going to go out of them.

0: Copy. We'll head over there in a second.
1: Looks like Bart wants to be the RO. The RO. Yeah, 14 Mary is the RO. Come back to Kimber.
0: 10-4.
1: 10-4, we have her.
0: Copy. We'll be set in here shortly.
2: Possibly this girlfriend who has made threats in 240 complainant. Isabella wants to contact 034 hours. Is there a unit call?
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2: Affirming.
0: And 619 out of 9 for check the pups.
4: Sounds good.
0: Hey, you might switch over to a little one. They had a 510 Frank left in eastbound from 43rd Avenue on Bethany Home Road. They got a plate over there.
2: Yeah, I will go ahead and relay them

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1: 4.
3: I'll take a 459 Adam.
1: Copy, it's at 15,842 North 7th Street, at the Verizon wireless coming from the front door, 036 hours, is there a unit to follow?
0: 21, yeah, I can go prior, I'm 23.
1: What do you think? 6. Anyone to back up 411 Lincoln on this side at 377? West Tamarisk Avenue, 413B.
2: 15 Mary, can you put us back on the 900 Bravo, please?
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1: Copy.
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1: Copy.
0: And where is there a unit to start up? 22, I got 9:15, Mary. Try line.

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1: Four three,
0: 15 for traffic. Message 60, 23 South 42nd Street. Boyfriend's refusing to give compliance. Back. Armando, born 1994, Spanish male, gray shirt, black shorts, owns a gun. Use Angela for contact at midnight 48 hours. Copy 4-3, through Mary, I'll back you up. Okay, time to meet.
2: John Hunter.
0: It's a 647-50.
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0: 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It's 10-4. 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
0: And you've no one for contact at midnight 41 hours. This is Tamara, copper message from 647, 7343, Vernon, 2300 North. Kind of watching on the camera, off-site, and see two males, one in the light color, another one in dark color, clothing knocked on the complainant's front door and looking in windows. Complainant does not recognize them, is not expecting anybody, none of them weapons. 21 contact at midnight 41.
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4: 60 King Mother.
0: For. Two 14 8.
3: Copy, thank you.
0: Drive 214 B. Sit up. There we can go. 234 Marion, anyone else is coming in probably 2043 hours.
2: 23 King the Monitor.
0: Jeffrey, thank you. It's on Charlie 2. 516 John, copy 3647, 1020 South 19th Avenue at the liquor store. After the previous incident, Dad Daniel James Gonzalez. He's 40, hat. A gray shirt, jeans, possibly has knife, previously called, had a machete. Standing out at a liquor store currently, client was told to call back and he sees the subject. Midnight 44, is there unit 12? Anyone to follow 50?

0: Control America 6, 24th place in Chicken.
1: Plate.
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3: Hey, thank you, ma'am. I appreciate it.
1: No problem.
2: 35. And it's the backup A2 King on that 417 4949 51st Avenue.
4: We're 21 Mary, could you get a slow roll? We have people walking up to our traffic stop.
1: Copy, can I get a slow roll to 24th place in Chipman Road? Some people walking up.
4: 401 Zebra, put us on it.
1: Copy.
5: Lane, Adam, William, Adam, Young.
6: Where's the status of you? Thank you.
7: George, Adam, 10, Young, and tell me what the 20 comes back to.
1: 24th. I need you to step it up to 24th. 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
8: 3, Lincoln, Adam, 8, Mary, 0.
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1: For
0: copy that.
1: 43 County, copy that. Going to 23.
0: Copy. Copy 1 to 10, tonight 48 hours.
1: Go ahead. Do you have a snare?
2: I believe so.
3: Copy that, because we got a medium-sized husky. It doesn't seem too happy.
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0: Okay, we got one detained. 6 for thinking, copy, one detained.

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1: Again, for the units that are responding to the backup, if you could slow it down. We have enough units out here. It's just crowd control at this point while we're figuring everything out. There's no one in the force. There's no one injured. Again, we're code 4.
0: The unit 17 can slow down. Crowd control now. No use of force. Code 4.

0: for DPS for another long lane driver eastbound on the westbound lanes. For Santana, 202 at Price. For Chevy, Camaro near the construction zone, no further information. And then everything one.
1: Santana, the gray Chevy Camaro near the construction zone, eastbound westbound lanes, instantly there, 51.
2: Westbound lane, the gray Chevy Camaro near the construction zone, no further information, information only at midnight 51 hours.
3: At the Santana loop to a Price, gray Chevy Camaro near the construction zone, going eastbound of the westbound lanes, this is info 051.
4: I'm leaving this of Santana Loop 202. The gray Chevy Camaro

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0: 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Watching a video feed, 3 to 4 subjects in a description are camping behind the building. ATA on file with some trespass. Client was 21, contacted 0 54 hours.

0: Hey, listen, man, I got a message at 647-7343 West Vernon, 2300 North. Clint's watching my camera outside to see two males, one's in light color, and the other one's in dark clothing on the complainant's front door. Looking in windows, complainant does not recognize them and is not expecting anyone. Clint Watkins, Mullen, for four for contact at minute 55. Yeah, one moment. Go ahead.
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0: Can you send me the 40th entitlement in my beat, please?
1: Hey, Jasmine, partner, 27th Avenue, the QP. 30 off, Eddie, leaving a lead. Black and all short, 35, wearing a beige, sports bra, shorts, black backpack. Contact her security, uniform armed, 0-7.

0: Hey, 314, I have a message for the shuttle for 27,000 and grand back to you at minute 57. Is there a unit to follow?
1: 822K.
2: Swiss Fire Philippines, next.
0: Carrier switching dispatchers. Next is Delhi 500 Frank, 17,600, Queen North Eaton Drive just south. Setting off large aerial fireworks. A Maria with contact at 057 hours in its fall.
2: Here's your
0: cue. Thank you. Man's black Nike shoes had a knife. Consistent of the clearance arm mover. Produced Mach 23, left another 2014 white Honda Accord. Police for contact at Minute 58. Is there a unit to follow? Yes, about that date.
3: Nine said you're married for info.
2: Yes.
3: Security, call back to cancel.
2: Sorry, you're happy to keep you all this, bro.
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0: 7-2-3-2, can you post my call through the citation, please?
1: Copy. It's going to be a 647 at 50th Street and Chandler Boulevard, the Chevron. Male is handing out stuff to other males. Thinks it's 237 related. White male, beard, glasses, thin bills, no further description. No one for contact at midnight 59 hours.

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2: Hello, 503 Frank at 7126 West 19th Avenue. I was still going off caller, doesn't want to contact at 101 hours. 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
0: 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Thank you. 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
0: 10-4. 821 Lincoln, it's going to be check, Wolfer, 5921 West Colonado. Comes from somewhere near the 20 complaints, hearing noises of someone saying owl. Doesn't think it's physical, thinks it's coming from a small 415 pollen. 20 people, load up and contact at 102 hours. Is there a unit to follow? Yes, the backup 821 Lincoln on the check, Wolfer, 5941 West Colonado. Hey, 21 Lincoln, I'll keep working on your backup.
1: 24 King, I should be able to wrap this up in a second.
0: 10-4.

0: There's a limiting copy message for the fight. It's going to be 1717 West Glendale, unit number 1073. Across from the caller is a permitted male in 101 and a loud verbal. Doesn't sound physical, unknown weapons. Caller wants contact. 103 hours, units fall.
1: 10-4.
2: 10-4, you cool if I drive him over this and pick it up?
1: 10-4.
3: 6 or 10, yeah, I can press her up. I'm coming from over here.
0: 10-4.

0: Any way to King for the next?
1: Ten four. 822 King, it's going to be a 647, 4445 North 67th Avenue. Viewing on camera, black male, medium build, 6 foot, black t-shirt with white lettering, black pants on, weapons. And Hispanic male, medium build, 6 foot, black t-shirt with a white under t-shirt, black pants on, weapons in the southeast corner of the complex. Standing in front of the building entrance, wants to move the lawn. No one for contact at 105 hours. Is there a unit to follow?
2: Yes, this is just Brandon Bell. It's set up to make the northbound turn either to get on the I-17 or the access road when they get the green light. It's in the number 2 turn lane.
3: Copy. Can you clear for the area unit? See if can I come over to Park Drive?
4: This is my share unit.
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6: Is it a straight stolen?
2: From what I can tell, it's a straight stolen, but I haven't looked at the report yet. It's making the northbound turn now. As far as I can tell, it's occupied by 2. We had a driver and somebody in the back that was on its phone.
4: A unit of backup, Charlie 8, it's 106, 4 is clear.
6: 824 is clear.
4: Anyone able to talk for 900 Victor 34th Avenue on Port 1?
7: 433 Mario, we'll go prior for 900 Victor.
4: Copy and chief. Farrell Adam, 595, it's occupied times 2, the gray Honda Beamer on Adam Deck 9 at 106. And still they're going to try to win northbound. They don't have eyes anymore.
8: Okay, did he get off the baseline or to the access road?
2: I don't know if that looks like it got on the I-17. Let me check.
8: And repeat the vehicle description for overhead.
2: The gray Honda CRV, Arizona license plate, George Gerald Adams 595. Looks like it's pretty stocked. It's had some tinted windows. It looked like it was occupied by at least 2, the driver, and then somebody in the backseat.
8: Is it a light gray or a dark gray?
2: It's a little bit darker gray.
3: 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I think we just saw that we're going south on the I-17. It's going northbound, probably passing Magdalena.
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0: Desert Ops is saying that vehicle's already been recovered. Can you just clarify that before you guys do anything crazy with it?
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2: Information 4600 units, negative 2353 West Voltaire, 13600 North. 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Restricted area fireworks, going for contact us information at 1:30.
3: Yeah, Timber, when I ran it before putting it out, it was still showing an MTI system.
2: For your call, it's going to be 71-26 North 19th Avenue for fireworks. Still going off in the ozone, no one for contact. That's information at 1:09 hours.
4: And almost hit several vehicles. They're lasting by at least 5 million school when this is turning.
1: It's
5: Control 4. Control 4, control.
3: Button.
5: Just trying to reach out to that 600 officer that may have recovered this vehicle. It's a possibility there's a delay in NCIC in removing the vehicle from stolen.
1: And we're up to Peoria so far, number 3.
2: Send up.
6: Here's the internal lights off on.
1: Okay. 6751
7: West India. He's going to handle what's going on and make his way up.
6: Okay, appreciate it.
7: Yeah.
5: I told Martin 91 King, I copy that.
4: They were asking him.
1: Indian School on 21st Street, with 4 X-ray Adam, 9 Mary 6.
5: Officer, I have recovered that vehicle. I was asking to get in contact with that 600 officer to make sure the vehicle was removed from NCIC, and there might be a delay.
8: For info, I'm looking at a recovered stolen supplement by Officer White, 11186.
1: That should be 800. Number 5, so this is number PS with Thunderbird. We're going to have to break for another call. Unless you guys pick it back up, or switch back up.
3: Copy.
0: Yeah, Patrol 65. Apparently, I'm sorry, I was just verifying. It was recovered by 813 Mary a little while ago today. And as was just said, that there should be a supplement already offered, brief documented recovery.
4: All right, I just think that they do see that supplement in there. So did I'm intentionally doing this?
1: 91-10-10-4. It's not stolen anymore.
4: All right, copy. Control 0, Adam 795. It's not stolen anymore. Everybody on it, 10-10-22.
5: 9-12-9-10-4.
4: Go ahead.
5: I'll reach out to cars and see what the delay is, and maybe write an additional supplement regarding this.
4: Perfect.
2: Avenue. You copy info, it's 112 Lincoln.
1: 224 Lincoln.
2: Thank you. Number 9. Is it well parked on the street? Jordan for contact at 113.
4: ATL from MCSO, reference to 962 Henry, vehicle versus pedestrian. 20 minutes of time delay occurred at 5913 West Valle. What? The run vehicle is a van with a missing passenger side mirror and a front end damage, lasting northbound towards Gaia I will put its information only at 113.
9: Sorry, my phone in the mailbox, the cable box, Los Angeles, John, at 113. Holy 6, 118. Are you clear?
2: Send back at 615 King.
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2: Tough one.
10: Please go keep on it.
3: Yes, you want? One vehicle is a van with a missing passenger sitting mirror and damage. It was left in northbound. It's only at 114.
2: Looks like they jumped on the huckle.
4: I'm going to check wall for number 18 North 2nd Street.
10: Twenty-five oh five East Thomas Road, Alabama.
4: 5 18 Mary King, send us 900. Our second shoot is the Cheryl Maddie, unknown 111, 25 to 30 years old, 5 6 going on the weapons laying back. Corresponds to the Waymo 115.
11: Oh, mail.
2: Okay.
5: 517 in Greenway, I'm being flagged down. 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I'm cool for.
2: Okay. Get one more unit to assist references. 239-3343-Smirnoff Drive. 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Switch over to Charlie 9 at 115.
9: Anybody else has a 343 West Monona?
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9: Copy.
2: My call for the supervisor covering the 21 area.
10: 2013, he's welcome to call me. I'm saying I can hear his neighbors crying, not know who they are. 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Karthik for 21 contact at 116, unit 12.
8: 801 or
10: 10-4. Hey, there's to Mary, copy the 5775 West Roosevelt, will be near building 17. People are setting up aerial fireworks. There's a verbal outside.

0: to the command for our call.
1: Surveil 2200 North. I'm planning to ramble in about people hurting him, some online predators stalking him. Sebastian for contact at 117 Unit 12.
2: I can get a couple more units at 239 5200 East Anderson Drive, 17200 North. There's possibly 5 to 10 subjects. I've heard me on Charlie 6 at 117.
3: Mary, maybe 2 of the units. 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
2: Bell, correction, Roosevelt to South, President Alfred Mill, unresponsive. Correction at 118.

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0: Travel through Frank, Central 13, East Wikia Plains, still with contact 120. G510. If anyone can help us, we're on Bravo 1. No one's following at this time.
2: Former Nixon.
0: Go ahead.
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0: Copy, thanks.
2: King, do we still have another unit 17 to this call on Monona?
0: They went to the hospital.
1: Copy.
0: Do you need another unit?
2: There's one that's 10-8 that might be helpful. We're code 4.
0: Is there one unit for 3042 West Monona, 21,000 North?
3: Who has our backup?

0: Looking to 23 Lincoln, are we going to back up?
1: I guess.
0: I can start up, but I'm coming from 16th Street in Highland.
1: Hey, 23 Lincoln.
0: Copy that, thank you.
2: Our Boulevard came in at 111 for master foyer motion in 20 minutes of touch.
3: A18 North 1st Street.
0: 518 Mary, you can put us on that.
3: Okay.
0: Back up there.
3: Five-four Union.
0: One oh 2 miles, 431.
2: Copy, 125.
0: Fine, what's effective? Parties are separated.
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1: I'm sorry, which call?
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1: Okay, copy, go ahead.
0: 2600 North 44th Street, I was lost.
1: King, go ahead.
2: Reference to this 245, the witness stated that he don't want to press charges, and the suspect just brandished the gun. He don't want to provide us with more information right now.
1: Copy, the ghost doesn't want prosecution. If he just brandished the gun, and won't give any more further info.
3: 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Don't have a time delay, no one for contact, that's information only 125.
1: That's Cox. Contact at 125.
4: Hello, Lincoln. Lincoln,
1: you know,
4: you
1: fire,
4: you fire, copy.
5: What's up, everybody? Yeah, it's Lincoln. 23, reference something else. Nope, we need them. They're already 23.
1: Copy, fire 23 for something else. They're already 23. Copy, traffic 900 Victor, 44th Street and Thomas, 714 gate.
0: 7 Mary Pryor.
1: You're in your backup, Charlie 7, 126.
2: 15, Mary.
1: Super.
5: Everyone, King of Honor.
1: Super. Copy, fire not needed. Everyone left. It's good for no injuries.
0: 23.
1: Yes, important. For the fight, 3021 with Polk Street.
3: Texas, you came where you've been monitoring?
0: Yeah, I'll switch them on.
3: Okay, press.
1: For once, you can copy your message from Frank, 3006 West Garfield, fireworks. He said that her house is going to catch on fire. Contact with Rhoda, 127.
6: Overhead roll door here on the east side of this building. We're checking around the outside first, and then we're going to set up and make announcements before you attempt to clear or anything.
3: Did you need additional units?
6: Maybe one more. We've got 3 people here right now.
3: Is there another unit, 20,000?
7: 15 minutes. We'll just start calling a rifle. It'll be 17.
5: 22 John, can we clear and see if there's a drone available?
7: Or 33 Mary, to put us back on 647.
1: Copy, 50 Shane Chandler, reassigned 128.

0: two to three million. We have an RP that's listed because it does look like there is a tool bag in here, so it's possible that work was being done, but the damage does look a little unusual.
1: There's a couple of RPs listed on the call. The alarm company said that they tried to call them in the voicemail, but they weren't able to reach anyone.
2: 631 Kingsville.

0: And is anything, Rescue 50 is going to be transporting our guy for caution, right?
1: Copy. B.
0: 6:30, same here.
1: 6:30, maybe a couple of others. Looks like somebody has a knife. It's going to be on Charlie 6 at 1:30.
0: 32 cam.
2: Copy. 35 West Indian School, QT. Sending to Crit at 4344 West Indian School. 5 males assaulted the complainant, knocked this tooth out. They're left in a black truck. Christian for contact. He's wearing a red shirt and pants at 1:30. Is there a victim?
3: Can I get the 503 Frank and the 21B, please?
1: 13,000 over here in 18 North 18th Avenue. Can we lost contact? It's 131 units fall.
4: This flight now 35 years old, thin build. And all the clothing on our weapons. Slow smoking 37 David. Henchcover next to 32 SCN and has been turned over ocean. At 131 units fall.
0: 9:50, maybe before info.
1: Okay. And North Cave Creek Road, they cut out there, and they said that there was valid forced entry to a roll-up door. Appears to be a tool bag inside. They're trying to contact some RPs right now. Looks like the alarm company got a number 3 for them. We have a call more unit 17 for containment.
2: Go for it. Yeah, 17 to you.
0: CUPC 207.

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1: 3 Mary Yo unit there, just be mindful of light crossfire, say the east and west.
2: Copy, we're just going to be directly south, so we're not on the line of fire.

0: coming from. I'll be good for you. I don't need a backup.
1: Hey, 23 King of Flight 40, 30 North 43rd Avenue at the tire shop. Phone is in a verbal with the owners. Said he received his vehicle and the tires are not right. And it will get them as easy. Workers are refusing to work it out with them. He's gone for contact at 134. Is there a backup?
2: Still looking for a backup for 503 Frank, 13418 North 18th Avenue for 202 King.
3: 202 King, 202 King came to my phone, so as soon as we're done here, we'll take that off.
2: 202 King, copy, you from 22.

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2: 21 Lincoln,
3: F4.
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0: 12 Lincoln.
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0: Denver.
3: 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Barricades are scattered all in the street on Bobbins at 138.

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1: Fremont, 7100 South. Ruth 10, threatening a fight, a complainant and her boyfriend. Unknown weapons. The subjects are parked in front of the house. Kylie for contact at 140.
2: Six, 25 Mary, we have one street light cutting us off, trying to block us. The one we're trying to pull over is traveling south though.
3: I'm sorry, additionally, is about some street in Butler has southbound. 55 Mary, you have a plate vehicle description.
4: May you run it again?
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0: 21 again, I'll take 0535, please.
1: Copy, it's a lot of party, 4344 West Indian School, Unit 32. Double get calls at 141 Utah.
2: Call through
3: the area. Things
1: are
2: down. All right, just attempted our code 6. We're going to have 5-10 Frank. See if we can get there yet.
3: Referral 3.
0: Direction.
2: Southbound, we got 510 Frank on 2 of them. We are not following.
3: Give a description.
2: Driver that is blocking us is going to be in a white and blue jersey, number 2 on it. They're still southbound, high risk, we're not following.
5: Alright, can you
2: see
5: units bullseye parallels in the area? Try to keep the long eye. We're pointing your way.
2: 625 area, we still have Long Eye. We're not following. It looks like they're probably getting up to Glendale right now, continuing south now.
6: 620 cans, they're on headed your way as well.
2: All right, 625 Mary. The guy with the number 2 jersey had no plate, like made a black bike, and then the other one. Use a whole block.
1: Or if there's someone with a cow.
7: Good. And then we're just going to clear the thing by hand.
8: Damn, 621. I copy that traffic, no OP, and then you're going to clear it by hand off monitoring in case something changes.
7: 23 John, copy that. Thank you.
3: And I copy, you're going to be clear and get it by him.
2: Longer advice.
3: You're no longer advice.
9: Dexter, can you just call my GPS and 700, please?
3: So far.
9: Go ahead.
3: 921, 344 West Riverside. A few seconds ago, the complaint, I heard somebody banging on the cement at the front door. No description of what they look like. Anything else you heard? Conflicts with Justina. It's 144 units to follow.
10: Something worked on deck 6. 144.
2: 24, Mary. So the two motorcycles.
10: How two motorcycles all day?
5: I've got two bikes coming up to the Love Place and Glendale. We're still far out though, so I don't have a description. Describe your purpose, Francis, please.
2: One's going to be in like all black, black helmet. The other one is going to be in, I believe, black helmet with a white jersey with the number 2 on the back.
5: Okay, I've got both. Do you have a primary that you want to stick with in case they split up?
2: Yeah, go with number 2. He's the one blocking us, trying to keep us from stopping this buddy.
5: I copy that. Eastbound Glendale is up on 14th Street.
11: 16, see if getting on the dispatch ramp from us. See if they want, if they do, give them another count.
6: Okay, 620, I'm over here. Yeah, I'll get a hold of 62. If you could work on a Henry deck for us.
12: Yeah, 62, I'm on.
5: Room 16th Street, still eastbound on Glendale.
3: Probably 16th Street, eastbound on Glendale.
12: This is 2 Copy. We're going to be going to Texas surveillance on new canines, count 23, unconventional. It's going to be authorized.
5: Southbound, access road for 51. Their speeds are normal now. They're with the flow. There's 3 bikes together. Both ones you described, and then a third as well that's hanging back as like a lookout.
2: Yeah, 625 Mary, that third bike. We got a plate for. We don't have anything on it. We're trying to stop the other two. That plate is going to be 9 Adam Adam 3 Lincoln 0. We don't have anything on that third driver.
5: Okay, copy that. We're mainline southbound 51 through Maryland. Speeds are normal. Slightly faster than the flow, but not much.
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14: Negative, just that she was going for help.
5: Five, Henry, 1.
15: Two, 11, Adam, 3155, West Indian School Road, 825 meet. 821 Lincoln, the backup, Charlie 8, it's 147, frequency is clear.
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15: How do you even send a hospital there?

0: Maryland, please.
1: Pepper. Six living kings, the 415 Frank, 1802, West Maryland Avenue, 2062. An hour ago, the caller's ex, born 1991, black male, 5'7", white shirt, yellow shorts, no weapons, wasn't a physical with a caller. They've since separated themselves. He's still 23 and doesn't live there. And there are three firearms inside the house that should be secure and alerted. The caller doesn't know where they're at. They're saying they're also in a unaggressive dog in the house, and they declined medical for the physical. It's going to be Tanisha for contact at 0148. Is there a unit to follow? Thank you. Thank you. Can you send 96100? 10-15 East Highland Avenue, unit number 9. Caller is white. Caller's pickup truck was hit while it was parked on the street. And this will be Jordan for contact at 0149.
2: Front speed, fight on McDowell Road. We need another unit. We have a case deployed and one detained. It's on Charlie at 149.
3: I'd be advised that guy's 918 just FYI, and he's going to try and come up to your vehicle.
0: Someone weighs you down for a garbage fire. They do have a call in for First Street in Portland. Is that around the area that it's happening at?
4: Maurice, between First Street and Second Street, just on the Portland or the alley.
0: 10-4.

0: Center traffic is 5602 North 1st Avenue, Circle K 582 B. In for 5602 North 1st Avenue, 582 B. You see the post?
1: Put me on it.
0: I was thinking in the back of Charlie 516.
1: 518, Mary. Yeah. Don't be in the water.
2: I'm going to leave since I have not seen up in this time. Caesar wants to contact that 152.
1: Caesar, can you make contact with the 101 she's called for?
2: I'm going to contact with the 101 she's called for. I'm 31 to 37 months to go up there at 152.

0: Julia, 236, 2020 North Hempstead Ave.
1: 10th Street and I'm at State, 150 West Adams.
2: At the Surge Unit. Is that Tudor Crawl? Is that Sleep John Paul Adam 8, Adam 3? And they're rocking at a tree, and there's going to be keys in the ignition. Vehicle's currently off. I don't know how long it's been there for. No one for contact at 153.

0: 632 King to 63 John. I saw you walk eastbound over here. Did you knock any of these houses yet? Or I still want to double knock them. Copy.
1: Eight 15 Mary for traffic. It's a 236, 2020 North 75th Avenue, apartment 201. For complainants, ex-Gavin, born in 97. He's a Hispanic male, 29 years old, heavy build, no known weapons. Taxi complainant that he's outside and didn't kick the door in. Complainant isn't looking outside. There's three people home, no known weapons. Subject shouldn't have a vehicle, hasn't heard anything outside. Someone for contact, it's 154 hours.

0: corporate contingent at your girlfriend might be, please. I copy the form.
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2: 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Anyone want to make a back?
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0: For Lincoln.
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0: Can you please show me you doing a follow-up at Deer Valley Hospital?
4: I'm Floyd Matthew, white male, 20s, thin, 6-foot, black hair, black shirt, black pants, possibly on 230 David or 390. Speaking to people that aren't there, have made everyone X-ray statements. VHU is requesting a call response because there was originally a weapon that was present, but the manager took it away from them. At the time of the call, about 20 minutes ago, VHU had an ETA of 30 minutes. It's 156, Olivia for contact.
2: It's head around her waist, came and opened his door, asking, I'm going to call PD. Said something about being 240 earlier, then getting kicked out of her house. To the house to wait for officers. No one for contact at 156. 9421 Henry will follow.
4: Pam Pants walking around looking at the vehicles in the parking lot on the weapons. He's possibly on 237. David last seen walking toward the gas station on property. No one for contact. It's 157 hours.

0: 23B King Greenville.
1: 23 King.
0: 212 King is asking if there's a supervisor that can approve their booking.
1: Temporal to look.
0: Thank you.
1: Camaro at 157.
2: Seventh Street Apollo out with Arizona. Bravo 3, Sam, Adam, Frank, Edward.
0: So far.
2: Can you put me on that?
1: All you're saying, it sounds like an assault rifle and a handgun that's being shot off. No sounds of distress, they're adamant it's not fireworks, but they don't want contact. It's 158 units, follow.
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0: 615 King Greenville.
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0: I was voicing my uncle to the comp, times two.
1: Copy, thank you. Alright, subject's on.
2: Hi.
1: We're going to be at 28th Drive and Laurel. I would
2: copy.

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0: Send me the 911, hang up on my beat, I'm 43.
1: So 3-16, can you read me my number?
2: Yeah, of course, it's going to be 92-16-84.
1: Say 9 really quick.
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3: Bravo 3 Frank, 83rd Avenue, Canto, just west, stereo fireworks, and we have a contact. She's in Unit 9 at 8200 West in Canto, Unit 9. 201, Unit 4.
4: I told her I'll be go for him at 21R.
3: Okay.

0: 823 trespasser 3701 West Indian School at 76 gas. Yeah, 16 mixed race males, females, unknown weapons in the parking lot. They got ATA on file. The employee Antonio for contact at 202 unit 12.
1: Go ahead.
2: You can push our call through as a robber and leave everybody on it, please.
1: No, I'm done for you. 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
3: Supervisor, with a 3511 tow for reckless driving.
4: 42 John, 10-4.

0: 400, if you push my traffic stop through Premier 1 as a ticket, please.
1: Yeah, go for it. And so check off, I turned to the Joshua West Glendale, Triple P. No callers, but that he was at this 20-day report. Shots fired, I have occurred in an apartment complex. Someone when he hung up, could be a state situation at 203. I see two by Lincoln attached.

0: Okay.
1: This is the guy that is at 918 from the apartment complex, 7050 North 27th.
0: Have you?
2: And 23 Mary.
0: 923 Mary.
2: Can we get a supervisor around here with a, you just came to this?
3: 5 South 67 Drive, 421 at 204.
4: Avenue. It's 4500 North. It's a restricted area. The residents at this time are lighting off illegal fireworks. This is your own. It's 205 Zane's fault.
2: I'm not doing John, I can help out.
0: Okay.
3: 21 at 205.
4: Please, if you see intense smoke, I'll try to get a pair back to moving.

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0: So they were not given an updated prognosis on his injuries just yet. However, he has a pretty good laceration to the right side of his head, and he's pretty cut up in the face.
1: Copy, thank you.
0: 923 Mary, we're for 40, don't need a position anymore, thank you.
2: 91, can I copy?
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0: 934 Lincoln, injuries that he does have are non-life-threatening.
4: Four two King and Monitor.
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2: 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Yeah, and a couple more units. Charlie 9 is 27. Copy.
0: 912 Mayor.
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2: So it comes back negative and current on Honda Accord. Same 20, is that call?
3: 2, I'm kind of hard to tell, there's a large crowd in my VA. And this should be my camera.

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1: Copy, 6150 South 70, correction. 6150 South 35th Avenue at Walmart. You start time is 209.
0: Fire for you, and units are slowing down. I'm not seeing any fight here.
2: Copy, units can slow down. I'm not seeing any fight there.
3: 39 Sandwich. Oh.
0: Copy. Very copied.
2: Registered to Ricky Owens.
4: Can you run that? I'll attach
2: him. 10-4. David, yes, we're 39, 32, 16, or Sanabella.
3: 923, Mary, can you put me on it?
2: 10-4.
3: What about looking for?
2: Okay.
0: Portable 11-630.
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1: 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About 7 subjects and Ray Bottoms. No further description. Unknown weapons going up to a complainant store, knocking on it, then leaving. Hours over contact at 211.
0: It didn't happen at our club, too. We get our patrol here promoted.
2: No, Henry, he comes back negative.
4: As well, copy. Thank you.
0: 6, 7, 8, and we're going to be 17 to 28 in cactus.
2: Copy.

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1: Do 11 Mary for info.
2: Responding, sir. Just want to just put this on the wall.
1: Off at Cave Creek in the loop 101. The male started running to a neighbor, saying he went southbound under the bridge.
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0: Anyone else for follow on 2702 West Glendale on a travel sir?
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0: 723
1: George.
0: 728 George.
1: Yes, ma'am. Please show myself and 714 King 17 to Sunny Slope, please.
0: Could you
1: say 17
0: through
1: 24th,
0: please?
1: 17 to Sunny Slope for a DUI, please.
0: Oh, to 7. Okay, I gotcha.
1: Thank you, ma'am. I appreciate it.
2: We'll take the 930.
0: Then, I'll just stand by for hot traffic for me, please. Thank you.

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1: Thanks, Virgin.
2: 7213, Camp Rock, Detroit, 7215.
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0: 7213, Mara.
2: Thanks, boss. And 7-11 Marriott, copy our message. It's, sorry, copy, they want that check while they're 3444 East Campbell. Checking on friend Darian Bridge 2001. He got picked up from Scott Billion and Uber and is tracking at this 20. Doesn't know anybody who lives there. She's not answering her 21. From the Kylie for contact in the Silver 2024 Mitsubishi Mirage at 216.

0: 812 North, copy the Mystic, 7813 West, Monte Rosa, 4100 North. Pleasant and verbal with ex-girlfriend Stephanie, white female, gray sweats, gray shirt, unknown weapons. It's been physical in the past, but nothing tonight. He's wanting her removed. Ask for contact at 217 Unit 12.
1: Any other always, yeah, I can be going for a fight, Trey and Dominion and Doll, the QC, 932 beat.
2: 932 Mary.
1: 932 Mary, so be on Charlie too.
2: 92 King, I'll switch you.
1: Pardon?
3: 932 Mary, can you first say that?
1: Goodbye.
4: Came in at 217, it's 218.
1: I copy 726 Mary, anyone else? 7318.
2: 72 King, I'm already with her.
1: Thanks, boss.
3: 410.
1: Ma'am?
3: Yes, ma'am. Could you please refer away our subject that we have detained who suffered abuse yesterday? He's bleeding from those same wounds, so it's mostly precautionary.
1: Okay, I'll take them first.

0: 6:30, 14. I'll take the 6:47. I got the referral.
1: 3:14 9, copy that. 6:47, 3:27, Bird Road at the bar. It's 2:23, 22 9, copy that. 3:22, can you attach?
2: 3:22, can I just attach?

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0: 5 Phil Mary, send that 239 Washington.
1: Number 11 West Washington Street at the Jimmy John Adult Diners. Neil, the black male 20s 30s green shirt, black male 20s 30s black and white shirt, and a 101 black female 20s blue top, white bottoms, and wasn't seen on anyone. Quinn says that the 101 is crying and Mel's being verbal with her. She's saying she doesn't have her phone, nothing physical seen, and wants to make sure that they're okay. No one wants contact with 21.

0: told her. He triggered my comp 21, please.
1: Careful.
2: Six one King.
1: Is that team to that contained crank on there on? And my units on scene, just make sure they have a container.
3: Send me a unit to follow for this unknown trouble central. Thank you.
1: Thirty Fifth Avenue in Moreland, Arizona plate 6 Victor Adam, 5 Victor Young.
2: Confirm.
1: Came for further.
2: 6 1 King.
1: We'll speak with the victim to find out if there's any other weapons in the house, as well as the suspect and the violence potential.
0: Australia, Rescue 34, precautionary.

0: Never, Mary.
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0: BHU is wanting to know if they're still needed.
1: Vegas 22, thank you.
0: Everything.
2: Hey, Christian Mary, copy the flight. 2545 North 33rd Avenue, Unit 13107. I'm providing a verbal come in from the apartment above him between a male and a female. Confirm there was nothing physical. No contact. 224.
3: I'm good for it. Possible. Possibly. Maybe.

0: in the 500 race, ranked 777 was Campbell Avenue, and a domestic 201 was Coolidge.
1: To the complaints 20, got verbal with the complainant and calling PD on them for letting file 3 Franks. Having physical conflicts with Susanna, it's 225.

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0: 514 King, you're back up 25, 225, 7, you're clear.
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2: I need PD Hawk, Circle K, 2041, West San Diego Street. 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
2: 7 Stellenstein, adult male, black. Black t-shirt, black pants, he's standing near the gas pump. There's a Circle K employee outside. Our patient's also on the patio of the Circle K.
3: Engine 903. In reference to the sector of England, that they're working for a black motorcycle going westbound from South Street and Broadway. They're asking Mark Dina to stay out of the area. Just information to 28.
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0: It's 17017 North 12th Street, 415 Edward. Complainant was contact 228 hours.
2: Okay, hi. East Central and Watkins northbound. Did you just ask any 10-8-500 units to start flying in downtown in case you try to lose us in the tall buildings?
3: Okay, we have hot traffic going out right now.
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0: 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Complainant is in a light, in a Polestar, light gray in color, at 231.
1: Are you guys 1022? The complainant doesn't want you guys out anymore. Did you want me to take you off the call, or did you guys want to just vote?
2: We'll just vote.
1: Thank you. Information for you in the area, I-17 Greenway, Silver Sedan, headed northbound, swerving in the lanes. Information, I-31.

0: Skylunner, just for update for units from 23. Vehicle Circle Garrison, the subject, we have detained possibly other guys, so if other units don't circulate for any other possibles, but we're kind of forward with this guy for now.
1: Probably circulate. Circle K, same subject, detained possibly not the guy if anyone, so 17 wants to circulate.

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0: Thanks.
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0: Hey, Jordan, come here for a trip, Wolfer. 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
1: 623 Lincoln Knight, copy. It's going to be 7714 North 12th Street, unit 5. It's 236, is there a usable? 22, and I copy 624 John, you attach. It's 236.
2: Charlie 6, 9, you're clear.
0: Yeah, 2nd Street in Garfield, just stop. 404, sir.
3: I'm going to turn up on a hot call, 3452 US on that.
1: Okay.
4: Desert Ops able to do violence potential of our subject that's attached for this call?
3: Desert Ops.
4: Yeah.
3: Well, there's anybody in 600, so I can help out holding that 245 hot call 3442 West from the Century 6 to the D7 600.
0: Four one zero. Yes, ma'am. Reference our call. The subject is going to be transferred to the University by Transport 21. My partner is going to follow, and then the 41 unit.
3: Copy.
4: 42,
0: John.
4: I copy that. Ready? They can break away.
3: Hey, I can break away for 245, 3442.
0: Mary, can you send us the
5: 450 frame, Kirby? I copy domestic 5115 North 40th Street, Unit A13. Link's ex-boyfriend, Tristan, 4005. He's a Hispanic male, 5'8", 150 pounds, no shirt, white, polka neck shorts, red and white shoes, and a weapon. Complete and kicked him out of the house, and now he's not wanting to leave, but also threatening to drive his car while 390. It's a black Cadillac, Charles Frank Noretti, 836. It's
3: 238. I think I'm from 207. I can help out 900. We have a hot call holding 245, 34, 43 West Dunlap in the 923B. It's holding on Travis Smith at 238. 312 clear. Copy. West Dunlap. It's your 910.
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3: Yeah, careful.
1: On the backup, Charlie 8 is 239.
0: Copy.
4: 8 is holding around 23 in the area for that hot call.
6: It's a male out there yelling for help, saying he's injured, no description yet, fires in route as well.
0: Make sure one more time.
1: Check officers are out 2834 West Bell Road to QT for a flight call. It turned out to be an out of control, possibly life threatening. Assess the description, black male, black shirt, black shorts. Was last seen walking eastbound for that address, so possibly in the 200 area. Are there any units that can switch over to Charlie 2 for that call, see if they can circulate and find him?
0: 221, gang, I'll switch over and circulate the area.
1: Copy, thank you. Is there a sergeant from up river from over here?
0: 22, gang.
1: Copy, thank you. Any other units that want to switch over? Again, it'll be over on Charlie 2.
0: Is there a sergeant switching over here?

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1: Code 4, could you send me a message?
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3: 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I can't take info. Oh, 01 done. Just give me a negative for the 101.
4: Negative for the 101 is 241. Is anybody citywide I can help out with the hot call? We have holding 3443 left them on the century 2241. Can I stay clear?
0: 632, can I copy you and try number for that call on Cactus 241?
1: It's in for the back.
0: Copies.
3: From Camelback at 44th.
4: Temper.
3: Charlie Ryan.
4: Yep,
1: where was that all call?
0: It went over to Charlie 6, but Charlie 2 and 6 are passed right now.
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0: Perfect, thank you.
4: Base 1 song.
1: Thank you. 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
4: Copy, that was 16th Street, right?
3: Yes, Broadway 16th Street.
4: Copy. And going westbound on the eastbound lane, just a gray SUV, unknown plates, information only at 243.
0: Info only for needs in the area, it's 243.
4: And Thomas, Black Subaru Outback going southbound and northbound lanes. GPS was also told. It's 244. Can we call a long way driver? Want to go gray SUV and play going westbound on the eastbound lanes? Info only, it's 244.

0: the information for all 600 units. It's another wrong way driver, 390 David Broadcast at the SR 51 and Thomas Road, Black Subaru outback going southbound in the northbound lanes. DPS is also advised. It's only for you in the area of 244.
1: The Black Subaru outback going southbound in the northbound lanes. It's information at 244.

0: for any units in the area. SAR 51 in Thomas, got another runway driver in Elbar Subaru outback lane, southbound in the northbound lanes. DPS has been advised information at 245 hours.
1: Yes, assist me. I have two vehicles that are stopped on the roadway. One is just south of McDowell and 7th Street, and the other one is going to be just south of Palm. And they are vehicles that are just nobody in them, and they believe to be involved in 961, but nobody escaped free.
2: Copy, is there another unit to help?
1: Okay, very nice. What is on this? We're coming to 93.
2: Timber.
3: Hello, 50 West Jefferson Street at the Stadium Bar, 288. He's getting a female supporter here in Tenago, refusing to leave, and wants owner to tell him why he has to leave. She's a black female, low cut hair, white pink tank top, still hair, and clean the fit. The one owner is not being hit out, but he is. His name is Jonathan, 246.
4: We're the one that was returning 777 was Campbell, and the domestic 201 was Gooch.

0: for a DPS allowed to go. There was a runway driver who was going southbound in the northbound lane of the SR-51 off of McDowell. It's going to be a black Subaru Outback. Information 37.
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0: traffic, so criminal damage, 1022 West Tonto Street, 514 B.
1: 514 King.
0: 514 King, and a backup Charlie, 5249.
1: That's all, Mary.
0: Of course.
1: Just want to see your monitor.
2: Okay. 414 King.
0: 414 King.
2: Just for information, we're here at our call just west of 2050 East West Southern, and we heard about 12, 14 shots just now, just for info.
0: Copy. Copy, just west of you guys heard about 12, 14 shots, just west of you guys. That's all right.
3: A 22 King, Kazakh.
1: A 22 King.
3: 415 in school with attempt to ignore Charles Adams, 7-8-10.
1: Okay.
4: 414 with him.
1: That far.
4: A6 King. I don't think our cousin really lives here, or is just disabled in the roadway.
3: Pull it at 647, 1144, East Camelback.
1: My vehicle. The van I rent came back to a rent 1500.

0: 961 7th Avenue and Dunlap Avenue. Complaints that they heard of 961, they have no further info or description, and fire also wants to be advised that they're needed. There's no further info, it's 252.
1: I'm 23, copy.
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0: Another chicken in the area of 2359 East Beardsley Road at the Sip, okay? They have a white male in his 30s, thin build, a gray hair, gray shirt, camo shorts, and a weapons that's pushing a shopping cart. He was walking across the street, following issue with the same subject coming back into the store and harassing customers. They will call back if return slips of any information on me, 253.
1: This is 5149-03 West Thomas, a large black husky running in and out of the street, blocking traffic. Kimberly for contact at 253 Unit 12.
2: 21 Lincoln. I'm 23. It's number 3 for the dog.
1: Down for
0: it. Down for
2: it.
3: I can be Coast Purpose Vehicles.
4: Yeah, I'm going to get fire started. I see somebody on the driveway over here. Now I'm moving.
3: 10-4.
5: We're not related to calling this again, please.

0: Tom Thielen.
1: It's 23 weeks, I'm just heading over there.
2: Supper.
3: Yeah, Tom 39. We're slowly exiting Greenway. It's going to be just 390, so I appreciate the slow roll.
0: Yeah, I have to do to Greenway on his way to you. Also, if you have questions, if you do happen to be out with the auto, the vehicle looks like she has a 51 out of MCSO.
3: What's 51-4, and it came back to 101?
0: Yeah, the R of the vehicle, if it's a Zebra, Zebra Adam 80 to John, it came back to a Kayla. Looks like it's for a fraud in a 4837.
3: Okay, this might be her. Looks like a female driver. I'll let you know in a second.
0: Okay.
3: Be, just south of the exit. Let me see if I can get her to go, eastbound a little bit from Greenway.
2: King, looks like the red pickup truck was crossing the center lane.
0: Anybody? Is you Lincoln?
4: Yes, please reach to Lincoln.
0: Thank you.
5: Miss Fanny, 10,709.
1: All right, Tom 39. We'll be at 36 and Greenway GSL.
0: I copy you guys are at 36 Street and Greenway just south.
6: John for the takeover.
0: 218 is Portland Street to lift passenger. Look on. To read an annex button. 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
1: Copy. California, standby. I mean, Illinois, 350-6039.
4: Airport, checking in on NF2. Did that vehicle stop for you over at Greenway and the 51?
0: Yes, it stopped on 3.
1: Yeah, 10-4. And we'll go ahead and take you home. 1 5.

0: Entonces,
1: four five nine Roberts in the area. They couldn't have made it too far on the main street. 6-3 Lincoln, you have a G wagon super flying towards me and slamming on its horn.
2: Joseph, what are the injuries out there on that one?
3: Airport 6.
1: 6-3 Lincoln, that G wagon is flying towards you guys. She stopped in front of me hitting her horn. I don't know what she's doing.
3: Yes.
4: 421 Mary, go ahead.
5: 16th Street in Broadway. Adam, Bravo, Adam, 8, Bravo, 5.
4: Copy.
1: What's your name, Sean Butler?
4: Stupid John, didn't I?
6: That 510G wagon was a wife. She's here with the code 4.
4: Probably she's code 4.
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7: There was a hot call, domestic 3743 West Potter, 10,809.
8: 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We'll be down there in a second.
7: 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Call 37, 42, Spotter.
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0: Holding a demise thing 901 eastbound Marin.
1: Hold 27th Avenue West Glendale with Arizona, King, Lincoln, Adam, 5, William, Tong.
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2: 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Going solo from FAC, it's 3743 West Potter, 20,800 North on the 834 beat, from Charlie 6, clear, clear, 301.
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6: There's an alley just west of me. It goes down west pretty far if you want to take a look.
3: It's off there a lot, careful.

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1: He's going to the operating room.
0: Copy. The room is copy. I'm still in the backup for 924 King's Alcohol, 3743 West Hager Drive. 20,800 North, 934 B.

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1: Through to Mary, we're still all stuck on our scene. Can we reach out to you and send that back up?
0: That's fine. Anybody but you said you like can have all the backup on a hot call 1914 flame solo to domestic 3743 West Potter 934B 20,800 North. It's on Charlie 6. Frequencies clear at 305.
2: Back up for this domestic, 3743 West Potter.
3: 10-4, so far checking the Alice in the neighborhood. I'm coming up to number 3. What's the time delay on this?
0: Must make 3743 West Potter Drive. 234 Mary, we can go, but we can get another unit from our squad to go, that'd be great.
4: To the joint, can go.
0: Okay, thank you. It's going to be on Charlie 6.
5: 623 Lincoln, it's going to be an LMS late. I'm taking a lift, some paperwork inside the vehicle, but everything indicates that it's from Illinois.
3: Okay, copy, thank you.
0: So far, 200, going.
3: Copy, thank you.
5: Copy, thanks.
0: Yep.
5: There's two of us.
2: Copy, thank you.
5: Okay, you said this is the same caller from the hot call?
2: Yeah, 10-4, same lady from the first one.
5: Do me a favor, just check out phone number and see if she's made any other calls like this.
2: 10-4. So far.

0: Copy, 1 in custody, 342 West Catawba, 307.
1: Emergency traffic at the 239 27th Avenue in Bethany, 915 B. Any units to start up for the 239 on 27th Avenue in Bethany, 915 B. This unit's about, it's going to be Charlie 9876 to clear at 307.
0: Females on 101, no weapons, all have a gray charger. Came over with a complaint, sending a verbal about complaint calling PD on them for lighting fireworks. Copies with Susanna, 308, units to follow.
2: 414, okay.
0: Copy.
3: I think you.
0: Is there 963 right down for 5212 South 11th Avenue?

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1: 15B. 900 again with a Suffolk holding at the 231 27th Avenue, Bethany Elm Road. And then 915B.
2: Anybody can help out the light again, holding another hot call in 927th Avenue, Bethany Home Road, 915B, the fight, New York, on Charlie 6, frequency is clear, 309.
3: 632, can you copy, desert office traffic?
4: She's pretty digital, that sounds like a number 3.
3: Okay. 900 speaking, units to start up for a fight, 27th Avenue, Bethany Home, 915B.
5: For this flight, 27th Avenue, Bethany, 915B.
2: 27th Avenue in Flendale, at 309.
6: 21 King, you said Bethany Hawkall.
2: Copy, it's from Charlie 6, can you follow him?
1: And it looks like actually 600 and one of units from 900, that's got attached.
6: Except for we copy, thanks.
1: Yeah, of course.
3: I was looking for 964 Tom for a neighbor to 5212 South 11th Avenue.

0: Hey, there's American Hobby 10 and you're 183. I've been Laura Buckeye. You're 23. It's number 3 at 310.
1: Over.
2: Sixty-two King.
3: Hey, who's your R on that G-Wagon that we just ran a little bit ago?
4: You wish me 21 of that cop on our call.
1: Yeah, 717-201-1475.
3: Really slow rolling.
5: 623 Lincoln. Air unit, is that like an older truck?
3: Yeah, it's got like a stripe, looks like maybe red horizontal off the side of it.
5: Yeah, if it's a horizontal number stripe, that's going to be the newspaper truck. We saw them over here too.
3: Sure, Jack, thank you so much. Other than that, that was the only 647 I'm coming from the neighborhood. I'm not seeing anybody up close anywhere.
1: Did you guys want me to push that through as well as I left through 90, David?
4: The 90, please.
1: All right, we'll be on that copy. I have one. This is the Greenway 312.
3: Our driver to be transported precautionary in JCL in Rescue 7.
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7: 630 King to 62 King. So we're good. The record started for the snow down there. We're not thinking anything more than 961 or 62.
3: Yep, we'll get it. Take these cars.

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1: Copy, 961, 23rd Street and Indian School. Two unknown vehicles in a 961. Just sent call from UTS, that's all I've got. 314.

0: Clancy traffic at the 459 Town 11 Northern Westbound Road 222B. Get in front of for the 459 Town 11 11 Westbound Road 222B.
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0: 202 King and anyone else is going to be on Charlie 2316.
1: Who's right, we're leaving.
0: Sergeant's mother.
1: 22 King.
0: Thank you.
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2: I'm going to be at 1719 West Glendale, Unit 3049. Hour ago, complainant's mother, Andrea Garcia, date birth 82, no weapons, 390, tried to hit the complainant's sister. Marcus for contact at 320, looks like 613, Link is going to follow you in.
0: Question traffic, it's going to be at 239, 16,606 North 31st Street, 232 B.M.
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0: 232 North, anyone else that's going to be on Charlie 2-6 or clear at 320?
3: 232 clear.
2: Charlie 2 service monitor.
3: 22 job.
0: Thank you.
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0: 73. Can you show us 23 on that Clarendon check over?
1: I copy 22 West Clarendon. Copy grade 23, 321.
0: Sorry, okay. Then I tried to dispatch that one on Central. I don't know why it's still on our stack, but that should be a NORA.

0: 715 Mary, can you send us that last call back, please?
1: Copy the flight 1941 East Clarendon. Flight advised she wants to strangle another male staff member because she's upset with him. Staff is inside her room, but no physical. 323. Why? Hazard says Hope Evans is no 918. She's the caller for this call.

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0: Rozier, 7th Street, Arizona, Tom 5, Adam 7, Mary 6.
1: Copy. Washington Bank, 5228 West of Lewis Avenue, 2300 North, 821 B.
2: Thanks, 21 Lincoln.
1: Thanks, 21 Lincoln. 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
3: And 82 set up for the Mesa call.
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3: Go for
5: it. 7 Victor 29,675 North North Valley Parkway. Hispanic male 35 to 45, 56 to 58. Heavy set, shirtless jeans and weapons is in a silver Camaro, unknown license plate. The entire front tire was shredded. They're on a north side complex. Vehicle has front hood open as well. The subject was 965 Tom, tried to raise a complaint over to him, kind of didn't engage. They also saw the subject bring beer bottles into the dumpster. No one for contact 327.

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3: Yeah, fire response to our location, references matches due to complaints with back pain.
0: Copy.
3: Go ahead.
0: It's an audible 3468, one song. Came from the garage doors, 328, you'll tell.
1: 432, Mary.
0: Never.

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1: 224 Lincoln.
0: 224 Lincoln and maybe a couple others, such as a large knife on Charlie 2. Now you're clear at 332.
1: How many units available to break out for that call?
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2: We'll break off to make a backup for this hot call, 17,102 North 19th Avenue, the 224B.
1: 202 King, let me just post call on that.
2: Copy, any of the units to help out.
0: Thanks, boss.
1: Sergeant King, I'll switch over to monitor. Can you find the list of tools available as well?
2: Any of those less lethal to help out with this call? 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Any less lethal to help out?
1: To the Mary Fryer, we got 40 in. Well.
2: Copy, I'll just do the call. I appreciate it. Charlie 2.

0: 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We copy info.
1: Copy track Wolfer, 2025 West Indian School, Scooby 2334.
2: Black male, black shorts, and a weapon. This is 39 being getting angry, keeping a 7-year-old daughter awake. The call taker could hear the subject yelling in the background, complaining also that it's possibly 39B. Could just get a duplicate stating that the woman was crying and talking in an unknown language and then wouldn't specify what kind. Our trip is going to be Portuguese, and it's one east to contact at 334.

1350 East Thomas Road, Unit 720. Complete interrogation, verbal from a male, no weapons, no further description or information. 336. Okay.

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1: 747, 4415 South 28th Street, 8103. 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
0: 10-4. 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

0: Any more units at 647, 5450 and South 28th Street. Looks like there's a duplicate scene, 78101's at the door there, trying to start a fight.
1: 425 again.
0: Come on.

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1: Who is your name?
0: 1157 North 35th Avenue. It's 12930 John Robert.
1: Got it.
2: Great traffic. It's a 651 3442 West Van Buren, Fort Lone Beach. Fort Sullivan, can I have a Charlie 4339?
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Information for you in the area of 32nd Street and Bell. It's a blue Nissan Sentra brake check and a complainant threw something at their window, possibly a road rage, last seen going eastbound. Complainant number one, contact 341.

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2: This site at 1401 North 43rd Avenue, 20 Square Earth Phase 2, was a holding line of a verbal at 342 units 4.
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0: Hey, Chris, it's Jimmy, Coast 6 Fire. 47 of Bell with Georgetown Adams, 6 and 4. Let me know you, please.
1: Hey, 2 4 King.
2: Counter. 3.
1: And 4.
3: Sitting above the place playing a lot of music since 22:30 hours last night. They don't want contact. It's information only at 343.

0: Four try.
1: Yeah, go ahead.
0: Our subject from the 502 just came back. Can you see if there he is? Oh.
1: I know that they're going to be down on call out.
0: I got you. Well, he's in the 510 Frank. He's northbound 43rd Avenue right now.
1: Can I get more units for 43rd Avenue? I believe you're going northbound.
2: Can you put me on up?
0: Currently driving very 510 and reckless. Just made a westbound turn.
2: 91 John, I don't know the subject. We can pull by the area. Just make sure he doesn't return back to the house. We can head back there, keep her safe.
0: Yeah, copy. He's trying to come back. We have a lot of eye. We haven't even tried to press him or anything like that. I'm trying to go back to the house.
1: Did you say he's going back to the house now?
0: Yeah, we're going 22 from him and go back to the house. Last seen him on 43rd Avenue westbound from Main Street.
1: Okay, copy.
0: Okay,
1: thank you.
0: Yeah, last seen going westbound in the area of 43rd Avenue, Maryland.
1: Excellent. I like Wendell now as well. He's going to be in that 2002 white Toyota, correct?

0: 425 Mary, is that a check?
1: We'll go 4.
0: Okay, thank you.
2: I'm 2014, can you run an attachment plate for me?
0: Can
2: you run an attachment plate for me, please?
0: Yeah, of course, go ahead.
2: 7 Mary Adam, 0 Tom Mary.
0: Back up to back, negative 2 on Nissan Frontier, registered to David Cavarias on the 7th Street here in Phoenix.
3: I'm sorry for Lincoln, send me the next.
4: The next is a 415 Lincoln, 18,102 North 19th Avenue. Black male, 30s, 5'7", blue shirt, blue pants, black boots. Was in the dumpster earlier, is now sitting next to the dumpster. It's offside monitoring. No one wants contact. 348. Units follow.
3: Good, thank you.
4: Thank you.

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Unknown number of transients inside of the encampment at the bus stop. 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
1: Are you clearing one of us?
0: Code 4, just checking on you guys.
1: Code 4, thank you, sir.
0: Hey, checking, check over.
2: It's a kill call.
0: Which by my echo text.
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3: Copy.
0: Copy.
1: Hey, Hong Kong.

0: 31 Zebra.
1: 31 Zebra.
0: Yeah, reference is DV. Can you try and contact the verify that 20? This address is pretty close. It's like a public storage and it's open land. Doesn't appear to be a apartment complex.
1: Never.
2: 129 East Half Hitch Place. It's 351.
1: Six Love and King, can you send me that 390 in my gate, please?
3: 10-4-66-15 North 17th Avenue. White male, mid-40s, 5'9", heavy set with a black muscle shirt, black shorts, has a knife on his side, possibly 390. Being verbal with anyone who crosses his path in the middle of the complex, setting off fireworks. Making threats to come out here and watch what happens. Going for contact at 352. Anyone to make a backup?
2: Is there another unit for 18th Avenue in Union Hills?
1: Still on callback, but when she was mapping on Rapid SOS, she was at 4323 North Black Canyon.
0: I copy. We'll go check out that address. I think this is up here at 20.
1: Yeah, it's in for her. It's going to be in there, just for information.
0: I don't know. If you just send that over right now, then I'll send you one, and then we'll show Tony.
1: Super.
4: And King, can you please 21 my comp and see where they're at? They're not here.
1: Super.
3: What's the unit to us at domestic holding at 7718 North 12th Street?
1: They're not accepting phone calls.
4: Sorry, tenant.
1: They're not accepting phone calls.
4: Okay, copy that. Thank you for trying.
1: Okay.

0: the following domestic, I-10 and 19th Avenue, 734B.
1: Your officer,
0: 731, St. Brandon, Park, Orange, Charlie, 7354.
2: 736, okay.
1: 713 to monitor.
0: Super.
3: Appointment. It's also saying the driver was trying to take the vehicle with people inside. Story was making sense, no weapons. Contact with Elizabeth and unit 1059. It's 3054. You know to follow?
2: King, he's going to follow me. He's just saying back in.
0: Copy.
4: King, can you update our location, 1825 West Union Health?
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0: 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Give me my numbers, please.
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3: 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She's advising of the thing.
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2: Hello,
0: Lincoln.
2: And so, male's gonna get transported to Sam. Not life threatening, just precautionary. We're gonna start later around for these dogs, see if we can find them. If we can't, then, we'll just go from there.
3: 4-2 can go copy that.
0: Are you guys gonna circle for the dogs? And if not, is it just gonna go take?
4: Another unit at least, it's going to be over on Chase 401. 7-2 King. 10-4.
5: Sorry, on C-Deck. 10-4, thank you.
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0: Domestic 4000 South 14th Street, Unit 246. In reference to earlier incidents, subject returned. His name is Keandre Metcalf, born in 2002, possibly has a pistol. He was making 236s earlier, complained that feels unsafe to go back home. She's currently next door to apartment 245. His name is Renfield for contact 406.

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2: Going to be 1710 South Alma School Road, Mesa.
1: Denver.

0: emergency traffic. It's going to be 239 17,425 North 19th Avenue, 224B. Can you start for the 239 17,425 North 19th Avenue, 224B? When the GM signal, it's going to be on Charlie 298-4005.
1: I remember the first complaint code.
0: Just tried to report the complaint when she got home. His name is Gabriel, born in 2002. That's a small gray Kia SUV, animal plate on the weapon, possibly 39 AM on 237 David, possibly still in the area. Contacts with Gabby. She's going to be at the entrance of the complex. It's 405.
2: 22 King Tomorrow.
0: Copy.
2: In terms of King King, check to see if 221 King can also start over the call.
0: T21 King, can you start it for this hot call? Can I call 221 King?
3: It is 0406.
4: Come over here.

0: 4-4 thinking.
1: 4-4 thinking.
0: Think it's only a 647 or 13 beep.
1: As I said, we have B250 South 14th Avenue. It says I've been on the front door of the garage for the past 10 minutes. I can find an offer her vehicle outside, but I didn't look outside to get any description of her contact 407 or so. Anyone follow for the 647 5250 South 14th Avenue?
0: Kings, can you go with me?
1: Got it.
2: And purchase the sugar.
3: 7-11, Mary, go ahead.
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3: 10-4, are you guys good for?
4: Yeah, we're good for.
3: 10-4.

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1: Copy.

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1: Yes. 3845 North 67th Avenue, the pool area. You got about 10 subjects in the parking lot drinking, doing burnouts and trucks. No weapons, I'll contact that 413 unit 12.

0: Holding a trespasser. Green 50, West Indian Hills.
1: Any backup for the log party?
2: No follow up for that party.
1: 10-4. Here, one more.

0: References to that six. If we get another unit to 19th Avenue and I-10, 7316 is going to be out of suspect. We have a suspect laying in the truck. We're on trailer 7 at 415.
1: Any units for this domestic? 1730 Western Avenue.

0: 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Did by miracle.
1: Go ahead.
0: Sixteenth Street Challenge. Arizona, Robert, 0, Mary, 0, 88. Forged by Mary, those zeros might be potions.
1: Yeah, I'm checking. Yeah, it comes back to a Chevy Avalanche. Red in color.

0: Nee, schaffe ich jetzt das weiter, eine schöne Mecke auf 37. Perfect, I'll show you McDonald's on 360. Yes, you got Charlie 7, 417.
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0: 733.
1: Yeah, go ahead.
0: Were you not entering up for the hot call?
1: No, I was requesting a higher percentile call.
0: Hey, copy. Can we get a unit to start up for the site to the street in McDowell 736, please?
1: John, 10 a.m.
2: They can start that way. I think
1: 73 is busy for a little bit.
2: 15 minute photo.
0: Super.

0: 13 minutes. Sending the 503 Franklin, coming 23. Amp up.
1: Copy, 421. Did you want the unit?
0: Good.
1: Thanks, sir. To 11 Mary for traffic. To 11 Mary for traffic.
2: There's aerial fireworks hanging off in the area, unknown exact location, but south 20. There's information 421, 5 is clear.
1: Are you clearing up? I'm current 211 Mary.
0: 211 Mary.
1: It's a check welfare, 2029 with Whispering Wind Drive. Wife Carissa of 1991, female, 5'6", thin, blue jeans, no weapons. Think she's at a hotel after being with complainant, wants to make sure she's okay. Alexander with telephone contact, it's 422.

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0: Thank you.

0: to 14 Mary for info. Reference 647 Victor on North Valley Parkway. It looks like the subject is calling back saying that you guys took his keys and didn't give them back. Is that correct?
1: Oh, his keys were invited to the same vehicle.
0: 10-4. I will let the call take her now.

0: 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It's going to be 900 Victor 11th Avenue in Anderson, 223B.
1: One King.
0: 221 King and anyone else, it's going to be on Charlie 2, 427.
1: 2, Sergeant Mary.
2: Charlie 2, Sergeant Monitor.
1: 22K.
2: Thank you.

0: Route traffic is on Audible 260 at North 15 South 1024 feet. Any for Audible 2605 North 15,734 feet. Use to go trailer 7429.
1: Alex Pony, H Street Unit 103. Complaining of the 20 because he already called, but there was a history of him calling before and then he hung up before arriving further. Office will mail and I copy up backup 429. Also 605
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1: is
2: really busy. Everybody can come from
1: Lowe's. Anyone who can
3: bring me? King, come from the Lowe's.
1: Here's a follow for this audible 605 North 15W 1034B.
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4: 430,
1: you
4: 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Follow the Marine, you know, we'll take it. As soon as this work on.
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3: 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And blackmails outside, no verbal. No further description, none on weapons. Earlier tonight, there was around 100 to 200 subjects having a party. 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

0: Hey, Samarinas with Leslie for those assist references. 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It's on Charlie 9 at 4:30.
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0: 24. Can you see me? 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
1: Okay.
0: 7 Charlie 6 or 9.
1: 35 East Thomas of the 7-Eleven. There's a male overdosing outside and not breathing. Fire is instructing CPR near 1745.

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1: Information for 6 in the area, 15826 North Scottsdale Road. The shots very broadcast, one ago heard one gunshot, possibly a car backfire, nothing else seen or heard, no one for contact. That's information only 438.
2: 615 King, he's in the 415 Spring.
1: We had 1043 East Highland, in a verbal type of boyfriend, Juan Damien. This man is around 30 years old, small, black shirt, dark shorts, none of weapons, refusing to leave. Complaint is 2018 Silver Ford Edges parked in the parking lot. 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
2: 732 Marygood, we're fired at my location at 73 and will that just for altered mental state 237 David use possibly?
1: Silver. 614K.
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1: Loving King.
0: Perfect, your call. Looks like we're getting a possible duplicate. 6 to 7 subjects, whose genders and races in the courtyard are 250 and a complainant daughter's making threats, but no weapons. This one's been moved along and doesn't want contact. Is that going to be related to yours?
1: Loving King, I don't think so. We're out of the property now and I'm not hearing that, but we'll check it out.

2047, 320 North 19th Avenue. Information needs to air Sergeant Alan Van Buren. Or white Mallory's lecture with short dark hair and on the weapons scene. Following the claim for the past 2 blocks, Ben stopped. Last seen walking northbound on 10th Avenue, and the claim does not want contact. It's just information at 442.

0: Great traffic. It's the domestic 2314 West Thomas 734B. And for domestic 2314 West Thomas 734B. You need to go to be on Charlie 70444.
1: West Thomas 734B. Rest domestic 2314 West Thomas 734B.
0: Great traffic. It's about 210 2640 West Van Buren 411 meet.
1: This is for everyone.
2: 725 Ocean Plus on it.
3: I mean, 3 King also over in monitor.
1: Perfect.
0: Copy.
4: Or speaking
0: tomorrow. Perfect.

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1: Good.
0: I'm at the pick 4609 South 8th Place, 22 Rapid SOS. I just, your uncle was fighting and arguing with the family, didn't say anything else visible, kept saying I don't know if any questions, and then hung up. Contacts with the caller, 446 UNICEF. Anyone to follow for the domestic 4609 South Peak, please?
2: 421 Reese.
0: We have domestic 2531 West Maldonado.

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1: Fifteenth Avenue Shipman, William Nora Adam, 38 Young.
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0: point to you.
1: Okay.
0: That reference of 19th town. We've been making attempts since July 2nd, since the call always comes out in the early morning hours, since my birthday every single time. If you can just call the compact, let her know to call during day shift hours, so they might have a better chance of him answering the door.
1: Copy, I'll go back and just can't pull it all up very good at home.
2: Hi, Cousin.

0: são de quem?
1: Ué?
0: 1563, a single man available to me. Town 39's wagon. Well, that one's subject ready to go.
1: Any single man unit able to help out Tom 39 to make wagon for their vehicle stop at SR 51 on Greenway?
0: Yeah, well, NTS.
1: Sorry about that. Is there any unit to make a wagon for Tom 39 at NTS?
2: 221 King, I'm here.
1: Everything, thank you.

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1: Code 647, 320 South 19th Avenue. Dispensed state equipment last seen at Temple, loitering on the east side of the property near building. 201 is Spanish female, 25 to 35 years old, red shirt, blue jeans, no weapons, and an unknown race. 101, dark shirt, blue jeans, 25 to 35 years old, no weapons. 201, contact is 453. Is there any info?
2: Anyone else?

0: 615 King.
1: 615 King.
0: 615 King, can you give her a comp call to find out what unit they're in?
1: Okay.

0: 650 King.
1: 650 King, go ahead.
0: Caller is refusing to give an apartment number. It says that they're code 4. Previous 21 history.
1: Copy.
0: On 650 King, previous 21 contact was for unit number 8.
2: Copy that. We're going to head over to unit number 8 right now.
0: Step 4.

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1: 514 King Prior.
0: 514 King, back up. And Charlie 5, it's 458.
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4: Yes. Units available as addressed until 4219 West Echo Lane, 922B, 8400 North. Any units that will break away or come from ways for this residential, 4219 West Echo Lane, 922B, 914 King. I copy, it's going to be on Charlie 8.
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4: 1012 Charlie 8.
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1: 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That's information only at 0500.
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0: Emergency traffic, got a residential at 4728 North 15th Street, place 15 B.
1: 15 King.
0: 36 15 King, the backup's going to be on Charlie 4, and that's Charlie 4 at 0505 hours.
2: 611 King, can you put me on that hot traffic, please?
3: 10-4.
4: Just looking behind.
3: Got it. Headed northbound with threatening to assault customers with a firearm and left northbound. Information only at

0: same variable unit for ID check at Willow Park, which is at 2815 West Taylor Street.
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0: 15 Mary, can you go ahead and send that 459 Adam, please?
1: I'm 15 Mary for the Audible, 2143 East San Juan Avenue at 50, about 5500 North. It's residential from the back door at 510.

0: 13-9. Royal Sun, we're not saying this comp anywhere. Can you validate the train?
1: Denver, Hawk Harbor.
2: So, we'll for check broadcast. The male subject in jeans, no further description, laying on the sidewalk in front of the park. Didn't see any injuries. No one for contact. This information 5-11 hours.
1: Okay.

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1: Yes, ma'am.
0: That unit and anyone else is going to be on Charlie 8 at 512 hours.
2: Supervisor Monitor.
1: ADP General Monitor. Was that a two-man or a single-man?
2: That was two-man, 832, Mary.
1: Thanks, I'll be on to the gate.

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0: Mercy traffic, got a 962 rollover at 10011 North Meadow Parkway East, 924 B.
1: Rosa McDowell, could be 92, 1741.
0: I'm going to be on Charlie 4, again on Charlie 4 at 519 hours.

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0: Samaritan, you can just be available.
1: Samaritan. Shorts, feeling from the parking lot because I won't buy him beer. It's Jacqueline, the employee for contact at 0525. So far. Here's a 249 Antipathy, no 43rd S. It's working, you're in the hall. 10-4.
0: Go for it.

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1: 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He's going to UPT on 7th Avenue. It's 526 hours, unit to follow. 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

0: Alpha, then 33 Bravo will take the next.
1: Seven 33 Bravo, that's the trespasser at 530 West McDowell at My Forest Plaza. It was by live monitoring. They saw a male in a light shirt and light shorts and also a female in a sleeveless shirt and light pants toward the north side of the property near the dumpster. No weapons seen, it's like removed and want phone contact at 530. You just follow?
0: 732 Bravo.
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0: No, I'm heading back to 15. My computer just went down, so if you can just pass me here, right in, please.

Units in the 638 Broadway to 47 broadcast. Black male in his 20s, black shirt, shorts with stripes, took off with a case of Gatorade headed eastbound on a bicycle. Nobody for contact, it's your 531.

0: 424 Mary. How about temp tag coming back for a Dahlia out of Phoenix? Expiration. How far?
1: 424 Mary, we top for a quick 4 of them.
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0: 4 minutes, 7 calls in 600 at 535.
1: That's so very slip.
2: That's Wolf Arena, 647 at 320 South 19th Avenue. 10 ago, the turn of call to 4th Lincoln on the east side of the property near building. The Hispanic female, 25 to 35, white shirt, blue jeans, no weapons. Another unknown race, 101, wearing a dark shirt, blue jeans. Nobody for contact is 0535.

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0: Emergency traffic is going to be at 415 Bravo at 5240 West Wilshire Drive, 2500 North, 821B. This 415 Bravo. Copy that unit, and your backup is going to be on Charlie E at 539.
1: Come back up, 821 Lincoln. So, the backup 821 Lincoln, off criminal damage at 5240 West Wilshire.
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0: 731 Edward, I copy. You'll take 239 at 1350 East Thomas Road, unit 720. Your caller still hears a verbal between a male and a female. Unknown weapons and no contact at 540.
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0: Copy. 541. Male fish on your shoulder. White shirt, brown shorts. Carved guns in the apartment. Complainant said friend is making complaint, do all these things. To get their stuff back, and it's going to be Victoria for contact, who's waiting outside building C, as in Charlie, in black shorts, black shirt, glasses, and hair in a bun. 541 hours, unit to follow.
1: 922 David, can you also send me a message?
0: 10-4.

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1: Temport, 1500 East Aurora Drive for the Rapid SOS. Apartment number 10, a child called just said he had an emergency and asked if we could order him a pizza. They didn't hear anything exigent in the background. They didn't know they're 20, just the apartment number. Looks like maybe the kid for contact at 546. Is there a unit I can follow?
2: 6 1 7
1: Temport.

Information for any 600 to 900 units in the area of I-17 and northern northeast corner. Have a 911 ocean broadcast for a male laying on the ground. Currently given CPR, fire is 17 for them. This information only at 548. And you're clear.

0: Information for units in the area, Intervention Chamber for Providence, the 647 Victor broadcast. Has been all the weapons in a newer black pickup. Made blue suggestions complaint and follow her for a block, not left to the northbound. Nobody for contact at 050.
1: Who is imitating being a police officer? 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

22 Bravo for traffic. It's for the domestic, 250 East Dunlap, room number 10. Incident that occurred at 1718 North 12th Street. It was 15 after they called earlier this morning. The complainant was thrown into a mirror by her boyfriend. Boyfriend was not 23, the neighbor was helping the complainant. Sarah transported her to JCL. Victim was advising the boyfriend may still be able to get in, and the children are safe with a neighbor. It was Rescue 7 that transported to JPL, and Monica's there for contact at 557. We'll do units lost.

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1: 10-4, 15,000 in Fillmore. The northeast corner as well as the southeast corner. Several subjects that are setting up camp. And nobody for contact at 0-6 or 2.

0: 512 David, send 236. I read it and I'll take care of it. Thank you.
1: That's 512 David, 236, 11,000 Jackson. 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

731 Edward, I copy. You'll take the domestic at 840 West Osborne, Unit 4. Complainant, Michaela is verbal with a friend or sister named Jordan, a white female about 30 years old, 5'2" in a black shirt and gray sweat pants. No weapons seen. We were still in the verbal wall on the phone, and one said the complainant was 390 and left on foot at 5 after 6.

0: 723 David, I copy you'll take the Audible at 3202 East Washington Street, and that you've already taken care of it at 6 after 6.
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0: emergency traffic. It's going to be a fight at 1801 North 83rd Avenue, 815 B. Sir, for this fight at 1801 North 83rd Avenue, 815 B.
1: Moving 3 North 1st Avenue.
0: And also it'll be on Charlie at 607.

0: 925 Bravo for traffic. It's going to be a trespassing 10,220 North Metro Parkway East. The Doubletree. So black male, 5'6", 135 pounds, late 30s, no shirt, black sweatpants, and a black jacket. No known weapons standing in front of the hotel entrance. Said looking for a guy named Rico. Wants it removed. It's going to be Cheyenne, the informed unarmed security for contact. The 612 hours, unit to follow.
1: All right,
0: four.
2: 6859
0: West 48th. 8 Bravo, back in the... 9 Bravo, go ahead. 41 at 16,239 North 45th Drive. I heard knocking on the window, thinks it was neighbor from the house behind, complainant. Didn't get any description or look to confirm if it was him. Said neighbor was in her backyard a few hours ago calling her name. Could be a white male, 53 years old, known on weapons. This would be Sue for contact at 613 hours. Unit to follow.
3: 932 Edwards.
0: Okay.
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0: Go for it. Charlie 8 looking for any 964 Tom available to assist at 1401 North 43rd Avenue.
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3: Came in from the southeast office motion. It is 0614 now, I just follow.
4: Complaining girlfriend Valerie, born in 78, native female, average build, none of weapons. Book 390 and arguing. 101 was trying to leave in a 2018 blue Kia Sorento. We have Victor there with a contact at 615. Is there a unit that can follow?
3: I'm audible, 641 East Watkins.
0: No problem.
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0: 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You can send that call at 26th Street Indian School.
1: Bravo for the 900 Henry at 26th Street and Indian School. We've had a few calls about it. Subject in the middle of the road with his pants down. Doesn't look like he was trying to 901 X-ray. White male in his 40s, heavy build, white shirt and boxers, and shorts around his ankles, bald, no known weapons, and no contact. At 618. You just follow?
0: 24 Bravo.
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1: Definitely.

0: 732 Bravo. You can send me that trespasser 309 East Last 123. I'll take care of it.
1: Seven 732 Bravo, I copy your 23 at 309 East Osborne Road at the Circle K for the trespasser. About 6 people playing a dice game in front of the pump. No weapons seen and they refuse to leave when asked. Your contact is an employee named Jose. At 620, I copy, I'll take care of it.
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1: 10-4.
0: All right, can you put me on that? I just walked in. She's got a 647 here at this door.
1: Copy. Is there another unit for 2427 West Thomas, 734 B? Anyone to back up 73 Bravo on a trespasser, 2427 West Thomas, 734 B?
0: Yeah, that's 23 at all.
1: 723
0: David, Trumbull. 731 Edward, we can go.
1: Copy,
0: 731 Edward. 73 Bravo, copy. Can you run Arizona 2, Robert Adam, 994?
1: Back to a Terrence Clemens, it's a Honda Odyssey, plates negative. Stand by for hot traffic.
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1: 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Or sorry, Charlie 4.
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3: There's loud stomping around and banging. 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John for contact at 623. So you can have that phone. Never.
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0: You want to push this through as a 961 and then leave me on it, please, as an accident?
1: Yes, sir.
2: It's 21 Bravo. You can send it 415, correct?
1: And for 2034 West Cassis Road, coming into the verbal with girlfriend Genevieve. White female, 28 years old, 5'1", heavy build, black shirt, gray shorts, no weapons, because the subject wanted to 380 David. Complainant has 3 kids in the house, and George did for contact 627. Is there a unit I can follow?
0: 627.
1: Yes.
3: Not 34 David, send me the ones holding longest.
4: 934 Davis, that's going to be the domestic 2833 West Michigan Avenue. It's going to be a house. Clients in a verbal with boyfriend, Hispanic, all white male, 25 years old, black clothes, no weapons. Clients trying to break up with him. Mom and baby are 23 as well, sleeping. Advising that boyfriend is 964 to home only. We have Maria for contact at 628 hours, unit to follow.
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1: Tonight, 32 Edward, it's going to be the 312 Adam, 2007 North 67th Avenue, the Glendale PCH, and information from the call. It's going to be MK, the nurse contact, at 6:21 hours. This is a supervisor copy. Units are leaving the city.
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1: We had Jesse Owens at baseline with a white male, green shirt. 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
3: 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It looks like they provided a code as well.
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1: Copy, could give you a check call for 3047 East Desert Broomley. Company woke up, wife is missing, wife's name is Marlene. White female, 74 years old, red nightgown, 21's on the call, possibly. 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
1: Copy. Complaint will be in a white Chevy Malibu Victoria for contact. Also, a duplicate with Jacob, who called in advising verbal with girlfriend and girlfriend's father. Girlfriend is Hispanic female, 22 years old, no known weapons. The father will be William, white male, 42 years old, bald, beard, red shirt, no known weapons. Unit, follow. And to make backup on this domestic, 17,846 North 33rd Avenue. Bravo, stand by for your backup.

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3: It's 221 Houston left at the barbershop. There's a transient white male, 5'5", Denville, wearing a gray shirt, dark shorts, maroon baseball cap with green and gray striped socks. He has a blue PetSmart shirt with him. Some signs are posted. Nathan with armed security wants contact at 641. Is there anything I can follow?
0: 642, Bravo.
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0: 22 David.
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5: Can you run Arizona Young Bravo M251?
1: All right. That's coming back to the Dodge Challenger. That is suspended. 20 does not match the one on the call.
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5: Do me a favor, can we contact this, complain, see if she's doing her help. There's one answer at the door, and it's been holding for a while.
1: Okay.

0: Well, we're going to need a copy of your message. It's going to be a domestic, 2531 West Milton Auto. Complainant's 20-year-old niece, Elia, born in 2005, black and white female, 5 foot, no weapons, average build. Was throwing food in the house. Complainant got upset because the food got dropped. Subject poured out water, started throwing food for people and a dog in the house. Contacts with Sinead, 643 units of all. Anyone at all on this domestic 2531 West Maldonado? How long do you need it? Copy. I attempted to call back complainant and there's no response.
1: Okay. I'll stick around here for a few minutes, see if they come out.
0: Over.
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0: 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Mm-hmm. 515 Edward for traffic.

0: 15 Edward for traffic.
1: 515 over.
0: So trespasser 699 East Buckeye, Hispanic Miller, East by 510, Black Shirt, Black Shorts. No weapons at the start of season to leave, plus plan to 37 Davin. There is 14 Tom signs posted, contacts with the Angel, 645.
2: 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They were asking questions, the complainant said, sorry, this isn't an emergency, and then hung up. Voice that callback at 645.

0: 911 Edward for traffic. Sent me a 487 Victor, 27th Avenue, Hayeswood Street. Complainant's rental, license plate, Robert King Victor, 4959, North Carolina. It's a silver Nissan Rogue. Has the keys to the vehicle and tracking through rental company. Gave no one else permission to drive the vehicle. It's going to be a Amira dressed in all black for contact at 6:46 hours. I'm 15 Bravo.
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4: Edward. 715
1: Edward.
4: If you could send us that audible at the Bookmore States, we got the info.
1: 715 Edward for the audible, 39 Biltmore Estates. It's a resident, you can copy the info at 648.
5: It was. There was bullet holes. Nobody's injured. Nothing else was seen or heard, but Eduardo does want contact at 648 unit call.
4: Hey, that's direct work. We're following.
1: Just like Spark walking with a guy.
6: Hey, 913 Mary, what was that description?
7: Maybe a Jesus that's wearing his chest and he has one.
6: He's walking towards you guys right now. We got some money.
1: 913 Mary, where are you?
4: Where are you guys at?
8: Raymond King, they're just east of the scene, 3733. They're getting in custody right now.
1: Getting in custody right now.
8: Raymond King, he's in custody.
1: Is there any injuries to officers or suspects? Copy.
4: 92 team, they're all cooked for.
1: I'm copy, they're all cooked for.
8: I'm okay. The guy wants fire for his knee. He's just saying his knee hurts.
1: Copy.
4: 311.
5: Rear 23, 3201 West Virginia, 2600 North. White semi. Has males and one-on-ones going in and out because they're having relations, possibly Hispanic and male and female and a white male. None of weapons. Taylor wants contact at 651 hours, unit to follow in.
1: Gender's no weapons, so scooters and pads. Also moved along. There is no contact, 651 hours, unit to follow.
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0: Oh, it looks like 33 Bravo and 36 Bravo, just took it.
1: 733 Bravo, my apologies. I wanted to keep this on the 415 call. Just trying to get 36 Bravo.

0: Okay, so 733 Bravo, you want to be on the 415 pole?
1: 10-4, and can you put 36 Bravo on it as well?
0: Copy, thank you for that. 1363 East Weldon, party in the neighbor's backyard pool, no contact at 653.
2: 2368.
1: 32 Bravo. That was me.
0: All right, 732 Bravo for the fireworks, 2013 North 17th Street, north side of the duplex. Aerial fireworks from a white truck in front of the address and caller has damage sustained from the fireworks. Contact Bill at 654. And is there a backup for that call? 2313 North 17th Street, 735 East.
1: 731 Everett.
0: 731 Everett.
3: Nothing southbound on put. Was there something that damaged security cameras on the property? Was hitting them? Was willing to press charges if found? Monica was calling from an off-site video monitoring company at 634. Can you just follow?
1: It's pretty agitated, so is ammo.
0: Hey.
3: Problem is criminal damage at 6900 South 59th.
4: Yeah, let's have a meet at Irma and 38th Drive.
0: 10-4.
4: For anybody left for this Potter scene, let's all meet up there just because the family's getting a little irate.
5: 9-13, Mary. Any chance someone pick up the last roof when we were running?
6: No, the info's attached. It's 655.

0: 712 David for the welfare check at 4020 North 20th Street at Princeton Security. A female asked the complainant to call because somebody was harassing her. She's up front in a black floral print dress and white sandals. At 656. Useful.
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0: Only a domestic, 14,000 to 21 North 51st Avenue. Probably 2640 West Wauwatosa. Gave him the guest suite window at 559, and it's 658 units full.
1: 414 is.
0: Tougher.

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1: 10-4.
2: Six-24,
1: bro, code 4. Thank you. For traffic. Go ahead. Can we check welfare at Cass, 230 South 12th Avenue? Well, on the lines of that he wanted to report his vehicle 47 Victor when they asked for the 20 he hung up. No answer on contact, but he called from the landline. Contact's going to be with the mail, 659.
3: Hey, 26.
1: Go ahead.
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1: Copy, it's going to be at 101 North 1st Avenue, Blackmail 40s, Husky Build. Bald beard, no shirt, blue shirt around his neck, black shorts, no weapons, getting verbal with a complainant. He's in the parking garage in the elevator lobby, refusing to leave. And called back saying the same subject, locating and verbal with people in the elevator lobby on the second floor. Contacts with the security guard Ryan, 7 o'clock.
0: Yeah, we'll get back. There's your 801, you can send that ID to Tom.
1: Copy. It's going to be at 888 North 4th Street, Unit 542. Picking up for Shade, born in 2003, black male, 5'6", 130, brown hair, brown eyes, no weapons, injured himself and others. Take him to UPC at 7 o'clock.
4: Sir, she said she fell asleep at the wheel, refused to pull over or park, and took off eastbound. Information only at 1 after 7.

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1: 736 Bravo for the 647 Victor at 1902 North 22nd Avenue, Volterra Architectural Products. Vehicle parked on 22nd Avenue in front of the business. Complainant gate alarm tripped a few minutes ago and thinks the subject from the vehicle has something to do with it, but don't want contact. At 2 after 7, news follow.
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2: Mercy traffic, 901 at 1411. 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
0: 11 Edward.
2: Hello, Edward. Anyway, you're going to be on Charlie 5 at 704.
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4: 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We just keep getting more and more people came on and talk about stuff, and everyone is Spanish. Is there a 96 or something that can look out there for hanging or loaded with my line here?
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2: Okay, traffic. Got a 240 at 1810 East McDowell Road, 736 feet.
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2: 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And backup's going to be on Charlie 7 at 07 prior.
1: Emergency traffic is going to be at 907 for Avondale P at the I-10 freeway and 75th Avenue, 815 feet.
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7: Yeah, we're going to be go far here with this female. She's no 918 Hope. She lives at 1941 East Clarendon. We're going to give her a ride over there and call crisis. 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
6: I copy your complaint. It's a 918. 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
1: 411 meters.
0: 411 meters, back up. I'm going to be on Charlie 4 and hold your traffic. Got another. Got a 601 John at 1309 South 19th Drive, 514 beat.
2: 512 David.
0: 512 David, and then backup's going to be on Charlie 5070 North.
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1: 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I copy for 14 David, check in the backup for 11 David on that hot call. 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
1: Is there another unit, 101 House First Avenue?
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0: X-ray 26, that's good for the subject. 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We're going out to the Monroe Way.
1: I got you guys are clear for the first time. Is that just leaving voluntary?
2: 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See if I can get him to 21.
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0: Umbrella did you get, America?
1: And unit, is there a sergeant and monitor?
0: 21 Bravo, switch monitor.
1: Okay, thank you. Can we get another unit that's subject with a knife? Male threatening with a knife at North Terra Parkway and Joe Max. 211B.
2: Three working, David.
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0: 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Hot call holding for backup at 1316 North 43rd Avenue and the 824B. Switch over to Charlie Deck 13 against Charlie 13.
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1: I copy. Is anyone able to break away from life?
0: 13-4, I'm going to make the backup for 825 Bravo on this flight, 1316 North 43rd Avenue.

We're getting no response on 400 either for our backup. Anyone to back up 825 up on the fight? 1316 or 43 off. He's almost 23.

0: 211 Edward. So far, number 3 for our subject. Can you show us doing follow-up here with our comp at the Lowe's? 2501 requested Happy Valley Road, please.
1: It's number 3 in the area for our subject. 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
5: We're across the street dealing with this hot call. It's code 4 off. We're going to break off and go help him. Please put us on the call.
2: So far.
3: In the 400 precinct.

0: 834 Bravo, did you copy 811 North traffic? And that's a call 25 Bravo, as long as it's going to be on Charlie Dickey. You're going to pick up the complainant's property from a shelter. Complainant's waiting at this address in a white Chevy Express van for contact. Her name's Laura at 727.
1: Is that for me?
2: 10-4, that's 901, maybe more of a check welfare. 1780 West Missouri, by building Beaches and Henry. Caller says there's a subject laying by the dumpster, said you will not approach. Fire is not 17, since the person has an S for help. They did not want contact at 727. Was there a unit that could follow?
3: Davis.
0: Supervisor, can I
1: help you?
0: 10-4.

Today for a Bravo Copy Message for the domestic 8450 South 59th Avenue, Unit Number 180. A female of address on weapons came to the complainant's 20, advising she was having issues with complainant's brother and the 101 are currently outside. Adam for contact at 728 Unit 12.

Someone to back up 834 Bravo on this domestic at 8450 South 59th Ave. 834 Bravo, keep trying for your backup.

0: If there's any 800, 400 units able to switch over to Henry 2 reference this call that we're working on. 36 Avenue Admittance on Henry 2. Again, Henry 2, it's on 7:30.
1: Any units that can assist 800 with the 747 Victor 56th Avenue in Minton? Copy, they're on Henry 2 with it.
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2: Reference to 601J. 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
0: Control 42.
2: I know a bunch of my units are going to HDEC. I'm trying to get a hold of Patrol 82. What specifically do they need? Because I can't drain precinct resources for another agency right now.
0: Let me ask the dispatcher real quick.
3: Or 56th Avenue in Minton in 800. That's 56th Avenue in Minton.
2: Okay, I'm on with Patrol 82 right now.
0: Copy. If there's any drone or a couple more units able to assist us over on Henry 2, reference 56th Avenue in Minton. It's on Henry 2, again Henry 2, it's 734-45, you're clear.

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1: 1242.
0: Patrol 42, go ahead.
1: Alright, this is Patrol 82. He only needs two units, and I see several assigned. So if you can please look at a map and pick the closest two units to go meet them on Minton, and then have the others come back to 400, and then I'm going to cover 800 patrol as well.
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0: It's for 615 Bravo. They're at 1780 West Missouri Avenue with Tora 901 that came in.
3: 61 Bravo, I copy.
2: And have a fire roll in. 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
0: Copy.
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5: 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I'm currently on 21 right now. 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
1: 615 Bravo, copy.
2: Yeah, I copy. I got the kid off, kid, so I got...

0: One call from unit on a drone for 56th Avenue and Minton being worked on Henry 2. Reference a 245 and a 487 Victor.
1: Okay, 32 Bravo, 834 Bravo, still needs backup on the domestic 8450 South Adina Avenue.
2: I copy, send it.
1: 24.
3: Is there an Edward against the trespasser?
2: 4.
4: 10-4, was there units to make a backup for 622 Bravo for the plate 8330 North 19th Avenue? Copy.
0: The employee, 739. 233 Edward, it's going to be a 418 Tom at 12201 North Cape Creek Road, at the circle K231B. Black male, 36'4", average height, red shoe, black pants, and red baseball cap. Red shoes, no weapons, running around and dancing in the parking lot. Has been 418 Toms before. There are signs posted. Chili for contact at 7:40.

0: 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Can you parse this while there is a report, please?
1: 10-4.
0: I've also have code 4 Blancos.
1: Your code 4 one in custody for McDowell.
2: City, 18 West Pima Street, 1600 South. Her with a husband, Jose Estrada, date of birth 1980, Hispanic male, white shirt, jeans, and a weapons. Area for contact at 741-812.
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3: Go ahead.
1: 647 Victor 36 Street, baseline at the southeast corner. There is a suspect living out of a white Coleman trailer, unknown plate, no description, parked at the point for the past 4 weeks. Complainant also said that there was porch light homes advertisement sign blocking the view of traffic the southwest corner. It's an ongoing issue, no one for contact, 742 unit to follow.
0: 432 David.
1: Definitely.
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1: Go for it. We sent over for the 459 Charles, 8004 North 27th Avenue.
5: 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Thank you.
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6: 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Mother, 811-9, your backup Charlie 8 at night 743.
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0: Negative. It was for 222 Lincoln.
2: We did for to check out and address for possible dad of this child. It's a specific one. We have her, but we don't have the parents or anything. It's 4520 East Baseline, number 2089. If there's any 43 units, I can switch over to Charlie 4 for that one. 745.

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1: Okay.
0: It's going to be a 418 home at 18630 North 19th Avenue. It's a vacant building, 224B. There's a homeless encampment in front of the parking lot with tents, about 2 to 3 subjects. One is going to be a white male, white shirt, green shorts, no weapons. Another is a 101, no further description. All possibly on 237 David. Complaint is looking at them through the cameras and not 23. And would like them removed. No one for contact at 746. 221 Bravo, a copy will follow.
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1: At 248 at 1950 North 43rd Avenue, Unit 1006 Bravo. 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
0: Bravo, just finishing up the all vacuum up.

Okay, for Bravo Company message 961 Henry 6334 West Superior, 3400 South. Overnight compliance parked white Mazda. 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It's a Hyundai Sonata with a tint tag 18William 0866. Parked on the street. Too late for contact at 751.

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4: 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I've seen pulling in Robertson's. 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

731 Edward, I copy. You'll take the trespass at 1341 West Culver Street, in the alley behind. That's at about 1200 North. Group of 3 and 4 subjects setting up camp with tarps and all their property. There are posted signs. 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

0: 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Born in 95, white male, 6'1", 180 pounds, possibly in blue uniform, strawberry blonde hair, 755 hours and no contact. 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
0: Yes, ma'am, I'm out of my vehicle. Can you go ahead and throw me on 231 David and 231 Bravo's call, please?
1: Of course.

Yeah, 7026 South Central, Family Dollar. The store lawn was burnt off, and then at some point I called. I said it stopped. Okay, I have contact with 59. Is there a backup?

0: Come here, bro. 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
1: Okay.

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Michael for any Desert Ops sign on.

731 Edward, I copy. You'll take that. 647 Victor, 1902 North 22nd Avenue, Voltaire Architectural Products. Vehicle parked on 22nd Avenue in front of the business, possibly tripped the alarm to the complainant's gate. No contact at 1 after 8.

0: 723 David, I copy your 23 at the trespass call. 124 South 24th Street at the Minute Area, Guanajuato, at the roadway inn. Or transients camped out near the stairs at his address refusing to leave. There are 418 town signs posted, no weapons seen, and no contact at 2 after 8. I copy your code 4.
1: Hi, this is 2 at work. Can you show us 17 to the actual 20 to use the follow-up? I push it through as a report.
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0: I'm going to be out with the subject of my call over by the gas pumps. Code 4.
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1: Copy. Fifth Avenue, unit 1050. Complaints at a moment, verbal, an hour ago, left on foot. Thinks they're still in the area. That is Mimi Yamlin, date birth 92, black male, pink shirt, green and black pants, none of weapons. Then get her contact at 803 hours, unit 12.
4: Metro 24 is code for all secure stuff. We found an alarm box in this building, and it says suite 110 for the alarm, and that suite is code 42.
1: Seven 12, David, I copy. It's code for all secure at suites 124 and 110. There's an unattended black Nissan 3-4 Adam, primary victim that's blocking from under the driveway. Complaint is unable to get out. Contacts with Alveria, it's 804.
0: Patrol 42, uniform.
1: Patrol 42.
5: I'm headed to that shooting on CDEC, but can you have 41 Bravo? He's going to cover 100. He will have everything south of McDowell Road. 83 Bravo is going to have everything north of McDowell, and he can just be on Adam Beck 8. I'm still monitoring both for 6.
1: Forty-one Bravo, copy that.
5: And then the 42 and 43 Bravo can just split 400. I'll let you know about 500 coverage once we get on scene.
1: Copy.
6: 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Additional units to Charlie 5.
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1: Okay.
0: 240 call at 4575 North 26th Drive. So this time ago, the ex took something that belongs to them. His name is Anthony Carnerich. And 911 still adding some info to the call for standby for more info. Hi, so Edwin.
1: Hi, the dad just came 23, reference of the 601 zone.
0: Copy, Sarah, just came 23 for the 601 zone.
1: Number
0: 17 for 901 Ocean, and security is administered, norm 10. Information, 808.
2: This is my call now, an open door over here. 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
0: And danger to self, while persistently and acutely disabled, she needs to go to CBI or UPC at 8 after 8. Is there useful?
3: 721 David.
0: 721 David. Then I'll get your paperwork started. Okay.
2: Or did you probably, I can head that way and help out as well.
0: Okay.

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0: 435 Bravo. And backup's going to be on Charlie Corps. Wait a minute.
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0: So far.
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0: So far.
4: It looks like the male has fallen and now saying the female took his ID, Denise Williams. Birthdays on the call for both. And your male has waiting outside the townhouse.

0: 21 Bravo. Yeah, I was able to take a quick look inside. Looks like the register is open for possible burglaries.
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3: Mr. Bob, I'm 710 law for now. 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
3: For trouble, yeah, go ahead. 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
1: I'll check. Robert, 1359, clear. 401 Charlie. 401 Charlie. 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So far.

0: 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Call is watching via video monitoring system. There's a white male, 20 thin build, black shorts, no weapons. There's a bike pulling on the doors, refusing to leave the property. No trespassing signs posted. We do not have RO information at 813.
1: That desk call 10,027 or 39,000 to the subject taking food from his fridge on the patio. A white male, transient 30s, tall, thin, unknown clothing. Caller wants contact. She just wants him to stop taking her food there. It's 813. Is there backup?
2: I'm 6. Still 46.
1: Line call for Charlie 359 on Adam 7.
3: I'm on 2001 West Anderson Avenue. 24 feet.
4: 25, David, to Officer Chapman. Could you look on the south side of that building, see if there's any doors over there?
5: 10-4, I did. I just saw just a big black AC unit cage.
4: Do me a favor, reposition your vehicle over here on the north side and take these doors on the north side. And I'll be on the east side with a rifle and less lethal.
5: Followed by a boyfriend.
1: Do you know the unit?
5: Right around the corner, but beyond that.
1: 10-4 and 923, do you have a...
5: 22, David. I'm going to be out with plates. David, Frank Adams, 3-1.
1: What color?
5: A silver Nissan Altima.
1: Okay, so it's a silver Nissan Altima instead of being followed by a boyfriend, and so I'm probably copy.
3: Information for units in the area, 14,441 North 18th Street, 231 V. An ultra light plane or hang glider taking off from Lookout Mountain. Going for contact at 8:15.
6: Right now, I'm just asking the questions.
4: Copy. Find out if anyone's supposed to be here and if they deserve prosecution.
6: Copy, I'll ask.
1: 8:15.
2: 713 Bravo, you can put me on the hot shot.
1: 713 Bravo, Charlie 8 with the less lethal. Are you just 10-8?
2: Yes, yeah, my computer is offline right now.
1: Okay, thank you. I put you on that domestic accident, so I just want to make sure I put you back where you were.
2: Copy, you're probably turning, thank you.
1: Thanks.
4: Great. Copy, ma'am. Could you come over here on the north side and reinforce Officer Chapman, please?
2: Thank you.
5: Hispanic male. This is for any other unit 17 over here. It might be circulating.
1: And by her might still be circulating in a 2021 dark gray Honda Civic, Hispanic male. And that's referenced the 29th Avenue North traffic.
7: Man, 24 David, I'm 23 area, I'll circulate.
1: 24 David, 23 circulate.
2: Non music.
1: Please. He was playing loud music since her last night. I was contacted a person, Gordo, at 817 units full.
7: Hi. 413 David.
1: 413 David, you're back at Charlie 8, 817.
8: Anyone in the back of Wellness, 5985 Avenue and Baseline in the 414 gate?
7: 414 Bravo.
8: Copy, Charlie.
7: Lebanon, I'll make my backup.
8: Go for it. The unit dealt on Central with that open door. The store manager did advise she does want prosecution desire. Nobody should be at the store as of right now. She's also going to be 17 with about a 5 to 8 minute ETA and a Dodge Ram. She also advised that they purposely leave the registers open and they shouldn't have any money in it overnight.
7: Roger, Bravo. I copy. Any look on canine?
8: There was no response on him.
7: Copy. We'll make a couple of announcements out here. If we don't get anything, then we'll move up and quick. So we're going to start announcements right now.
8: Copy.

0: I'm not sure, level 14 is 58. Oh, just looking for a couple additional units. Got quite a big team. Need some additional units to assist me on Charlie 4.
1: Is there any other units that can help on this unknown trouble? 1458 East Polk. Is there any other units that can assist at 1458 East Polk?
2: 1242 as well.
1: Go ahead.
2: What's up, 1458 East Polk?
1: Yeah, so we're working on
2: channel, man.
1: It's on Charlie 5. They're just asking for more units to help at the scene. They're working on 901 George.
2: No, I'm there. I'm coordinating those resources. Okay, I'll switch back over. I misheard. Hey, and we are going to hold all priority 3s. We'll take action. We'll priority 2s and priority 1s. Obviously, we're trying to shift manpower.

0: Ricky Bubba.
1: Go ahead.
0: It was negative for commands at the Family Dollar, so the team in the front's going to move up and clear. We have the other door on the other side already secure with the other officers.
1: Captain Norris calls in command. You guys have a team in the front that's going to start moving up. Now the door is secured by officers.

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1: Send it.
0: It's going to be 418 Tom at 19,990 North 19th Avenue at the Quick Trip 224B. A Hispanic male, 40s, 5'6", medium build, unknown clothing, with a green van parked since yesterday morning on the north side by dumpsters refusing to leave. Down on the fence has 418 Tom signs posted. Blanca for contact at 8:23.

0: 923 David, just for info, the 101 did not want her assistance. She decided to get out of the vehicle and leave on her own. Just see if any supervisors monitoring. That's probably
1: copy.
0: Copy.
2: Fourth 13 Henry, can you send me a message?
1: Copy.

0: 42 Bravo to 425 David. We're coming up to the back of the circle.
1: 7-11, David.
0: Can you call fire to come check this guy out? We're trying to talk to him. He's not making much sense, and he's not able to get up.
1: Copy.

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1: Tom, 5'11".
0: Listen, can we get a fire to central booking, please? Subject came from the hospital. He's throwing up blood and saying he's bleeding from his stomach.
1: Copy, I will get them on scene.
0: Thanks.
2: Beautiful 25 David. Structure is clear. Code 4 coming out.
0: Central Bravo, copy.
1: Three.

0: Tracy. Right, we're 4-4 here on Central. Manager's here, and looks like number 3, no signs of pressure coming.
1: Copy, it's Coach 4, manager there. It's number 3, no signs of any 4th Century.
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1: Yeah, I'm code 4.
0: Thank you. Tom, follow up on 7 p.
2: Okay, thanks.
0: 516 Bravo, it's going to be a short flight, 0975 North 7th Street, with Circle K. 2101, the property's panhandling, they want to move along. Native female, 35'6", average build, blonde hair, black tank, red pants. 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Copy. Two's in 73.

0: UT and West Gama Street. Standards over both husband Jose Estrada, date of birth 1980. 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Customized male white shirt, chains, auto weapons. 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Team West Pima. Yeah, 32 Bravo 6 working on your backup.
1: Copy them.
0: Yeah, 32 Edward. Copy message for the audible at 4928 West Pearson, 4800 North. 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It's 37 at 3710 West Dunbar. 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
0: Copy, thank you. Passing to with Cheryl. Are you 411 on your info?

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1: So far, it's me at 4375 North 45th Avenue to Warehouse. Chloe watching via video monitoring system, white male, 27, build black shirt, black shorts, and a weapon, black bike, blown in the door, refusing to leave the property. Purchase is still 23 at 833.

0: Looking for 21 from Piper Kingbrella.
1: Sorry, you broke up. What'd you say?
0: This is for 21 from 514 Bravo.
1: Yeah, have him call me.

0: 19 or 7th Avenue to 390 David Podcast. Want to go over Nissan Sentra, license plate 8 Lincoln Adams, 3 Bravo 9 Adams. The driver got into the vehicle and left. He was possibly impaired, last seen northbound. It's information only, 7-year clear, 834.
1: Yes, ma'am. Can you send me a message, please?
0: Of course.
2: 712-15, send me to 503.
0: Copy that. David, looks like more of a 14 Tom, 1929, East Osborne, black female curled up in a ball in a white shirt and black shorts. Also Hispanic male, late 20s, gray pants, no shirt, no weapon seen. They're on the south end of the property, sleeping against the wall. They set up a camp and the complainant would like them to move along. Your contact is Robert at 835. You just follow. You need for backup on the 503-418-TOM-1929-8-Osborne, 712-8. City of Red Chevy Silverado, license plate, David Bravo 05798, swerving in and out of lanes, almost hit the complainant, last seen headed westbound, no contact, 836 hours.

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0: Can you have 733 Bravo call me when he gets a second?
1: And 33 Bravo, copy that.
2: A security guard calling in saying Westlake 15 goes east, saw three transients get in a red Hyundai four-door sedan that was currently parked in the northeast corner of the 20. No mention weapons or signs posted and nobody for contact at 837. Is there a unit that I can follow?
3: Six to one Bravo. Can you actually send a 418 Tom on Cheryl? I'm a little close to that.
2: Bill, JEB Investments for a tent in the parking lot, unknown how many occupied. Possibly 1 to 4 individuals, no mention weapons and signs are posted. Jake wants 21 contact at 837. Sir, you need to follow for that one.
0: 6 to 1, Dave.
1: Over. 733 Bravo.
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5: Portland 2 North 85th Avenue, 11-6 since 2200 hours. Being placed from a vehicle, possibly a party. Hearing several 101s and males. 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
0: 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Good six.
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0: 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Charlie Echo 839.
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0: Copy, uniform scenes with a 901 Georgia on Polk. Possible witness of white female, 25 to 28 years old, with a white pitbull. Keep an eye out for her.
2: 511, take Connor. Do we know if she's transient or she's another one of these Polk addresses?
3: Sounds like she's probably transient.

0: 6 David, I got this at Audible 6021 North 14th, please. It's an audible for the mobile residence for the living room motion sensor at 840. Is there your next call?
1: I see, David.
0: Super.
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3: 24.
4: Go on.
0: Yes, for the 47 Mixer 8301 North 19th Avenue at the Fellowship Church. 15 ago, security guards saw three Corinthians get in a red Hyundai sedan on the northeast corner of the lot. No weapon signs are posted. No one's contacted 840. Is there a unit that can follow?
2: Six, if we're across the street, we'll just take him when we're done here.
0: 10-4-6 Ranger Bravo, you copy?
5: Yeah, it's just in regard to the no trouble. It's the vehicle that we were out with.
0: 10-4.
6: Copy, thank you.
3: Where's everyone, Charlie? Go on. For the 487 India, the complainant actually came out. I cleared it as Nora, but he came out of his house.
0: Copy, do you want me to push you back on it?
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0: Sounds good.

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It's going to be a 900 at 18,442 North 19th Street. 234 B. 76-year-old mom, Susan McQuitty of 1950, lives alone. Haven't been able to reach her since Wednesday. I would like to make sure she's okay. Michelle for telephone contact at 843. 232, my boy, copy to follow.

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2: To West Lincoln at the Brinks Warehouse, Building 3, Unit 382, 10 above, sounded like a physical but not verbal. 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Step up.
3: 933, bro.
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0: 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I guess the guy keeps calling from his history of 918 issues and no contact with the call. Richie Bravo, what are the call details?
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0: 51 Bravo, whoever's trying to call me, give me a second, I'll call you back in a minute.
2: 3 Bravo, in front of ways.
3: Okay. 8 and like 6 a.m. this morning, any calls in this area?
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1: Over.
2: Hey, if we all get any calls at 35th and Union Hills for the lights flashing red, we already went over the info and told them to let streets and stuff, so they'll take care of it. But if you get any calls, you can 22 them.
0: I copy, thank you.

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1: 嗯。
0: Can you send me a message?
1: 好吧。Right at 17425 for 19th. At about 4 this morning, and someone's being dragged somewhere. Drink all night. Let me forward it to you.
0: Happy, thank you. What was the dispo on that one?
1: I mean, that one an R.
0: Nine, six, one, seven, two, 73 should come back to a Frank Moreno, 619 of 97.
1: 10-4, that's what I'm showing here. Sherman Warren out of Glendale.
2: Thank you.
1: You're welcome. Thank you, David. Did you want me to attach that information to the call?

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1: Yeah.
0: Welcome.

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1: David for Echo holding.
0: 10-4, it's going to be it for 601-6131 North 27th Avenue, Unit 1025. Complainant's husband left about 10 to 15 minutes ago, said his mental health's not well. He left in a black Chevy Equinox, plate 4 Mary Adam, 0 Lincoln Lincoln. So he's not coming back, has expressed 91 extra thoughts in the past, no plans or means stated today, unknown where he would go. Name is going to be Harry, born in 1980. 21's listed in the call. Should be parole for contract, 8:51 hours. Unit to follow.
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2: Trespasser at 2120 West Northern, the Circle K. There's a black female, 27 years old, 5'5", thin build, wearing a black jacket, black pants, has purple hair, possibly a green day. So she's been trespassed before, standing outside the door, and signs are posted. Info came from the assistant manager, but they don't want contact at 853, so they're unit 12.
0: Sorry, two problems.
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0: 2051. And the ex-girlfriend broke the window last night when they were in a verbal. I don't know if that was to a vehicle or to the actual apartment.
1: You're out. Thank you so much.

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1: I copy for the 647-3510 West Peoria Avenue at the Andes. So white male, 20s, thin build, blue shirt, black pants, on weapons in a wheelchair, possibly on 237 David. It's located in the parking lot between Angie's and Circle K. And there's going to be no contact at 854 hours. Unit to follow. Unit to make backup on the 6V735 West Peoria Avenue. Copy. Edward, I copy for the 459 Adam, 25,250 North 35th Avenue, it's the Sandra Day O'Connor High School. Coming from the main gym building, the double door, southeast entry. And there's no contact, 55 hours.
2: 13, supplement.
1: I'm over for that. 318 supplements, give me 11,229 West Kimball Avenue at the house. Could you use asking for PD to go out to this point and attempt to make contact with the 318 suspect? They're just trying to get a 21 for him. Suspect's going to be an Anthony in 2003, and the weapons are for the description. Need contact good year, there's no officer, your 21's on the call. 856 units fall. Thank you. Fortune Lincoln for sign up.

401 Charlie. Go on. Can you send me the 487? Can I push?

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1: 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Nine 13 for traffic.
3: 913
1: North Dakota. What is that? Trespassing 28650 on Hillsbuck Road, the Circle K. 4 white male in his 30s, 5'8, thin bills, gray shirt, blue jeans, general weapons, refusing to leave. He keeps walking on or off the property to the corner and back. It'll be the employee to contact at 901 hours.

0: National Trooper. I was in a natural, please.
1: Sorry, which call did you want?
0: 928.
1: 10-4, thank you.
2: 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Got a fight. 3345 East Crozier Road, 431B. Anyone for a fight, 3345 East, Rozier Road, 5000 South, 431B.
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2: Copy the 918 Henry, 2601 East Roosevelt Street. Valley Wise Mental Health Pickup Order for a Joanne Branch, born in 72, black female, 160 pounds, no known weapons, danger to self. She's PAD, transporting to CDI or UPC. 1031 confirmed by radio supervisor. 609-0400 hours. Is there a unit to follow? Backup unit for this 918 Henry.
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1: Mercy Topic. Got a 245 at 3851 North 28th Street, 713B. Yeah. United and backup is going to be on Charlie 7 at 0909 hours.
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0: Thanks, Ronnie.
2: Go ahead.
5: So 647 27th Avenue, North Tier Road on the east side. For a female, 48-58, very small red bodies. Two no weapons walking on the east side of the street. Seems to be a 301 million with like 21 contact. 910 is their unit to follow. 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
0: 10-4.

0: Emergency traffic is going to be a 417 King at 5045 West Indian School Road, 823B. Copy 823 Everett and anyone else. It's going to be on Charlie 8 at 912 hours.
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0: 813 Bubble. So 7219 South 56th Drive. That's going to be where Quincy's mom lives. FY. So Avondale knows.
1: I copy. 7219 South 56th Drive. That's where Quincy's mom lives.
0: That's where I saw him come out from.
1: Copy. That's where you came out from.
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1: 56th Street in Rovers, out with Arizona, M. Rupert Young, 2517.
0: Got that?
2: Six thirteen, 19th Avenue and Benton, Arizona, 9 Nora Adam, 6 Edward John. It appears that they may be looking for somewhere to turn. However, we've passed quite a few. So you can start me maybe at the roll. Going golf. Looks like she's got a chance to turn signal on now. Make it 19th and Culture, please.
0: Copy, 19th, sir. Can you move the units just took over? Copy.
2: Be in the liquor basket parking lot.
0: Copy, liquor basket parking lot at 19th and Culture. Okay. 731 Edward for traffic. I'm trying to take a copy of message 647-9600 on Michael Park, please. Walmart. First Hispanic, on 20s, black shirt, gray pants. No, I'm not into Hispanic female. 120s, gray shirt, black shoulders, and offense. They're smoking 237 David behind the Walmart on the south side that faces Castle and Coasters. They don't want to remove. No one wants contact. It's 916. Is there a unit to follow? That is 916.
1: Where are you on Bravo? Put me on it.
0: Somewhere.
1: 633 B. Could you clear this call as a report and keep officers on it?
0: Yes, of course. From the back door, no other info at 917 hours unit 12. So you're going to turn back up to the audible 1544 West Grant, 514
2: beat. 512 Edward, let me just put this on. I'll test your defense.
0: Come for it, thank you. And yes, well. Cool.
2: 433 Bravo, you can send me that 415 Frank.
0: Forty-eighth Street, Building 13, Unit 1107. About 10 ago, explained his girlfriend was throwing things at him. Neighbors Rochelle, born in 78. She's a native female, 5'5", medium build, on the weapons. Complaint advised he does have knives inside the unit. Subject is still inside. Complainant left to separate himself from her. Brian is waiting for contact at the barbecue pit, a white V-neck shirt and black shorts at 918 hours. Unit to follow.

0: All right, thank you. I saw that written in your info.
1: That's fine.
0: Perfect, thanks.

0: Eddie Gonzalez, status check, great call on Donner.
1: Okay.
0: Just status check, great call.
1: 17.
0: Thank you.
2: Eight 11 Bravo, send me the 418 Tom.
0: 11 Bravo for that 418 Tom. 8325 West Indians, Golden Fries. 15 transients located behind the Little Caesars panhandling throughout the parking lot. Cleaning on first vehicles. So three of them are known to carry knives, but didn't see any weapons today. They have 14 Tom signs posted. Here's one for contact. 920 as well.
3: 11.
0: Can I get another unit since there are 15 transients for this 14 Tom?
2: Has to leave and is refusing. Complainant wants him removed. Contact Amy at 921.
4: Can you roll fire to same parking lot for the very 390 native male?
0: Come for.
5: Emergency traffic at a residential at 922 West Monta Rosa, 732B.
3: 732 Ronald.
5: We've got our two problem backups from here on Charlie 7. 921.
0: 10-4, 27.
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0: 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Can we get a 64 Tron out here, please? Send a 64 Tron for 19,000 lower bucket.
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1: Go for it.
0: Okay, thank you. Information being in the area of 7424 West McDonald Road at the Circle K, it's a back broadcast. Cocktail known and weapons, 20s, green hoodie, a white t-shirt under blue jeans, took wings, sandwiches, orange juice, and other drinks. He was asking on foot across the street. Information only is 925.

0: I'm 23 Davidson, the 418 Tom.
1: Denver. Just passing 3448, Bowman Avenue, the Circle K. 5956, 110 Palisades, black afro, faded black clothing, white shoes, and a weapon. Currently on our side of the property, he's been trespassed before. Interest for contact, it's 926, is there any unit call?
2: 25 Bowman.
1: Denver.
3: Call figure spoke to Jason briefly, who stated that his wife, quote, gets confused and has been calling 911 a lot. Confirmed he does want to make a report and said he waited to do so because he was afraid of retaliation. Contact Sandra and Jason at 927 hours.

0: 70하고 26 주시고요.
1: 62하고
0: 62하고 just looking for 70하고 98 North 1st Street. So then they were from 9826 North 1st Street. Had a guest over earlier and they apparently spit in her front yard. Not a current fight going on. It's 928 for backup.
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3: 34 David, info.
0: 634 David.
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0: 23 Bravo, 6 Foxtrot. 23 Bravo, it's going to be 647 at 18,001 North 13th Avenue, just south of the dirt lot. B23B, sleeping on a couch in the dirt lot. Can't see the subject. Her description has a multicolored blanket covering them. Both of them removed. At 9:29, is there a unit to follow?
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2: Yeah. 42 Bravo, I can start up.
1: Thank you. Yes, for trespass 1501 West McDowell and the domestic 4139 North 17th Street.

0: 72,012 North Black Canyon, room 301 at the Comfort Inn. Transferred from Surprise PD. It's hard to understand. Learning anything that she needed help and is scared and alone. They spoke with the hotel front desk and said she has been making calls all morning, possibly an ID, not the registered guest at the room. Runner that was a contact is 934.
1: I'm sorry, can you give them a call back? There's no Comfort Inn over there, but there is a Red Roof Inn. Is that what they mean?
0: Yeah, I'll verify with Surprise if they meant the Red Roof.
2: Texas officer, 21 pounds back to Comfort Inn at 17017 North Black Canyon and 200.
0: I got the F.
1: Do you ever think you had a feeling it was 200?
0: Charles, how did you?
3: Charles, can you do that?
0: Radio supervisor, please. 21, please.

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It's coming from the safe burglar alarm. 137. You 23 red right on your heads.

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1: Copy.
2: 924 David, I'll follow in.
1: Chocolate for 3625 West Wendell Avenue, Unit 4. Coke of 2, blood on the back patio door of Unit Number 2. Last night, Hispanic male 256, medium building Unit 4 was very 390 and in an altercation. They're not sure if he is okay, so subject's identified. You told her not to call, but they want to make sure that he's okay. Margaret will.

0: 15 de abril, por favor.
1: Copy.
2: David. Can you send that caller ID, please? Copy info. And the handle is a 12-1 detail.
1: Copy for the 15 David. Your handle is a 21 detail at 940.

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1: Emergency traffic, got a judicial interference, 12604 South 40th Street, 433B.
2: Anyone Bravo for traffic?
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2: 8585 at 12th Street and Greenway Parkway, just east, westbound. 101 in a motorized scooter, driving it in the curb lane. Light-colored shirt and no further information or description. 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

0: Is there a unit to follow 221 Bravo for this 585 at 12th Street in Greenway, 222B? Bravo, the number's on your info. Over, thank you. Five 11 Edward, I'm your info.
1: Go for it.
0: Come here, too.
2: 15 of you.
0: Tougher, thank you. North Sherman Street, or 14 Tom, 1850 South 7th Street.

0: 611 Thomas, you coming for me? Copy for the Audible, 205 West Sherman Street. To an Audible commercial. Steph, I'm going to make a backup for the 900 Henry. Anyone that's ever come from away for the 900 Henry? 4670 Thomas, 824
1: B. 822 Bravo.
0: Number, thank you. Same Bravo, keep working on your backup. Keep looking Bravo for traffic.
1: Go ahead.
0: So 239-6216 North 23rd Avenue for Phase 2. Open line, it sounded like a verbal between a male and a 101. 101 was saying, stop bothering me. This is my house. Didn't sound physical in the mention of weapons and voicemail. Call back at 947. I copy 13 days. Will follow.
2: R16
0: Bravo for info.
2: Good.
0: He did a duplicate from the alarm company. They reviewed the video footage and observed 4 adults and 1 child on site.
1: Copy, and is this a park?
0: I know. 301-224B, it's a first PD transferred. The complainant is hard to understand slurring, saying she needs help, be scared and alone. This hotel front desk and said she has not been, she has been making calls all morning, is 390 and not a registered guest of the room. Affirmative for contact at 948.
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0: Yeah, just checking status on your call and bell.
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0: Before.

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1: Thanks for letting me on that as well.
0: 10-4.
2: And one for the 911, 4405, South 100th Lane, E31B. You need to go for Charlie.
1: 16. Go ahead.
3: It's outside at 6815 North 35th Avenue with the RV. Complaints and a verbal with a male being really aggressive. It's an Indian male, 45 to 50s average height, 200 pounds, tattoos on stomach and arms. Gray and black hair, no shirt, blue pants, drinking a 40. Still have a bunny suit and brown paper bag with him, currently outside of the store between Arby's and the check cashing place. Complainant wants him removed. It'll be the employee for contact. It's 950. Is there a unit to follow?
1: 9-4, Bravo.
3: 10-4.
1: Two, three, three, Edward to 234, Bravo. Do you still need us to roll in? Negative. Appreciate it.

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0: I'll send that return audible from today.
1: Copy. I have 25,250 in our space at 800 at Connor High School. Coming in from the main gym building, zone 176 southeast entry at 940. It's now 954. 30 units below.
2: 32, we're getting 22 that call. There is a basketball coach in there with the players. Everything's code 4 when we checked it out. They even were trying to get it to deactivate. So they're good. You can point to it.
0: I can take it off, but thank you.
1: Super.
2: For probably just in the 6th
1: room. 6th room, Victor, 2705, plus Hartford Avenue, unit 101. Big Marion SUV, unknown license, so Adams on top of the vehicle, driver's side. Door open, occupied by Hispanic male. 50s, glasses, thin bill, tan shirt, jeans, no weapons, has it has to leave the property. Complaint once removed. Midori for contact, 955 unit to follow. You had to follow the 647 Victor 2705 to Swanswood.
3: 920 to David.
1: Of course. And the stolen holding 7719 South 73rd 240 was holding 6805 South 39 plane. Hi, Frank Edward. Go ahead and put on.
4: 10-4-6. X-ray 2-6, I'm the criminal damage.
1: I'm sorry, which one?
4: X-ray 2-6, the criminal damage on 7th Avenue, so, please.
1: Good one. 312 Adams, 5555 West Thunderbird. Information is in the call. Sunshine, the law for contact is 957.

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1: Copy, code 4, just the workers. 5-7, Billy, copy. 10-4. West of Valley Road at the Thai Chili to go. Suite 180. Audible received at 9:45 from the back motion sensor. West 021, which is also listed in the call, tracking it to a red around the block. Something that's waiting inside, it'll be marked for contact. 9:57.
0: Edward.
1: 10-4, thank you. Hi, all walking up to vehicles and refusing to leave. Black male in the 30s, unknown height, thin build, no shirt, black shorts, no weapons. Can contact Shay at 9:58 hours.
2: So 647.
3: Go ahead,
2: Shannon. Copy. So 647 at the target, 12,610 North Paradise Village Parkway West. White male, 18 years old, blonde, black shirt, black jeans with a beige cap and a white male, red hair, black shirt, and blue jeans. Unmentioned weapons for either. They're in the men's personal care section, putting stuff in their pockets. Louise with loss protection is there. It's 9:59.
1: 16,601 North 7th Street. Unit 1090, 234 feet. Complete in a verbal with son, Timothy of 1987. He's a white male, 6 foot thin. Black shirt, unknown pants, known on weapons, currently outside. Complaint is kicking him out since he has been going to break things in the house. Charlotte for contact at 9:59. Is there a unit to follow?

0: Thanks, First Native.
1: Native?
0: I was flagged down by a citizen stating there is a 101 completely naked fighting with a boyfriend over off of 23rd Avenue in Missouri. If you can make me up a card, I'm going to go do a check welfare.
1: Or was there another unit for 23rd Avenue in Missouri?
2: 611 Bravo.
3: I took sandwiches, chips, and drinks and 15 packs of Mountain Dew. Who's last seen on foot across the street? They want to prosecute. There's Maureen, the employee for contact, 10 o'clock.
4: 9, Victor M, 10 Henry.
1: Copy. No, I'm 22, David, on his.
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1: Go for it.

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2: Yes, ma'am. 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
1: 10-4.
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4: Chris, traffic is a fight, 19 Drive in Denton Lane, 5300 North, 613B. 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

Hey, Debbie, I read a copy of your message for that at 2:40. Sick. 6805 South 39th Lane. Pick up for to go. Both parties are still 23 separated in the house. Keep them out on the 101 on the ground. Face down. Back here, it's an ongoing issue. The victim's going to be Natalie. There's a body for contact. 705.

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0: Emergency traffic is a residential 17626 North 19th Avenue, 224 me.
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3: 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We have Roman for contact at 10:10 hours.
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0: Domestic 4000 West Town Back Road, Unit G16. 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He's over the phone. The brother is borrowing the phone and pays for service. Complainant lost the cop. Cannot answer any questions. 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He's answering for contact. 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
4: I say on that 459 Adam, there's a duplicate cancel it. 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
2: They tried to 22 it, but because it came in through HFTP tab, they were unable to. 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So I will send it to you. It's at 10,021 North Metro Parkway East at Franklin. Came in at 10 a.m. It's now 10:14. There you have to follow.
1: Seven 23 David, received voice reference too.
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1: You're welcome.
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5: Copy, thank you.
0: 10-4. Jesus, Edward, I copy message for that noise disturbance. 3940 West McDowell Road, it's apartment 201. Two neighbors being lost, stomping on the floor. Complainant went upstairs to ask them to stop, but they're not answering the door. It's an ongoing issue. There's Eddie for contact. 10:15.
1: Copy, I'm going to go ahead and put you on this 961 Henry. Person 3 Bravo for the next call to go out, okay?
5: I got him, we're
1: okay.

Did you babysit for me? Come for it. For 910 Street in Southern. White male, 40s, headbutt, thin build, no shirt, black joggers, yellow shoes, holding a gray shirt in his hand, yelling at vehicles. He's walking in and out of the street. No muffins, no for contact at 1016, so you have to follow.

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1: 10-4, information for you. It's in the area, 16th Street in Southern. 900 Henry Broadcast, White Mountains 45 with Bill with no shirt, but joggers, yellow shoes, holding a gray shirt in his hands. 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

0: 615 Bravo. It's in the 487. I'm down the road. I copy info.
1: Okay.
2: Bravo, send it to me. I've already been out there this morning because the daughter called. I advised the daughter how to handle the situation. I'll give the cop a call and let her know also.
1: You need 239, 1529, West Van Buren, 512 feet. I copy.

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1: I'm in Bravo, just McCall's and Nora, put me on that.
0: Copy. Anyone else is going to be on Charlie 8 at 1020, RP Charlie 8, 6 are clear.
2: 920 for David.
0: Okay.
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0: 233, Edward, do you want me to make you Tenny?
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0: 233 Edward is going to be 210 at 1460 East Hill Road. Saratoga Marketplace, 234B. Gonna go a white male, 15 to 17 years old. Thin, tall, black shirt, black house pants, black backpack, no known weapons. Stole various food items when grabbed and pushed to complain while leaving. Prosecution is desired. Medical was declined. Nikita for contact at 1022.
1: 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Like 2730 West Pierce Street, 411B. River, 223.
2: And the answer, a possible DV relay 245, 2730 West Pierce, 411B.
3: Okay, so we Charlie.
4: You guys can go ahead in 22. He left.
3: I'll be down there.
2: In the setup of break license domestic involving a firearm, 2730 was Pierce for 11 beat.
5: 11 David, clear this call on Nora and put me on it, please.
2: Copy, Charlie 4, 38, 35. Ten 4, it's on Charlie 4.
6: 4, oh, come on.
2: Copy.
3: Copy 233, Edward, and anyone else is going to be on Charlie 8. I repeat, Charlie 8 at 1024.
6: 23 Bravo monitor.
5: 10-4, thank you.
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3: Thank you, Sabine 61, 32nd Street in Kilmopad. From the south side of the intersection in the left turn lane, come from its white Subaru Crosstrek versus a silver car. Holly for contact, it's 225.
6: 731 Edward. He changes mind on fire. He's tired of waiting for him. Second 22.
3: 10-4.

0: Can I get another unit out to 25th Street and Air Libre Avenue? It's going to be on Charlie 8 at 1036.
1: 23 is Bravo. 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
0: Pepper, thank you.

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0: Alright, Daddy, one Bravo, you can sign up. Bravo, it's going to be A14 George, 22,125 North 29th Avenue, Unit 1-1. X, Johnny, born in 91, known on weapons, black shirt, black pants, trying to unlock the door. He said it was a key, but no longer lives there. Drives a gray Toyota pickup. It's going to be Julie for contact at 10:29 hours, Unit 2-4.
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2: Yeah, it's FRE 22 fire, and then the behavioral health unit come out.
1: BA2, you still want BA2 to come out.
2: Negative, leaving 22.
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2: I'll send you with Arizona 75 Adam, 7 Charlie Sam Adam.
1: So far. 34 feet. Senegal, white male, 15 to 16. 15 to 17 years old, thin, tall, black shirt, black house pants, black backpack, no weapons. Stole various food items and then grabbed and pushed complaint while leaving. Prosecution is desired. Medical was declined. Nikita for contact at 1032. Is there a unit to follow? 10-4, thank you. 34 Bravo for the station at 1460 East Bell Road.

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1: Chinora from Hawaii.
0: Summer, thank you.

Information for units in the area of SR 51 and Indian School, 5 ago, a white Ford F-150 with a dark tailgate, and plate Henry Charles Adams 7 Edward 7, with a driver hanging over the steering wheel and a female passenger possibly passed out, was swerving and unable to maintain speed on the freeway, and then exited westbound from the SR 51. Information only at 10:35.

0: Yeah, for 6 hours, I'll be there. 4033, Miss Cortez.
1: Seven 35 Henry, I copy. You'll take the trespasser at 150 West McDowell at Circle K. Subject is a Hispanic male in his 30s, 5'8", 165 pounds, wearing black and gray flannel shirt, blue and tan jeans, and no known weapons. He's outside the store and refuses to leave. Your contact is an employee named Nikki at 1036. Is there anything to follow? Henry.
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3: Tonight?
2: 61. 10-4, 630 East Missouri Avenue, so Circle K to Curtin Street. It's one of the parking lot here. One Honda Civic versus a white Kia Optima. George, Robert, Edward, Tom, 8. Sabrina for contact at 1037.
0: Miss Cortez on the 41st Avenue side. Says there's a little black car parked on the side street for about an hour. Blonde female in the passenger side weeping and color such a red male was talking at 1037. Sir, back up.
2: Occurred last night at 0500, unknown subject took a white 2014 2010 Ford F-150. License plate Charlie Mary Edward Robert Ocean, 8. 20-inch black rims. They have ring footage of the subject getting in his vehicle and leaving. But the complainant sells the keys, and no one had permission to drive the vehicle. No weapons, no tracking, no impounds. Abner for contact at 1038.
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0: 425 David.
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0: Man, can you send me the longest holding P3 at 42, please?
1: P37 David and the SN encampment set up in front of the door. They would like him to move along. No contact at 1039. 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
0: 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Is there a unit to follow?
1: That you copy the info for the 647 at 24,745 North 23rd Avenue to 11B. And that you'll advise, is there a sergeant or copies?
2: Dear, I'll make that back up in a second. 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
0: 10-4.

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1: Hydrated, altered mental state.

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1: So now I'm from broadcast fire 17 from Alpaclia being inside the shelter in the men's bathroom. Narcan has been administered. Information only at 1044.
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1: Anyone to start up a breakaway for this 962? 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Is there copies of the top level name?
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1: is there anyone who can be away? 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
1: Temple, thank you. 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Thank you. 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

0: 24 Edward.
1: I'll let him know. 736 Bravo, I copy. You'll take the 647 at 726 West Linwood Street in the alley just north. There's three subjects who have set up camp. They're being verbally aggressive. It's two males and a black female in a white shirt, black backpack, with a black and gray dog, a small to medium-sized dog, maybe a pit bull. Caller would like to move along. A male tossed a bike in the alley, didn't hit anybody. No contact at 1046. You would follow?
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0: Emergency traffic is the following flight, Clear Mountain at 31st Street, 711 beat. Standing at front
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0: 713 Bravo, your backup Charlie 71048.
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7 Edward, it's going to be a 487 at 20111 North 21st Avenue. 3211B. White female, 45-7, thin build, white crop top, green jeans, brown bag, no weapon. Stole an Amazon package off complaints front door around 9 a.m. Subject is now sleeping across the street at a bus stop and is sleeping on top of the 487 packages. Tia, for contact at 1050.

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1: It's going to be 1051. George 4449 West RIV. New York 19th Street 234B. Requesting a 900 on her 76-year-old friend Susan McQuitty of 1950. She lives alone and has not been able to reach her for a few days. Complaint found the door open, yelled inside, got no response, and is scared to enter the house herself. Thank you for contact at 1052.

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1: Aaron, that's Circle K. You're subject to blackmail in his 30s, thin build, black shirt and black pants, no weapons seen. And he's being involved with the employees. He's currently outside the store at 1052. Units follow? Special
2: Edward. Showing another unit to Dollar General for a possible 101 for the city we have in the city.
1: So another unit for 1529 on February on a Dollar General.
0: 14 Bravo, I could do that for
1: 10-4.

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1: 214 David, for info.
0: 214 David.
1: Yeah, is our 647 related to 211 Edwards 487? Is our 647 call related to 211 Edwards 487 call?
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0: 3:91:40 with Thomas Rudd at Dunkin' Donuts. 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
2: 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So run 288.
3: Information for units in the area of 17,040 North Scottsdale Road at Caspian Food Market. Suspect wears some Vicks Rectas for a white Toyota Camry with an Arizona plate of Lincoln Zero Adam 31 Nora, who's a black male that was doing off with a red light, last seen pulling into this complex. Unknown time frame, there's no contact, it's just information at 11 o'clock.
4: Well, it sounds like a medical call. I'll take care of it.
0: Copy, I'll take care of it.

0: centers in the area, 5021 North 35th Avenue at the Vasa Fitness Center. It's a 901 Ocean protest, fire 17 per mile, possible 901 Ocean outside the building on the east side. 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
2: Mr. Traffic, I'm on trouble. 19602 North 19th Avenue, Bear Valley Park, 224B. Anyone to set up for an unknown trouble, 19602 to North 19th Avenue, 224B.
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from Eastern Peterson, the area 43rd Avenue and Bell Road. There's a Chevy Impala license plate, Charlie Robert King, 5663, Washington plate, speeding in the area, crossing going northbound. Information only at 11:03 hours.

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1: 934 Bravo, it's going to be a 418 George, 4449 West Oravi Drive, 19600 North. Complainant's daughter says boyfriend's outside the house trying to get property. Joey, white male, late 20s, black shirt, black pants, black shoes, known to carry a gun, unknown if he has it today. Say Christina for contact, 1104 hours. 931 David, I see you attached.
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3: 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I heard a verbal between two subjects and an open line. They hung up. 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

0: 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Fire 17 gave 2 doses of Narcan. After a chest rub, cremation only at 11:07.
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0: Ten thirty-two problem monitoring.
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1: 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They have one going to Honor Health. It's a precautionary.
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5: Start up for the 501 X-ray at 1916 North 41st Lane, 824B. 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It's going to be on Charlie 8 at 1112 479. You're clear.
1: Building 232B. This is secondhand information from a tenant that is there. There's a 101 transient camping out on the southwest corner by transformer. Would like to move along. Complainant had no description when asked comp to have tenant call us directly. Doing hung up before getting his name in 21. No one for contact at 1113.
2: Circle 11, no, adult 23, information only at 1113.
6: We'll have that way in a minute.
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3: Bravo monitor.
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1: Bravo, John, so far, Charlie.
7: I'm 34, David. Can you send this call to V1 as a report, please?
1: Okay. Hello, 232 Bravo for the...
7: 224, David. I'm just finishing up my call. I can back him up.

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1: 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We're on 7th Ave and Van Buren by the Social Security office.
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1: I am 102 miles at 492.
0: 10-4. Circle K. Brilliant navy blue Lexus ES350 versus a white Kia Fox sedan.
2: Just complaining of dehydration and possible seizure right now.
3: Deborah, guards advisor 17.
0: It's a 415 Frank at 17,249 North 7th Street, 223B, apartment 2199. Ramirez, unknown date of birth, is a black female, blue shirt, has pepper spray, no further description. Comp broke up with ex-girlfriend and she's refusing to leave. She's being verbal with complainant. Complainant was being irate as well. Jordan for contact at 1116.
2: Do you have a supervisor monitor?
4: 52 Bravo, I'm already actually good.
2: Thank you.
4: Okay, 22, all right, give me a second and I'll attach.
0: Okay, thank you.
2: Hey, there's an onion in your head.
1: Good. He's in the 415 Frank on McKinley, please.
3: 1775 East McKinley, unit 252. Points and verbal with the son's mother, Natalie Carter, born in 95, over her stalking 237 Mary, around the four children, ages 1 to 11 years of age. Jerry wants contact, it's 1118.
1: 21.
0: Temper, thank you. 514 North 58th Street, 212B.

0: 15, I work for the units on the west side of the 63. I got an employee from transit that's heading over to the bus to help them turn around.
1: Copy. Employee from transit's on the west side to help them move the bus.

0: Emergency traffic is going to be a domestic at 4529 West Palm Lane, 824 Beach. Any units set up for this domestic at 4529 West Palm Lane, 824 Beach, needs a little top down. I copy no response if units, when units available, it's going to be on Charlie 8 at 1119. Frequencies are clear.
1: This part of breakaway come from ways for this domestic. 4529 West Palm Lane, 824 B. Seven units we can start up come from ways for this domestic. 4529 West Palm Lane, 824 B.
2: 29 West Palm Lane, 824 B. 1800 North.
3: I need that can break off their current call. Start that way.
1: Have any units can come from who can break away?
4: We're shuffling around some people here. We'll get some attendant here in a moment.
1: I copy.
5: 825 Bravo, how do you start up?
1: 10-4, thank you. Do you have anyone to make a backup for 825 Bravo for this domestic? 4529 West Palm.
6: Yeah, 821, yeah, where we can go.
1: Thank you, Dragon Supervisor.
2: 82 Bravo, I'm on Teledeck.
1: Thank you.
3: That is a 239, please.
1: Copy. For 18 Palm Holding, Supervisor West Thomas.
7: 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She left the area. 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
3: 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Call details indicate subjects at 1-23.
1: High copies.
8: All right, nobody for contact. It is 1121.
0: Emergency traffic is going to be a site at 107 Avenue, Indian School Road, 811 Beach.
7: 7 North Cave Creek Road indicates the subject is no longer number 3.
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2: 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It's going to be a check welfare in 3101 West Camelbello Drive. 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It's going to be Sean for telephone contact, 1122 hours. Unit to follow.
1: 9, your problem. Alright, 400 or 900 units we can start up for this. Hawk holding. 500 7th Avenue Indian School, 800 South, so we're on Charlie 8. 4 and 9, you're clear. 1123. I'm 40 by the buzzer.
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1: Seven 25 Bravo, I copy. I'll take the 415 Frank at 2312 East Fillmore. To Mobile Home Park, Lot 13. They do have a Glock 9mm in a closet. Looks like a verbal fight between Joshua and Anna. Joshua says he's in a verbal with his kid's mom, Anna Isabel Sanchez Alvarado. Hispanic female, 22 years old. They have two kids, and the complainant has a gun stored away in a closet. Anna says that the male has brought his family to this address, and he feels unsafe with them around. Her brother's coming to pick her up, and she might call back to meet an officer somewhere else if she can get away from the home. I'm 1124. Is there units follow?
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0: And then we'll be doing follow-up at 6401 West Ocasillo Road, apartment 38B. 81 Road is already aware that we're going to go out of the city.
1: Sorry, can you send in a 20 for me?
0: The 20 is going to be 6401 West Ocasillo Road, apartment 38 David. That's in Glendale.
1: 10-4.
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0: 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I've been fine.
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1: Going to be a 487, 1875 West Queen Mary Road, Triple K 221 B. It is a black female, 30s, 5'4", heavy set, black shirt, black underwear pushing cart, shoplifted 1 week ago, refusing to leave. Took several items today, also. Don't own weapons, last seen leaving westbound, want to go desires prosecution. For contact at 11:30. Is there a unit to follow? Copy. Our unit to follow 223 Bravo for this 487 at 1875 West Greenway Road, 221B.
2: 222 North. Just give me 1 second. I get a correct dispo on something. All attention.
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0: I know response 1132.
2: 922 did that, sort of.
0: 922 did that, I copy. Copy.
3: Thank you, Bravo Monitor.
0: Bravo, did you want to be on the hot truck?
3: If there's two units, we'll finish this one up first.
0: 10-4.

0: Mercy traffic coming 417 George at 6544 West Town. I hope the smoke traffic is to be. $735 Henry, I copy. I'll take the trespasser at 309 East Osborne at Circle K. Female refusing to leave out front to shoplifting. Native female, mid-30s, 5'6", black shirt and black shorts. No weapons seen. Your contact is an employee named Jose at 1133. You must follow.
1: 736 Henry.
2: 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Subject with a gun. Prepare for West Thomas Road, 820 B.
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0: 51, brother.
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2: Main scenario 10th Avenue, Beam Street, just north, 4th network broadcast. All construction noises in the area since about 6:30 this morning. Clients saying the subjects don't have a permit, and they want 21 contact. It is 11:36.
3: Twenty-two.

0: Patrol 67.
1: Lisa?
0: I referenced the traffic from fire. Did we get the call about the juice study figured out?
1: Yeah, Patrol 67, it looks like our Charlie decks are working on it. It's mapping in 900 right now. They have units on the way.
0: Copy. I appreciate it.
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0: 13 Edward. Can you send that 14 Frank on McKinley, please?
1: 415-22 East McKinley Street. Complaint 7 Victor Torres, warrant 2003, Hispanic male, 6'1", thin, no shirt, black shorts, no weapons, left hand foot going eastbound. He was in verbal complaint and over house arrangements. Looks like the mom, Angelica, lost contact. It's 1138.
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4: Just clarify with them. 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
5: 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The door was ajar.
2: 93 Bravo, you copy?
4: Copy that. Just check welfare. Just get another unit with you to help you search, and then you just start do some analysis real quick just to make sure you don't get no stimulus inside for somebody that's hurt. And then go ahead and check welfare with the three of you.
5: Copy. We'll wait for 3-2 Edward. Thanks. 415 Frank. The subject that we've been sitting on it. Good, Sam. I'll give her a call.
6: Yeah, temper.
7: I'm Lauren. Complainant refusing to give further information, kept saying she is leaving and would not answer questions. Gilhoff is in the background saying, stop approaching me. Stephanie for contact at 1148.

Coverage the engineer is 1605 East Adams Street, the west side of the warehouse, 647 broadcast. 12 transients hanging out on the west side of the business, possibly doing 237 David, and over their info or description. No weapons, wants them to move along with nobody for contact. It's 1144.

Information for any units in the area 59th Avenue, Camelback going southbound. It's worse than Victor broadcast. You both come from Glendale PD. It's red test, blood partial plate. Five Lincoln and Red is traveling at high rates of speed and cutting people off. There's nothing going southbound. Information only, just 11:45.

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2: Perfect.
0: He's having that 42 Tom in the park lot. I handled it. It's a number 3 next up to the comp.
1: Indian school?
0: Oh, I'm sorry, man. I forgot I wasn't on the hot call. On Thomas.
1: Time for.

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3: The black male, 25-7 Thinville, black hoodie, black sweatpants, no weapons. Was giving a complaint of bad vibes and thinks the 1-1 employee inside was in danger. Thinks that he was possibly blocking the front door. Looks like we did get a duplicate call from an employee that's asking for him to be trespassed and that he was refusing to leave. No mention of weapons. We have Jan and Melissa for contact at 11:40. Go, unit follow.
4: 15, David.
3: Jennifer, thank you.
1: Kid passing out water. We could order broadcast.
5: 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Thank you.

0: copy of information views to the A48 straight and ready 10-year-old male. Not for a description in the media and passing out orders there yesterday as well. Information at 11:49.
1: Seven 12 Davis, you can send me to 210.
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0: 34-11, we're going to clear the hospital. It's time to tap it, please.
1: Copy, clear the
0: hospital,
2: 149. Hi, urgent member, somebody in the run, where are you?
3: Hi, urgent member, copy for the 961 Henry, 1434 East Morrill Street, 1150.
1: I mean, 2636. Boyfriend Ernest, white male, 43 years old, 5,700 pounds, dark colored t-shirt, red black gym shorts, pocket knife. He didn't live there over 5 of those, so he was on top of her trying to prevent her from calling 911, no injuries. Olivia is there for 150 units, so.
3: Supervisor Meyer.
1: County 3 Bravo, Charlie 7. 925 Bravo on a domestic 2729 North 33rd Avenue.
4: 229.
1: Thank you.

needs help getting belongings from her husband, Richard, of 1979. Clint is worrying about subject escalating. Clinic for contact at 1152. Is there a unit to follow?

0: As their units of Apollo 232 Bravo for the 418 at 13,201 North 19th Lake 231 feet.
1: 224 did.
2: Shaft from being occupied 47 Victor. 3928 West Woodlet, 824B. San Diego's front occupied 47 Victor. 3928 West Woodlet. Kill their units to go with the blue Jeep Grand Cherokee. Possible plate 87 Adam 9105 Charlie 8, 4 year clear, Slim 53.
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2: 721, David. Copy, Charlie 8. 625 Edwards for traffic.
4: Go ahead.
2: 7-5 call, 2416 West Augusta Avenue, unit number 3. The downstairs neighbor, Hispanic male, 30s, spindled, unknown clothing, black baseball cap, none of weapons, is yelling outside for a 101 to let him back in the apartment. Subject was kicked out by the neighbor for being 390, but is now back. Nobody there for contact. It's 1155. 1155 hours.
4: I did verbal confirmation.
2: 105 East McDowell at Walgreens. The subject left on foot westbound on Longwood. A Hispanic male in his 30s, 5'8", 150 pounds, and a long white sleeve shirt. Pretty dirty, dark gray shorts, blue socks, gray sandals, no weapons. He's carrying a gray backpack. He took drinks and food items, and the store would like a report. Your contact is a manager named Rick, or Nick, at 1155. And I copy, you will advise.
3: I'm 56.

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1: Copy for the trash house, 850 South 7th Street, McDonald's. This is subject to 15 customers and exposing himself. Hispanic male in his 30s, middle average height, no shirt, khaki pants, no shoes, no muffins. In contact Roberto at 1157.
2: LA 627 Victor, 19818 North 27th Avenue.

0: 22 north for traffic.
1: Right.
0: It's going to be a 961 at 7th Street and Bell Road just east. It occurred at the intersection. Complaint is in a silver Mitsubishi Eclipse versus a white Chevy truck. The claim's medical. Ava for contact at 1158.

0: information for any units in the area staging their opportunities for going southbound. Andy David Buck has the similarly very Toyota Corolla. Arizona State 37 Adam 1 Georgia 0. Specific stop. To throw up in the street and then start just moving. I was also going southbound on 83rd Avenue. Information for me, 759.
1: 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Anyone for following site, Central and Hatcher, 624B. I'm Charlie Darkett, 1159.
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0: support. It's 15,010 North Scottsdale at Splendid, unit number 140. Hang up on callback and let's take the voicemail for the business landline at 12 o'clock. Sir, unit that can hold. Back up, yellow price.
1: Bravo, just happened 10 to 4 backup. I think 31 Bravo is going to be off his phone in a little over 5 minutes.
2: Sir, Bravo. You can put me on that call.
0: Super.

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0: Did you send that 260 down on my beat?
1: 10-4.
2: Two fortune there, give me some of that audible. I'll take care of it, you can hold it for a while.
1: Nice. Intel moving. 7620 was Thomas. Seven 35 Henry, I copy you 23 for the traffic hazard, 7th Street North, the center lane facing northbound. Vehicle's a black truck with a trailer broken down in the center lane. A lot more is on the side. Onto oncoming lanes and they're going to swerve around it at 1202. So you need to follow?
3: It's number 3.
1: Copy, it's number 3.

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1: 10-14-9, you hear me?
0: Yes, can you 10-9 your last transmission about the audible?
1: She'll take care of it. It's been holding for a while, I'll let you know.
0: 4. East High Street at Ocean Prime, 212 feet. Unknown if it's audible or silent coming from the back door. Came in at 11:35 at 12:04. Clear unit to follow. 22.
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3: Go ahead.
0: 13 town, 6044 South 16th Street, the Plaza. The transit white male, 56 years old, 5'4", thin build, no shirt, black pants, yellow Nike shoes, and a red, white, blue top hat. Gray hair, possibly on 237 David, general weapons. 2 minutes plans business and is acting erratically as were both customers and employees saying racial slurs. Claim arises an ongoing issue with this subject, framing things and possibly taking items. So he had a dirty, ripped gray shirt with him, but removed it while he was on the 21. You can contact Eli at the barber shop at 1204 unit to follow.
4: That's Charlie 4 at 1205.
0: Anyone has started a breakaway for this criminal damage, 8661 West Hill Street, Natal B. A661 West Hubble Street. So there's going to be on the roof. It will be. So, can you copy that to 14 David? We'll be advising on this audible. Try to provide credit for this criminal damage. A661 West Hubble Street. It will be. Fire 17 for mail, possibly being outside the building on the east side of the property. Information only at 1206. There are any 900 parking units we can help out. I'll call holding 8661 West Hubble Street. It will be over in Charlie 4, again Charlie 4, 1206. Are there any engine units who can start or breakaways come from a ways for the criminal damage? Alcohol holding, 8661 West Hubble Street, 8th will beat. Are there any units who are available to start or breakaways because criminal damage? 8661 West Hubble Street, 8th will beat.
1: 511 over for the trespasser.
0: 511 over, copy for the trespasser, 975 North 77th Street, Circle K, black male, 40-50s, heavy build, gray shirt, dark pants, no weapons, and a black female in her 40-50s, in a wheelchair, gray sweater, blue hat, light gray jeans, no weapons, panhandling, refusing to leave when asked, you can contact Kayla, 1207.
5: 15. Caller's Destiny said that she left the hotel for a few hours, came back, and the room was cleaned out, though she already paid for another night. They did give her back some of her items, but she is missing her baby's ashes, a purse, some jewelry, and several other items at 1207.
1: Great call. That 487 Victor call that they just cleared.
0: Any units pick up that 47 Victor call and hop on this criminal damage? 8661 West Hubble Street. Any units for the check call there? 7000 Washington, that 12 beep. 8661 West Hubble Street. 8 12 beep. Arizona, George Young, Adam, 666. Missing side mirrors and brake checking and road raging vehicles, left eastbound. Coming for contact at 1208.
6: A male in the parking lot in a white Mazda 3 with graphics on the hood. Vehicle's running. Again, white male, 6 foot, tattoos. Looks to be on 237 David. Said he's yelling and they see blood on his forehead. Manager's calling this. I didn't give any description on anybody else and they gave a plate of 54094 George Robert at 1209. Sir, backup.
0: Is there any units who can start up a breakaway? 800 will be the hot call. We're holding two hot calls. First one's going to be a criminal damage. 661 with Hubble Street, 812 Beat. Third one's going to be a 962, 63rd Avenue in Buckeye. It's going to be over on Charlie 8 and Charlie 4. African streets are clear, 1209.
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0: 6:30, Mama.
1: 6:30, to my black office. So, yeah, medical call only. Gospel Fire is here. They said that we can go to 8.
0: 6:32, Dave. Copy.
2: Copy. Thank you.

0: I'm not yet.
1: Copy to Charlie 8.
0: Yeah, went to Charlie 8. Then we just get another hot call for 91. Assessed up. 86, came on West Pebble Street.
2: You just never.
0: 10.7 on Charlie 4. Getting Charlie 4.
1: Okay, you want more long harder.
0: 10.4, thank you.

0: 621 Bravo. I can start off with a 415 Bravo. Coming from away.
1: 62 Bravo, it actually looks like they just got an 81 unit started.
0: Okay, copy, thank you.
2: That's 15 Bravo.
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1: Fairfax, about 6241 North 27th.
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1: Copper, thank you. That one's Charlie 9. 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
1: Yeah, of course. He's 45 to 50 years old, wearing black clothing. He seemed upset that the plaintiff was, quote unquote, in their complex and told the complainant that they would not want George him. Keith is there for contact at 1212. Is there a unit that can follow?
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1: What?
0: I don't know where some citywide for a 964 call. I'm sorry.
1: That's okay. Thanks for trying.
0: Yeah, of course. $932.
1: Almost.

0: And do we just got a 961 Henry and if he is available for it?
1: Yeah, that's not available up there.
0: Thank you. It's 2246 North 30th Drive in front of the house, the T-Bone. It says the Silver Chrysler Town and Country and Collars Park 10 Ford Focus. Looks like the Chrysler went southbound, 1214.
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0: are you good for this semi-fire traffic?
2: Go for.
0: Go for.

0: of the fight that agreed to write with Adams for Bobby. This fight, 33-0, with Adams, 412B.
1: Eight. Correction, sorry. 221 Bravo is coming to be your 964 call.
2: Hi, Calvi. I got a message from two. I appreciate that. Thanks.
0: Yeah, thanks.
3: David from SES.
1: Copy, Charlie 4. So you turn back up on the spot 1-2-39, 33-08 with Adams, 412B.
4: 413 Bravo. Let's code 4 on my alarm. If you can let 423 Dave know, and then I'll serve on a hot call.
1: John Charlie 4, 422 David.
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2: Go ahead.
0: It's a recent death call, 4130 North Black Canyon, Super 8. Car says the subject's clean out of room, even though she paid for another day, and she's been missing her baby's ashes, a purse, and some jewelry. 1217.

0: 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To 1025 with Tempe, 4392 West Elliott, the arms on the northeast corner. Requested Phoenix to respond to confirm to 601 John out of Phoenix. Juveniles are Augustine, born 2011, and Joshua, born 2009. At 1219. To follow for this 1025 with Tempe, 1392 West Elliott.
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0: 10-4.
1: And what city is that going to be in? Is it Tempe?
0: 10-4. 43 Bravo.
1: Copy that.

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1: Ocean for the 390 at Goodwill at 4005 North 16th Street. Your subject in need of mail is 30s, average build, black shirt and brown pants, no weapons seen. He's sleeping on a couch, sounds like he's inside the store, breathing but not responding and making customers uncomfortable. They'd like him removed. Your contact is a manager named Jose at 1222. Bravo. Domestic at 1822 North 32nd Street at the Ringe on 32nd, Unit 210. Over 10 minutes ago, the caller saw a male choking a female before going back into the unit. Subject is Hispanic male in his late 20s, 5'3", thin build, no shirt and blue jeans. No weapons seen. The 101 was a white female, 5'9", heavy build. White crop top, white shorts, no known weapons. It's an ongoing issue. The caller thinks it's all 301 related and says he's always 240ing her. No contact for the number 1243. Here is follow. Anyone for backup on the domestic 1822 North 32nd Street, 722B?
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1: Copy, 647-1861 North 19th Avenue, United Goodwill. Two black males, mid-30s, one about 6 feet tall, yellow vest, and all weapons. The other 5'6", yellow vest as well, on all weapons. They're following people outside of the store. No contact, 1225 Yates Fall.

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0: Peak, which is in India, and coming to the Chappelle Fire Center in Washington, the southwest corner. Original call of the male stating he needed assistance over and over, is not answering questions. See the duplicate advising of a male at the bus stop. I was unable to move at 12:26.
1: We're getting a duplicate from the same 21 for the 927. States here that 20 minutes ago, complainant's uncle pushed complainant and took complainant's belongings and left in a vehicle from 2010. And complainant hung up before further info could be given.
2: Okay.

0: 47. 47, 1547, Circle K, group of 6 or 7 people, mixed genders and races, outside of the store taking your items. None of weapons, they're refusing to leave. You can contact Felix at 1228. Is there units full?
1: Can you tell our lineup and have them tell me about the front office, please?
0: Sure. From 22B?
2: At 4811 North 83rd Avenue, 813 beat. Ten units to start up for the 415 in at 4811 North 83rd Avenue, 813 beat. I got no response when units available. It's going to be on Charlie 8 at 1229.
0: Charlie 8 at 1229. Anyone who can start up a breakaway for this 415 India, 4811 North 83rd Avenue, 813B. Anyone who can start up a breakaway is come from away, Swiss 415 India, 4811 North 83rd Avenue, 813B. Their supervisor called us to talk only.
1: You want my only copy?
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2: 13, Bravo, can you push this through with A?
0: Sure. 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Set up a breakaway for this 415 India. 4811 North 83rd Avenue, 813 beat. 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
3: And 4, did I go to Charlie 8?
0: And 4. Avenue, 813 beat.
1: I know, Bravo, do they need a supervisor to monitor that one?
0: I think they have one. If there are any available units to do, I didn't get out about. Andrew's tapped and they're holding a 415 India, 4811 North 83rd Avenue. It's over on Charlie 8 again, Charlie 8. Call frequency, they're clear. It's 1231.
4: Charlie 8 looking for anyone to start for 415 India, 4811 North 83rd Avenue, it's day 20, 813 feet. Again, that's Charlie 8.
0: Hey, one Bravo, I got a 900 unit. He's going. Did you want to monitor?
1: Yes, ma'am, I'll monitor.
0: 10-4, thank you.

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3: E2 Bravo, go ahead. You clear 802 Edward, please see if they can start up for that hot call so we can 22 to 900 units. They're much closer. 802 Edward.
1: Yeah, you can put us on it.
3: Temper, thank you.
1: Good evening, Bravo. We just cleared it back to Adam Rick. If you can send the 900 unit a message, 22 of them, I just have it to let it roll with. Please.
3: 10-4. I hear 2 Edward, do you copy that?
1: Yeah.
3: 9-15, 9-13, Edward, do you copy that?
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0: Tin Town, 5220 South 3rd Street, 420B. I think you've seen Amber in your head. Edward, on your head.
1: Good morning.
0: Thank you.

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1: 823 River, will you send the next, please?
0: Yeah, of course, it's going to be a 647. At 5601 West Lake Powell Road, it's back on 30656, Simville, Dr. Black Pants, Red Hat, tattoos on his arms. Call possible 415, William Magazine, sitting out of his pocket. It appears to be on 237 David. Subject is in the back bushes by the trees. There's going to be a Raymond for contact. 1239.
2: 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So the 732 Bravo, I copy up to 418, 2332 North 7th Street, unit 135. It's related to a previous call. The complainant's ex, Dominique Dunson, date of birth in 98, won't give the complainant her property. He would like PD there. I was trying not to get arrested because he had a fight earlier. Your contact is Aisha, waiting at the leasing office at 1240. You just follow?
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0: So, I'll shoot the iShop and you comfy info at 1240 hours. 30 units follow. I need to move back up for 422 David on a trip pass, 5220 South 7th Street, 422 beat.

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2: Hello, 961 at 12th Avenue in Bethany Home. So white female, white teens in a white Acacia, license plate Charlie Mary North, 5829, hit the complainant's gray Kia Stinger. Subject took off, but the complainant followed and had a report over here. We have Richard for contact.

0: And he's made back for 422 David, who's 23 and a 14 Tom, 5220 South Central Street, 422 beat.
1: How far?
0: So far.
1: Information painted there, 40th Street in Thunderbird, northbound until 390 David broadcast. Maroon, Buick Encore, Arizona plate of Robert David Adam, 3 Robert Young, hit a curb, pulling out of the business on the southwest corner and then left going northbound. Driver looked like a white female, no further description, no mention of weapons. Info from a passerby that does not want contact. It's 1243.
2: Ever for the trespasser, real fuck her.
0: Never thought traffic.
1: It comes to fight 7 and Central, 420 TV. Okay, for the fight 7 and Central, 420 TV. Alright, when this needs to go, 12 on Charlie 4, 1243.
0: I'm going to head up for 239 Southern Central, 422B. I'm going to head up for 239 Central, Southern 422B. Is there a copy of this hot call holding?
2: 42 Bravo, I copy. Just see if anyone can start up from a ways or anyone can break out that way. 42 Bravo, I'll take it.
0: Copy Charlie 4. So you need to be back up on this 239 Central and Southern 420 TV.
3: For 24 David, let me just throw this call and I'll attach myself.
0: I think he's going to be a threat for us.
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0: Separate.

0: 511 Edward. I copy for trespasser 6999 East Buckeye, Circle K. Through repeat 47 Bravo, subject is there. Hispanic male, 27 years old, 5'5", 130 pounds. Black cap, black shirt, red and black shirt, stun weapons, and inside the store refusing to leave. Can contact Brian until 45 hours.
1: Pants on weapons. Speaking through the dumpster, it's an ongoing issue and refusing to leave. It's going to be Ronald staff for contact at 12:45 hours.
2: Bernardino for 1970 Cadillac.
3: Searching the area, just saw my call in India and attacking.
2: Go for it.
0: Luckily, coming to contact my friend, Jervisha, born in 2007, black female, 5'3", medium build, not for description, not on offense. Boyfriend, Malaysia, black male, 21 years old, 5'6", and build, owns a firearm, and a sex and commitment using Malaysia's 21. Saying, threatening to 451 her, unknown if things are physical or who else is in the house. Malaysia, request the 21 contact at 1246, unit to follow.
4: I was not loose from here. Really bad. Near to pull myself with a truck entered for this 963, please.
0: I need to back up on check welfare 1532, it's not back way 422B.
5: No, I'm sorry, I'm waiting for my NDC. Can you bring me my numbers?
1: 923-500.
5: Thank you.
4: Did you want Bravo monitor?
0: Of course.
1: 314 West Lowroom. 05 North 7th Ave, 736B. You need to start for this 240-1405 North 7th Ave, 736B.
6: Can there be
1: anyone
6: else
1: for you? 33 David, the monitor, Charlie 7.
0: 1532 Snowback Way, 6300 South, 422 beat.
6: 413 David.
0: Copy, thank you.
7: Edward, I copy. You'll take the 647 at 5115 North 40th Street at Capri and Camelback Apartments. Group of subjects on motorcycles in the parking lot doing wheelies for the past few hours. Caller doesn't think they live there. One is a white male about 27, no shirt. Second is a white male about 27, no shirt. Both on black motorcycles. Your contact is Monica at the front desk at 1248.
2: Three Robert Young hitting curves and a couple of red lights. Going eastbound, seemed to be falling asleep. She's got another ticket saying that she's also hitting curves. Parked outside of a house number 4015. And there's nobody for contact. It's 49.
0: Thanks.
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0: Tempor.

0: 245 at 1401 South 7th Avenue. Can I get an additional unit from the corner?
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0: 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And multicolored dress covered boots and muffins has luggage currently outside sitting on the curb refusing to leave. I have security guard for contact. So 51.
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0: 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Holding a priority 2 in 71, 2 in 72, and 4 in 73. On ramp, DPS requested 508 to assist for 963. 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
0: Go ahead.
1: There's a 422, Sam Adams Frank. I know who the RO is.
0: So for what we run it?
2: Just for verification, my victim here does not desire prosecution.
0: Copy, prosecution not desired.
1: Said not desired.
0: 10-4. 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
4: 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Coming from the northeast back door, and it's 1254 hours. 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
0: Seven 33 Bravo, I copy of wanting custody at 17th Street. 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
1: 923-414.
0: I'm sorry, one more time.
1: 923-414. Shoe store. Off the west side of the property, it's white male, 30s, white shirt, blue jeans, and a muffins. Black male, 30s, black shirt, tan hat, and a muffins, and a white female. 40s, tan shirt, black pants, and a muffins. And the property subjects have been arrested with staff when asked to leave. Kendra posted they want him removed to the James manager for contact. 27.

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3: Yeah, can you show me out of MCS? 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The MDC's acting up.
1: 10-4. Do you want me to leave you on your call?
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1: 10-4. Delta Unit 4A, 918 Tom 888 North 4th Street. Or a Trespasser 101 North 1st Ave. Trespasser 7th Street in Buckeye, and also domestic 1015 South 6th Ave.
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3: 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Getting clear and whispering.
1: Okay. 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
5: Marcy traffic 211 Adam, 10,430 North 19th Avenue, 621B. Hey, Mr. Sheriff, for that, too. 625 Edward 9 Alpha, it's on Charlie 6, it's 1309, you're clear.
6: Well, just one.
4: Go for it. Oh, thank you.

0: You just got a copy message for the 14th, 1525 North 51st Avenue. The Raising Cane's Chicken. It's going to be black male, 5'10", 140 pounds, white tank, pink shorts. Correction, pink short shorts. White socks, sandals, metal weapons, specimen, 237 David. Won't leave anything being verbal, that's the back of the manager. Don't know if they want contact, 1301.
1: Hi, it's not a seat for our guys from Ohio State, statewide only.
0: 10-4.
2: What did you want, David?
0: A trespasser at QT 4075 South 32nd Street, black male, 6'7", 145, blue shirt and jeans, black hat, panhandling, 1302, so broke up.
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1: Was felt 6800 north, 5 Dallas is east of the complainants. 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

0: Alright, you're wrong.
1: Alright, thanks, goodbye.
0: I'm gonna 236. And then I'll buy some back up. I'm gonna see if I can handle over the phone.
1: Copy, 2845 West Thunderbird McDonald's, where people make bets to watch. Is that? Your advice, 21-1304.

0: Can I?
1: Do you want me to show you 10-8 or do you want to just go it?
0: I'll just go it.
1: Copy, thank you.
2: P-188 North 4th Street, number 552, to pick up over Shop Jr., black male by 6-130, brown and brown. DTO, DTS, says that the mom's calling in for pickup since officers were unable to access the building earlier. Looks like, yeah, let's check that building info. 1305, is there backup? 1022, backup.

0: Zero Phoenix.
1: Six 15 David, I copy for the next. It's going to be a domestic at 2043 West Pasadena Avenue, Unit 2. Ongoing issue with a roommate, Stephen Patterson, born in 85. Complainant saying he's constantly 390 and made 236 today, saying that he will come down the house and see 40 of complainant. We have Lewis for contact at 1506 Holler, so the unit's fall. Any units make it back up on the domestic? Yeah, thank you.
2: Dryer 19500 North, Unit 3032. Complainant thinks his ID was stolen by Rachel. She married him and he didn't know about it. Possible CIT warrant for contact at 1306. There he is, Paul.
3: 33,
2: Bravo advice. 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

0: 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I don't know if the landlord's still there at 1733 East Lilling. Turn it back over 1733 East Lilling. 2230 East Bell Road, 234 feet.
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2: 647
0: Street, Buckeye Circle K, repeat, 47 Bravo. Hispanic male, 27, size 5, 130, black shirt, black hat, red and black shorts, inside the store. 1309.
3: Yeah, we just got a remark from the alarm company. They're advising to say false alarm and we can 1022.
2: Copy.
3: Simple.

0: 487 Victor holding at 2020 West Glendale Avenue, 625B, and a T39 holding at 11421 North Cave Creek Road, 622B.
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3: 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Black male 24, army green shirt, light shorts, and a silver chain necklace, knocking on the door loudly. It's going to be Hispanic or Indian female. Nothing physical. So they're disturbing the peace of other tenants of the rooms thanks to the elevator on the west side of the building. Go left of the entrance. Looks like they're boyfriend and girlfriend, and she's not opening the door for him. 1311. Stop.
2: Okay.
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0: 425 David, you can 1022 my backup. 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Go for it.
1: Stunlap had Vic 9, was on the city bus. 13.
2: Copy,
1: 1022. Which 389, verbal with the boyfriend, Melvin, Indian male, 5'7", 200 pounds, black shirt, gray shorts. Cause is becoming more aggressive, threw a kitchen knife at a wall inside the apartment out of anger. 18-year-old son owns a BB gun, but no other weapons at home. Cause says he's drunk, threw away for contact at between 14 units tall.
2: 921 David. That's Silver Dodge.
3: That's a 4.

0: 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Any unit with residential 6110 West Monterey, 3300 North 822 Beat.
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1: Copy. At 8821 West Fairmont Avenue, Clint's mother, Arlene. Carolyn McCall was dropping off the children to his mother, Tiffany, born in 1997. Per Tempe, she also has a warrant due to violating order on Friday. Needs to make sure we stay civil, and there's a sincere oath against Tiffany. Ian, constantly on contact, he's also waiting on a white RAV4, 1317.

0: purpose of residential being more centrally at 6110 West Monterey Way. If we can get another unit, looks like the subject inside the 917 house is the same suspect as the criminal damage that occurred yesterday, again in centrally 8. Unit could start a breakaway. So what was this residential?
1: Refund it.
0: 10 point, thank you.
1: 334 West Mojave Street, on code 4.
0: 10-4.
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2: 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I got two units that are almost done with the Southern County. 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
5: Steve Bravo, copy. I have a couple of units that are almost done. 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
2: Cool.
3: I'm 23. It looks code 4 for now. I don't see the SB here. I was never just prior prior to us responding to the hall call. We were going to that one. And while on the hall call, both of the subjects approached us. Yeah, that's going to be related to 5:15 call.

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0: I have two particles holding at 82.8. Correction, I have two particles holding at 81.8 and 82.2 and 83.
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0: 6811, copy for the trespasser, 101 North First Ave, black male, 35 kilo heavy build, blue long sleeve shirt, dark colored shorts, carrying around a silver T-bar. So if you need to leave the property, you can contact Evan with the carry at 1328, unit to follow.
3: 6811.
0: Of course.
3: 6812.
4: Rento. I pulled into the Circle K parking lot and declined medical. Crews were contacted at 1329.
5: Right North 35th Avenue. Not in how we know. Middle Eastern, middle 70s, gray hair, blue shirt, black pants. He's in a wheelchair on the north side of the property. Call is concerned due to the heat, but not on contact. 1329. 915 David.
4: We're holding a 459 Adam at 2126 West Deer Valley Road, 211 feet.

0: Have a dispatcher.
1: Thank you for that. 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
0: 3455, West Glendale at Shell, Hispanic male, 50s, no shirt, blue jeans, unarmed weapons. Ran by the front gate, very drunk. Earlier, he was throwing beer bottles in the parking lot. Property manager for contact 1330, Unit 12.
1: Message number?
0: 10-4.
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1: 833 over, go ahead.
0: Can you please send those at domestic over?
1: Sorry, can you send mine?
0: Can you show 23 on the 415 break?
1: 10-4. Wait for the domestic 3015 South 85th Drive. Question number with his son, Kevin, born 2002. Kind of on a short black shorts and open space asking, not answering questions due to loud verbal. There's room for contact, 1332. Any answer 961 4003 Stray or 47 1905 West Baseline?

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2: Four twenty-five, David. Send the 459 Robert supplement as a return call. I handled the original. I'll take care of it.
0: Copy for the 459 Robert supplement. Sending on detail. 1334. It's a freight 1007 North 7th Street, 513D. I'm going to start for a freight 1007 North 7th Street, 513D. We'll get to 25, 1334. 705, I'm going to copy Charlie 5.
3: Dual Bravo monitor.
0: 10-4. 35-8, Ben Wakeshire, blue shorts from the weapons, disturbing customers. He's yelling in the middle of the aisle, they're facing the lead. Patrick, the manager for contact, 1634.
4: 240 report.
0: 1-4.
5: 24, I need a copy across the street. 1850 West Indian Hills Drive. Participating female, 35-2, average build with a purple sweater and stuff in. Be black sweater, purple sweatpants, has a white reusable burden bag, refusing to leave, signs posted exactly in place for contact, if they defy.
6: Units to go, male heading a 101, it will be on Charlie 9 at 1335.
0: 931, Bravo.
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Fires 23 for male over just the other bridge. Information only at 1338.

0: emergency traffic to then upgrade domestic 5626 West Glen Rose at 4800 North 822 feet. And again, for this domestic 5626 West Glen Rose at 4300 North 822 feet. 38. And this is Carter Brickway for this domestic 5626 Glen Rose at 822 feet. And unit can start up come from ways.
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0: Putting in 239 19041 North 37th Street, 233B. Trip buffer 21514 North 58th Street, 212B. 37 Victor at 17425 North 19th Avenue, 224B. Trespasser 2230 East Bell Road, 234B.
1: Fire roll over to 37th Avenue and West Thunderbird Road. It looked like an elderly 101 fell to the ground. There's a bunch of pedestrians around her. We didn't stop because we're on our way to the hot call right now.
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0: 231 Bravo, copy for the 418 Tom, 2230 East Bell Road at the Delta Tree. 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
4: thank you.
3: 22 Henry.
4: 22 Henry.
3: Can you send me the next call? I'll leave my feet.
0: 61. White male, thin build, 5'8". At CBI a year ago and worried something happened to him. No one's heard from him since Thursday, which is unusual. The realtor gave the code to see. They could get in the house, and that's in the call. Could it be Janet for telephone contact 1341 units, Paul? Please follow for a check welfare 215 and 4 North 58th Street, 212B.

0: Rob got upset and said she was about to leave and they were in a golf cart with security. Unknown if they're still there. Maria left her contact at 1341. And then copy 625 Henry will follow. Steel Street, 422B.
1: Responded out there the last couple days.
0: Okay.
1: I'll give him a call.
2: Any units for 311, 5840, South 16th Street, 420B.
0: United Methodist. 30th Real Estate Security Company called a complainant, said that door number 11 in the courtyard was open. No further info, said they have a history of commercial, but they didn't see anyone 647 on the property. Max is there for contact. He's wearing a blue shirt standing next to a white Dodge Ram in the parking lot. It's 1341. 30 units follow.
1: 623, George.
0: Over.
3: I'm sorry, you can
2: see
3: an accident on
2: 7th
3: Street.
2: I copy the next, it's going to be 239. 3501 West Weldon Avenue. There are food vendors on 78th Avenue selling on the sidewalk. When I asked him to leave and he's refusing, he yelled at comms. He's going to be a Hispanic male. 45 blue shirt, blue jeans, and weapons. There's an ongoing issue. And on the internet, the food truck posted that they'll be there from 8 a.m. to midnight. This is Diana for contact, 1343. Any CSO available to 25 at 500?
3: Ocean, I'm sorry, which call do you want?
1: Can you fill in there? Then a fight 2721 with Kentucky. Any CSO for 500?
0: Any CSO for 500?
3: Data at 1344. And I think that's at least the second call we had about them.
2: I'm just looking for a CSO who can help out. 1401 South 7th Avenue.
0: Tony West Glendale, unit number 1030. Need to go out and contact Ron Ricardo. Let him know his vehicle was already called from 911 only, so we couldn't call him back. It was more of a 1070. Hey, it's 1349.
4: 625, can you send me a message, please?
0: Yes, of course.
1: Trespassers at 4102 North 27th Avenue.

X-ray 12 copy for the 240 at 7500 NBR on the southwest corner. Christmas 8 minutes ago, one all case complaints related to McDonald's, Hispanic female 50s, no further description, declined medical, claims being across the street on the southwest corner. Copy X-ray 811 will follow you at 1345.

0: 735 George, but the trespasser, 340 East McDowell Road at Einstein Bagels. An Asian male, about 25 to 30, 5'8", long hair, thin, dark green long sleeve jeans, dark green long sleeve shirt and jeans, known on weapons. He's getting in the way of the cars coming through the parking lot and roaming the area. Your contact is an unarmed security guard named Tariq at 1346. You just follow? Unit for backup on the trespasser at 340 East McDowell. 731 George. It's a 515 Street in Chandler, 434B. I'm going to start for a 515 Street in Chandler, 434B. Anyone else? Charlie Ford, 1347. Please, can we back up this 639 50th Street in Chandler, 434B?
1: Copy,
0: 7-4.
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0: 4.

for the Grand Calgary message from the 1070-3333 East University of Surrey in room 308 at 1348. Holding 2 priority 2s and 71, 2 and 72, and 3 and 73.

0: 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Getting no response to the UI training CSO.
1: That's all right, thank you.
0: No. 735 Henry, I copy, I'll take the criminal damage at 1350.
2: So from lead drivers that are trying to get off the I-10 to 51st Avenue, and they have 19 information only, 1350.

0: Representing this commercial, 2740 with Northern Avenue. 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
1: There are one or two more units to clear the structure, 2740 West Northern.
2: 923, David.
1: Okay.
3: 924.
1: Zephyr.
4: And Charlie 1, David, as well.
1: Okay.
5: Seven 33, India.
4: Before you can tell our beat.
5: Seven 33 India for the 418 Tom at 710 East Indian School at Keynes. Your subject is a white male in a white shirt and black pants refusing to leave. He's inside the store. There are posted signs. No weapons being made like him trespassed, and your contact is an employee in Brianna at 1351.

Plant 31 Bravo copy, 961 27th Avenue, Rose Garden. 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May the climate medical at 352.

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1: I copy fire in 22, 101 victim does not want fire.

736 George Ave. You'll take the 47 Victor at 3312 North 17th Drive. It occurred sometime after July 3rd. Complainant's son-in-law's 2017 Kia Sorento with a California plate was stolen. Plate 7 Tom Queen John 380. And your contact is Lisa at 1355.

0: And there's that first thing from the 47.
1: .311 holding, ED325 West Cadillac.
2: .735 George, theft at 1221 North Central at the Central Library. Complained its GPS tracked her stolen iPhone to the library, and she'd like PD help to recover it, and is waiting at the front entrance. Your contact is Rachel at 1356. Is there a unit follow?
0: 731 George.
2: 731 George.

0: 625 Henry, I copy for that check. Call for 2015 West Cactus. Unit number 256, it sounds like a loud verbal. One woman yelling to give her the baby, and the complainant saying that her son got too upset and blocked out. Males yelling in the background. We have three different contacts at 1359. So you'd like to follow?
1: He's got long white beard, about 808 pounds, black shirt, black pants, black suitcase, with an open case, alcohol, refusing to leave. He's currently on the south side of the store by the main entrance. There's an employee for context, working 100 hours.

0: 6-8-8-0-1 copy for the 418 George. 152 North 2nd Street, high urgency, you're in 2920, you copy it to 1400 hours, 30 units to follow.
1: I share the 1-2.
0: Of course. 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Four, 424, David, on your info.
1: Go for it.
0: Therefore, thanks. Therefore, George Allen. Answer residential, 15 North Central Ave. Roy 418 Bravo, 16, same 20.

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0: 8249.
1: Thanks. Station 20, the next is going to be 47 Bravo. 4315 West McDowell Road at the Walgreens, 2 to Smack Mile, 57. 40 pounds of extra blue jeans, walked out with 2 boxes of diapers, approximately $600, correction, $60 in value. You need a desert for context, 1402 unit ball.
0: If we're going to hold them for 3 hours, this paper is excellent.
1: A couple of guys.

0: It's in the audible, it might be.
1: And then your call sign?
0: 211, George.
1: Thank you. So 211 George is going to be an audible at 1805 West Crest Lane, 22,400 North, 211B, with a commercial burglary for the wholesale florist at 1403. Is that you, Mr. Fella?
2: 214 George.
1: 214 George, I got
3: Nora, I'm already with her.

0: working towards the welfare check.
1: If we're chambers, it's going to be the trek while we're at 2188 West Sierra Sunset Trail, 3400 North, 214B, white female, 70s or 80s, heavy set, burgundy shirt, black sweatpants, white hair, no weapons, possibly has dementia, felt complaining she was trying to get home but sounded disoriented, doesn't know where she lives or info about herself. Neighbor in the area of Bluffs will wait with her in front of the 20 for PD contact. Hi for contact at 1405. Is there a unit to follow?
2: We're at that call, please.
1: Copies or sergeant have copies? We fly at Camelback and 56th Street just east. Did you want another unit for that? 214 George for this. Check will fare at 2188 West Sierra Sunset Trail. 214 B.
3: 212 George, somebody just want my call on all attached.
1: 104.
0: 14 are even from the honor. I'm just getting gas.
1: Copy.
0: Seven eleven, David.
1: 7-11, David.

0: Charlie. Can you run over to the Lincoln Victor John 37, please? Four.
1: I've got it coming back negative in front on a 94 Toyota pickup.
0: Thank you.
1: No problem. Super.

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1: Go ahead.
0: So 14 Tom, 4657 East Chandler at CBS. My female in her 20s, blonde hair, white knit top, and a skirt with colorful shoulder bag, no weapons. She's a prior 47 Bravo suspect currently in the store, putting items in a bag. Can contact Lori at 1409 unit to follow.
2: On the name of the male, he's going to be 5055, 200 pounds, possibly early 20s. We need Jamie, who lives in unit 144, for contact. It's 1410 unit to follow. And to follow for this checklist for 4140 West McDowell.
3: Alpha, why don't you make this checklist and get three and we'll get to it if you can.
2: 10-4.
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1: Camera, go ahead.
0: Yes, ma'am. Can you show us code 401J? We're going to be at 81st Avenue and Camelback is north on Glendale side.
1: I copy code 401 to detain you on 81st Avenue Camelback on the Glendale side. It's 14 line.

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1: Go ahead now.
0: And for the call that you're on. The 101 was actually deaf and picked up air from no longer needed. We can go ahead in 22.
1: Yep, and did you have any follow-up on who picked her up?
0: Just this person.
1: Did he call, or is that the same original comp that reported that?
0: It was the original complaint.
1: Okay, copy.

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1: Six fifteen Bravo
0: to back up Federal Trail E6-1413 for square.
2: Sir, you just follow for the fight?
1: Okay.
3: 311 at 2325 West Turney Avenue, Unit C. Complaint its neighbor has his door open and is touching himself inappropriately. He's a black male in a gray shirt with no pants. Complainant has kids in his own unit at 1414.
4: Hey, that's where we're switching.
3: A unit and anyone else on Charlie 8-14-14.
0: Hey, it's the brother fire.
3: I'm pushing. Hey, 15 on your head. Thank you. On broadcast. Black male, late 30s, 5'9", 120 pounds, brown t-shirt, blue jeans, was walking southbound on 39th, on 24th Avenue with 237 David. 30 for contact, it's information only at 1415.

Hey, 41 Nora, I copy that you're at the call for the 459 Adam at 13001 North Cave Creek Road, 231B. Sir, units, Paula.

0: 30 units to follow 231 Nora for this 459 add on at 13001 North Cape Creek Road 231B.
1: 39 over on Camelback and 19th Avenue. It's a lot of people involved. If we could get more units over on Charlie 6, it's 1460.
2: 6 minutes again, working on that traffic.
3: Over.
0: Creek Road 231B.

0: 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And with the surfer, 44, 24, 89 for 3 CVs.
1: Four, 32, Frank.
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2: Are you tied back up for the 239?
1: Right.
2: Have you Charlie, 4?
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0: 632 Frank Sinicom of
1: 10-4 to trespasser 3001 East Green Lake, the church. I say team up 352 medium Calvin of brown sparkly suit and no weapons. The screaming and crying in the chapel appears to be on 237 David. Yvette is there for contact at 1418. Sir, you have a backup.
2: 631 here.
1: Except for think it.
2: Sixty-three Henry. Do you have one more unit responder or 20 to help us clear the building?
1: Well, there another unit to help clear the building at 8640 North 19th Avenue.
3: 62 George.
4: North 19th Avenue. Apartment 2162, 224 View. Appliance Red GMC Sierra, Arizona 3506039, Bravo. It was an Illinois license, but last seen yesterday. First called tow companies, but no one had it. Looks like it was involved in an accident reference. Incident 921. At 69, Jordan for contact at 1419.
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2: 51st Avenue and Northern, both made to Northeast 1 out of Arizona. 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
7: 10-4.
8: This is the following site, 16th Avenue in Van Buren, 12 of me. 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When is it to go from Chili's 5, 1420?
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0: Proceed, traffic to the residential 4231 North 13th, place 732 Street. You need to start with this residential 4231 North 13th, place 733 Street.
1: Far.
0: 734, is there anyone else? Charlie 7, 1422, 6 are clear.
2: 73 Dave, monitor.
0: 73 Dave, at the monitor, Charlie 7.
2: 733, any else, prior,
0: Charlie 7.
2: All we expected, go forward.
3: Bill yelling in Spanish in the background before the call was disconnected. The Savannah possibly took the 21 from her hand. There's no answer on callback times two. It's 1422, is there you call?
4: 8219.
3: 8219, copy.

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1: 152 and 95.
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1: Ma'am, do you have a unit available to consider later on 3rd Avenue and Portland Parkway?
0: Thanks, Mike Jerry.
2: You send me to 487 Victor, please.
0: You're familiar, breakaway for the domestic, 2016 West Osborne, 731 meet.
3: He called on 911 only so we can let him know his Portuguese King 23.
0: Anyone for backup? Anyone for backup on the domestic 2016 West Osborne 731B? And he has a sense of the 14 Tom, good to have in Portland.

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1: Okay, thank you. We'll keep trying citywide for backup on the domestic on Osborne.

0: 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In the common area, black female, black shirt, black leggings, unknown weapon, she's smoking 237 David. Was your name? Caller wants to remove your own contact, 1427 Unit 4.
1: The driver looks code 4, but possibly on 237 David at 1427.
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3: feet.
2: 625 Henry. 625 Henry, your backup's gonna be at Charlie 6 at 1428, King 109, you're clear.
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6: for
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6: 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Is there another unit to go for this 900, Victor? 83rd and Thomas, 812 feet.
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0: Where is the traffic for domestic 24th Street and Roulette at 721B? Unit to start with domestic 24th Street and Roulette at 721B. Copy no response from the unit to go central, 714-29.
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1: Copy for the trespasser, 4949 North 51st Avenue at the QT. Hispanic male, 6'1", heavy set, 37 years old. 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Said he has 52 or 51, wants PDL. A security guard for contact. 1432.
2: Any of that, Brazo? 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We have Henry there for contact at 1432, and a copy 15. 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
0: Canopy on Charlie 9, 1434, 6 are clear.
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1: 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Can you make calls to break off a lesser call?
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0: Mercy traffic for 239 4325 West North 27th Avenue and 9 Alvin B. Ferry 17 for assessment.
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0: 911 Edward. And anyone else up on Charlie 9 1435 7 you're clear.
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2: 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Roosevelt, we have a check welfare 6301 North 19th Street. Tech 47, 44 Street, Washington.
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0: workers, you know, saying, hey, was he wearing black and white shoes?
1: Yeah, they should be dunks.
0: My coffee high dunks, like he ran out of them.
2: Kurt at the team for 7th Avenue and Campbell. Was the black Toyota Camry in a gray sedan that flipped southbound? Correction, northbound on 7th Avenue. It's 1437.

0: Introduce him to 1 mile.
1: Question.
0: My location to SES, last three are 2, 3, 4, and
1: can you push it there for me? He got it at a 14:38.
2: George. 6:30, can you check over a copy of
3: that? 7-4-16-16, West Pasadena, unit number 111. I copy that trip to info, it's 14:38.
0: For George, push my computer a report and keep everybody on the free.
3: Step 4.
1: Did you copy that duplicate?
4: National 713, place in baseline, or Fort and Tom, X-20 as well.

0: Superhand, can you have a supervisor send the paperwork over for the call?
1: Send for all, make sure they're sending it.

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1: 33 Bravo, copy.
2: 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Thank you.
1: 10-4.

0: 6¾. 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
1: And for the information.

0: 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So you know that can fall.
1: 632, Frank.
0: So far.

634 Henry for traffic. 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White male, 55'8", 135 pounds, black shirt and black pants. He, bald with a blue baseball cap, was checking door handles. Hit a 15 William holstered on his right hip and had a magazine that removed. Didn't waver point the weapon, no.

0: Baltimore.
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0: And 2016, go for?
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0: Okay, thank you.
2: And 12 motion, we send the 647 Victor.
0: Seven Twelve Ocean for the 647 Victor at Rubicon and Camelback, northeast corner. Rubicon's at about 5200 east. A rider is refusing to exit their white Waymo with plate 2 Bravo Adam 094. Native female, 25 to 30 years old, medium build, white top, purple shorts, known on weapons with a duffel bag at 1444. Okay, Linda.
3: Just to bring your 1-0-390 data report and see if you can give me another unit that's going to be at VUX. So, like, in 30,000 liters of vehicle, while we go process after 100.

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1: Thank you.
0: So far.
2: Rosie traffic for commercial 2750 with Water Avenue in the 931B.
3: Neighboring side unit C is touching himself inappropriately with his door open. Black male in a gray shirt and no pants. No contact at 1445.
0: Is there a backup for 2750? I got the 30 ocean for that.

93 George, I'll monitor that. We got the 10 going, correct? We got 32 George, 33 and 34 Ocean Alpha. Perfect, I'll switch and monitor. Thank you.

933, George. 240 at a group home, 15,402 North 29th. So it's 10 PPA dropped off three kids that were AWOL, two of them 240 to another. We're going to have a Joshua Erickson, 5'10", medium build, E240 Malachi Wellmaker. 115, 116. They also damaged the wall, and they're set for now 1448. Start back up.

0: Is there any backup for 15, 14, or 29 thousand? Frank 33, is there some potential for backup?
1: Seven thirty-three India. Please send us a call 3926.
0: Copy, thank you, appreciate it. Major flooring her house under the bed, they were in the mattress. Caller says she left and is 17 to 5115 Jeffrey Road in Tucson, and that somebody named Brian wouldn't let them leave. Maybe a CIT situation. Your caller hung up. Your caller is Rebecca at 1449. Is it the disease of 25 at 801 Central Portland? Just scan to me that Central Portland.
1: That's okay. Thank you. I appreciate you.
0: Central.

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1: Thanks.
2: Seven-Eleven Henry Acuff, you'll take the welfare check at 6301 North 19th Street. There's an elderly E-101 who lives next door, about 90 years old, with dementia, who wanders around outside. The 101's currently inside. She lives with her son, and caller hears the son yelling at her and is concerned about the 101. Unknown description of the son, but he drives a white pickup truck. Your complaint is anonymous at 1451. Use follow. Hi, it's Pitbull, and the other is a boxer. I don't know if the animals are aggressive or if the owners are 23. He means to take care of someone because they don't have units available. Thanks for telephone contact at 1451 is for 22211 Georgia Company. I'll follow.
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3: 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Can you send me the 586, please?
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0: Alright, UBC of one.
2: Copy sent to use PC of one. When George, you copy your code for one detained at 2016 with Osborne, 1452.

0: frequency traffic for residential attached 13,404 North 38th Avenue in the 91B. Anyone for residential attempt 13,404 North 30th Avenue in the 931B. Detroit in the backup system, Charlie 9, it's 1453. Stay clear.
1: Stay with me.
2: Manager George, I'll monitor that other call to 93.
3: Thank you, George. 33 George, I copy. I think 32 George is on feedback, already cleared for it. I'm going to double check.
1: Copy. Yeah, you can 22-924 George for making my backup. I'm switching to Charlie.
3: 924 George.
1: Come on.

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1: Copy.
0: Hey, 13 Bravo, I'll be there shortly. I'll let you know.
1: Okay, thank you. Just 419 along with Kilmec, is that the dollar deals? Subject of Fed refusing to leave being verbal when asked, he's a black male, Fed said 40 years old, thin build, appetite, black hoodie, black suit, and a weapon. Muhammad is dead for contact date, 1454.
0: Six 15 Henry, can you hear myself and 611 George? Giving a courtesy transport to JCL Dunlap.

0: Так, що нічим певненько.
1: $418,23 East Flower Street, apartment 215, about $3,200. Complainant Demiro needs to pick up property from a former partner, Michael, and your caller is standing by in a white BMW SUV at 1455.
0: It's going to be a check welfare at 1302 East Utopia Road, 19400 North 234B. Hasn't seen their neighbor in a week. She's a white female, 40 to 50s. Short to average height, average build, dark hair, no known weapon. Neighbor's dogs got out of the broken gate. Dog's panting as if it hasn't had water. Then use the dog water, knocked on the door, and there was no response. The neighbor lives alone. Black moped at the end of the driveway. Complainant advised brother died a couple of weeks ago. Neighbor wasn't doing well. Neighbor has 390 issues. Page for telephone contact at 1456 231 India. I copy. I'll follow.
2: T23 George. I guess that 418 Tom.
0: I copy. The 418 Tom is at 204 East Bell Road at Walgreens, 223B. There's a white male, 35'3", thin, bald, dark shirt, brown pants. With a backpack, no known weapons. Subject was being verbal with employees and refusing to leave. Last seen in front of the water cooler out front. Ongoing issue with the subject. Victoria for contact at 1457. Is there a unit to follow?
2: 2 miles, last three are 248.
0: 1457.
3: Traffic at the front 927 West Grant Street, 514 meeting.
2: 514 George
3: in the backup on Charlie's 1458.
0: Any backup?
2: 548, put us on.
0: Thank you. Supervisor monitor.
2: On your right.
0: 6233 West Thomas Road in Unit 1020. Occurred 7 ago at the time. Suspect male, 30s, dark gray or black shirt, black shorts, and dark long hair with a mustache. Looked to be into 37 David. Pulled out a firearm with a laser on it and pointed at complainant's boyfriend. Took off in a very damaged gray sedan, possibly a Nissan, unknown plate. Ran up for contact at 1458. Therefore, thank you. Alright. 812 X-ray, copy your message, 620 East Roosevelt, Jim Jones, native or Hispanic male, no weapons, 5'4", medium build, in his 30s, gray long sleeve shirt, black baseball cap, and shorts. Saying he's sitting at a table in the lobby. Contact merchant, the employee, 1459. Anyone else? Charlie 7469.
3: Sorry, one Frank Warner.
0: Sorry.

0: I need a copy of your message for the 647, 41st Street in Washington. Calico transient black male hat, red shirt, cattle green sweater, blue jeans on the weapons with a duffel bag, with smoking 237 David, being verbally aggressive with people. Going for contact 1500 hours.
1: Yeah.
0: 10-4.
2: Did someone want to call or press DRE yet?
3: I think you misheard me, but I'm the one that answered up for that call.
0: 222, George, copy. And we have a unit for backup on the 239, Canterbury and Tamas Center. I copy 224, Henry, for backup. Charlie, 2.
1: This is George, who's monitor?
0: 22, George, the monitor. Charlie, 2.
4: Harold's property is Juanita, who's out of town. Her estranged son, Sam, who's a white male in his 40s, blue shirt, gray pants, no weapons. He's sleeping under the carport and he's not allowed to be there. HOA managers, your 21 contact, 1501.
0: Okay. Male standing in front of the store with a switchblade open and closing it. Indian male, 20s, no shirt, gray sweatpants with a black stripe. Just seemed unusual. Didn't threaten anyone with it, but made company feel uncomfortable, but there's going to be no contact. It's 1502. Is there a backup?
3: 32 came in after being physical with her daughter, unknown name, unknown injuries. Daughter, 23, to the hospital now. Left female, 50s, blue shirt with American flag, blue jeans, no weapons. All parties are calm and not in a verbal. They need to make a report. Security guard will take contact there. It is 1502 hours. Is there a unit call?
1: 9-3-2, what's your fault?
3: Copy.
2: Hey, it's George. That unit get a backup?
0: Not yet. Is there a backup for the 647 at 3402 North?
2: We'll attach it.
0: Copy. Into India, copy your message for the 647 4450 East McDowell Road subway. Three transients with backpacks, 237 David, in front of the list of 20. So their kids are out. No one is watching them. No for contact 1503.
2: Thank you, Tom.
0: 422, Tom.
2: On Central.
0: Central. Copy. So you've got 47 items. Looks like you can actually 1023. Seeing the subject already left, they didn't want to report. So I'll go ahead and file this.
2: Thanks.
3: Is claiming that this was a 2-tech. He was assaulted by a nameless black male. It took spikes and his venture. The photo from frame unknown suspect.
0: Copy claiming it was a 210 and unknown subject. Hi, 14 George, copy your message. 2014, West Jefferson in the alley. Just north, copy, read the info. 1504, is there a unit 12? Is it all far?

0: 62 George Renfro. Is there any luck on a DRE City Light?
1: So far, no response. I have a couple more channels trained.
2: Hi, Phil India. Who needed backup?
1: 514 George does.
2: Copy. You can put that on it.
1: Thank you.
3: Ten 14 40 to North China Avenue. 3040 go after Tempe dropped off three kids that were AWOL to the kids and Josh Erickson, 5 Meadville, 240 Malachi. They also caused damage to the wall. Caller keeps is keeping it separate for now, but they're still in a verbal. Property manager Andres wants contact 1505. Any DRE to help over at Sunny Slopes location?
4: Roger, city traffic or domestic, 30 North 23rd Avenue, 614
5: for
4: 614 again. Announce it's going to be on Charlie 6 at 1505 for frequency square.
0: 61 George Motor.
1: Okay. Trying to get on Adam 6 for a DRE for Sunny Slopes. Citywide times two, no response.
0: No, can we go to the level of police?
1: You bet.
3: No description on them. You got nobody for contact. 1506.
6: Is there another unit 3326 East Orange Drive in the 7-Eleven meet?

0: So looking for units for 3326 East Orange Drive for 701 Charlie for his 47 more of a 415 Frank.
1: Anyone, Bravo. Did he get enough info for that other report already?
0: Seven oh one, Troy.
2: And for she has physical marks on her body.
1: Copy. Make up a call and have him leave that scene. Take care of the other report, and once the unit's available, he can go take that for 5th and Frank.
3: That's 601, John.
0: Cooler out front. It's an ongoing issue with him. Your contact is an employee named Victoria at 15-8. Is there a unit to call for the trespasser?
4: I'm from the QT 15-0, is there a backup?
0: 223 North, stand by for your backup.
4: 33 Frank, hold on, I will hang up at 2019 East Cactus.
5: 632 Frank, can you check with the supervisor, see if they can broadcast that? We have, more than plenty of false calls that come through, and they have some issues with their 21.
0: Blank call for any IO available for 711 Henry to give a 21 reference or call. Shark Citywide for you, I'm getting no response.
4: Thank you, I'd appreciate it.
6: And Erica and the children is going to be on Charlie 6 at 69.
4: Any more units for that domestic on Charlie Dash 4530 North 23rd Avenue? Frank. I'm sorry, he was going out over Adam Jack. I didn't copy your transition.
7: Yeah, we don't need to go. That's referring an issue. I have a problem with that phone. We can cancel that call.
4: Okay, so 433 Frank has already given you 22.
5: Copy. Thank you.
3: Thank you. And he sent me 405 and I bought to speak.
4: One passed out due to the heat. 517, it's 1510.
2: If it hasn't already, but can you push my call to an R and he was all on, please?
8: Oh. 51 13th Mason baseline, or waiting for PD. Do you have an officer assigned to that yet?
0: Negative, not at this time.
8: Can't copy that. They're going to be waiting here at 13th place and baseline on the north side of the road for an officer. Thank you.
0: Thank you.
6: Information for any 700 units. References domestic. They work on Charlie 6, 4530 North 23rd Avenue. Our subject, white female. 36 years old, been dubbed pink hair, black tank top, white shirts, no weapons, with last name going southbound on 23rd Avenue. Fixed on Charlie 6 at 1611.
0: Freebie?

0: T-26 George, go ahead and put me back on that.
1: Was that for the backup for 223 North?
0: Yes.
1: Copy. Copy. That's Randy, confirm that 647, 1029 with 15th on Union, copy the info, 1512.

0: Go ahead.
1: Do they still need more units to circulate down there?
0: I believe so, yeah. Traffic's still on the trailer 6.
1: Copy. Can you attach me, please, and show me around?
0: Of course. Bridgey traffic for residential 16,039 North 40th Place in the 632 beat.
1: Ready.
0: 632 Frank, and the backup's going to be on Charlie 9 again. It's Charlie 9, 1513.
1: 652 Frank.
0: Okay.
2: 63 Frank, trust the monitor.
3: Okay. 748 East Roosevelt Street, the pool. Hispanic male, no weapons, gray hat, brown long sleeve shirt, blue jeans, brown boots, bear 390. No devices, friends watching. He doesn't know which apartment number is there. Now he's refusing to go home due to this for having his belongings and assaulting the body of the other residents. We got a duplicate that's saying subject is making weird requests from complainant, trying to go to his apartment with her and her fiance. She doesn't want contact 1514.
1: Outlook from
3: this line. It's going to be at the target, 2140. Hispanic male, green shirt over black shorts with a skateboard and a white backpack. Concealing items in the bag. And it is actively 390. Hoping alcoholic beverages inside. Contact Xavier, 1515.

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0: Can you send me that 647, please, ma'am?
2: Okay, 210 East Hidalgo Avenue. It's going to be a 917 lot. It had a Hispanic male, average build, no shirt, shorts, using complainants. Wall. Saying entry to the lot. Saying there's possibly two people there. Brandon wanting contact. 1515. Is there a unit?
3: This is George.
2: Thank you.
4: I'm 24 George from 418 George on Miss Street, 11,000 North.
0: George, 2212 North 5th, 3rd Avenue, 821 Beach. 18-0.
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0: Good for info. Be advised, looks like your subject is left on foot going westbound. Updated description is a Hispanic male, gray shirt, red shorts, gray hat, holding the skateboard with the white backpack.
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1: It's 107 West Grant Street, coming from Dunbar Elementary. Only zone description is first floor west motion, pin at 1508. Could you and George just kind of follow in? It's 1520 hours. 402 and you?
2: Hey, we have a possible suspect between the 20th Street and Baseline. Is there a unit that can go to the target and pick up our loss prevention and do a one-on-one and then get us worried to see if this is actually with you?
1: Is there a unit that's willing to help the 2140 Baseline at the target?
0: 25 Georgian, bring it all right.
1: Thank you. 402 and you, I hope you guys got 1-15-21.
3: Okay,
1: we have a second call about that accident. It looks like a duplicate, but it shows the location is just south of 101 near Marco Polo.
3: Okay, thanks.
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0: 715 Henry, stand by for a backup. Two two three George.
1: Two two three George.
0: Trespasser 602 West Union Hills Drive. Suite 1, it's beat the shop. Is subject to a white female in her 50s, 5'5" with brown hair, blue and white shirt, black pants, and unknown weapons. She refuses to leave the store and is in a bubble with employees. She's angry over a refund issue. Your contact is an employee named Vic at 1524. Use phone.
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0: 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It's a 901 Ocean broadcast. Male 901 Ocean outside complaining tunnel. Star camp given times 2, up higher 17. 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
2: Good.
1: 585, 19th Avenue in Bell, just north. There's a bunch of plywood in the road. 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
3: I heard the universe of the 901.
1: Okay.

Confer units in the area of 56th Street and Camelback just east in the westbound lanes of the 750 meets. There's a large pothole in the westbound lanes. Streets has been notified and is sending the tech ASAP information only 1527. Backup for 715 Henry for 918 Henry, 3550 East Pinchot Avenue.

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2: Chef Wilshire is going to be our subject for my last call. Can you use code 4 while we go for a walk? Refuse any services. Can you send it to me for this bill?

0: 813 Georgia, plate comes back negative for a Dodge Charger, registered to LaShaw out of Phoenix.
1: Where's that? Another 3 foot, I guess.
2: So far.

0: scheduled from.
1: 62 George.
0: Is the radio supervisor to be designated for the DRE?
1: Say that again.
0: Did the radio supervisor provide you the 21 for the DRE?
1: She did not provide a DRE 21 number, but I provided her 25 Henry's phone number for the DRE to contact him.
0: Okay, I guess they're trying to contact you guys, and there's no answer, so they were just trying to get a 21 back. Let me see if I can get it.
1: Okay, you can have him call my number that's attached to my sign-on, and I can provide him information.
0: Oh, okay. Useful.
2: Everyone. Hey, we're here arguing all morning. No description on them. You guys know your contact. No other dupes for it. It is 1530. Is there anything to follow?
3: Yes, ma'am. Can you show me the follow up for that call at 4211 8th Fall Department 119, please?
4: I'm sorry, can you tell me the phone number?
3: 119.
4: Copy, thank you.
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0: For a male and a half, black clothing and a wheelchair, some silver, panhandling. New contact, 1531, is there any info?
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0: Hi, get an analysis on Charlie 9. Again, it's Charlie 9 and 1534.
2: Hi,
5: message for the 415 number at 3212 North 15th Avenue. There's loud music playing from the house for the past couple hours. No contact at 1534. Is there a backup?
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0: 425 George.
1: 425 George.
0: Yes, ma'am. Can you clear and see a 402? I need a complete sound. Thank you.
1: India, you copy? Audible at 18,201 North 25th Avenue at Superior Pool. Suite A, it's from the Infrared Ocean Lobby at 1538. You would follow?
0: Thank you. George. 222 George.
1: It's Wendy and anyone else, Charlie, so you got a name.
2: Okay. 811 George at 418 Thomas at 9110 West Thomas Road at 711. Transient Indian white male, 40s, 50s, long white beard, 5'8", 180 pounds, blue shirt, black pants, has black suitcase, has open case of alcohol, refusing to leave, is currently on south side of store by main entrance. Employee Arsh for contact at 1539. Can we get a backup? 813 George. Copy.

0: 35 shiny over here. Not 35 ocean.
1: Nine 34 ocean, you clear us?
0: Sounds 4. Just wanted to make sure you copy. The hot call is currently being worked on. Charlie and I is right next to you.
1: We copy. Nine 34 ocean, you clear me, last.
0: Nine 34 ocean, start 10 there.
1: Can you send a message, please?
0: Copy.
2: Nine
0: 30 Ocean. 9 30 Ocean.
2: Yeah, Supervisor approval for
0: 35-11,
2: no less
0: than 2. The Supervisor approval for 35-11 for 9 30 Ocean. 91
1: George,
0: 10-4, thank you.

0: 4-0-2-Charlie, do you have an ETA, please?
1: 10-9?
0: Do you have an ETA?
1: Possibly 2 minutes, 3 minutes.
0: Thank you.

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1: That unit now offers on Charlie 9 again, Charlie 9. It's 15.45, now you're clear.
0: Unit to back up 625, order on the 245, 2215 left map block.
2: Sorry,
3: please, North
2: Russia. Thank you,
3: Charlie.
0: 63 George. Switch on. Jumper. I'm going to copy your message 47 at 2720 West Adams. I'm going to let the AirPods that are brought with the West now track into this 20. Let me ask for them back. They have no idea what she's talking about. Contact Valeria and White Nissan Sentra, 1546, their unit's full.
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0: What am I doing? 10-12, we're going to back. Thank you.
2: Go for it. 10-4. Holding a 418 Tom at 7510 West Indian School, 813B.
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1: Sure.
0: It's a 261 supplement, 4212 North 16th Street. It's 1548.
2: Holding at 418 Tom at 8301 West Indian School Road.

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1: 925 Ocean, I have a 418 Tom for you at 31 West Peoria Avenue, Desert Mountain Health. In the lobby, they have a male refusing to leave by the name of Gerald Payne. He's a white male, 5'7", black shirt, blue capris with a green backpack. Sean's out there for contact. It's 1549.
2: George for info.
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0: Thank you.
3: Give me 700 units, second help out at 600, hold up a hot call of a fight at 1715 West Coulter. Hold my units for free. 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
3: Is trying for some units. If there's any that come forward or break off of the site, 1715 West Coulter, 6 for Kennedy.
0: Okay. There's 700, Sergeant, I can monitor.
4: 338, Charlie 6, Sergeant.
0: It's over on Charlie 9, actually.
4: Got it.
0: 1551, is there unit 12? Is there backup 331 West Sunland?
1: It's 1551.

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0: Thank you.
2: George. 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
1: 10-4.
0: Tower 91 holding at 35th Avenue in Northern, 921B, and a 14 Tower holding at 4123 West Thunderbird Road, 931B.
2: With pillows and blankets over the top, cages locked and chained to a red pole in front of parking spot. Unknown if there's food or water, did not see any subjects near the dog or coming up to the dog. You don't tell if dog was in distress or due to the blankets over that cage. It's 1553. Can we get backup as attached?
3: Calling out 311, 29th Lane, Rozier.
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0: 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We got someone that's trying to be pregnant and has an injury on her leg.
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0: emergency traffic is 901, I'm 336, 37 East Glen Rosa Avenue, 4200 North 7th CMP. Units to traffic is 901, X-ray 36, 37 East Glen Rosa Avenue, 715 beat.
1: 888 North 4th Street. Unit to make a backup for 901 X-ray 3637 East Glen Rosa Avenue, 715 feet.
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0: 918 Tom at 19406 North 7th Drive. You're going to pick up David Reyes, date of birth in 91, Hispanic male, brown hair, 5'10", 180 pounds, unknown weapons, and he needs to go to UPC at 1556. Is there a unit to follow?
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0: Emergency traffic is for residential 1237 East Diamond Street, 1000 North 513 East. George and McAvoy on Charlie 5 is 1557 Sunday Square.
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1: Desert Ops.
2: George, this is Adam 9 with Cactus Ops. 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
0: I'm so sorry, I was on trial that I'll go back to Adam 6.
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2: Copy.
0: Yeah, Jeffrey Craven.
2: Copy, officer.

411 David. Yeah, it's code 4 out. You're using the 22 at backup. 411, where are you talking? Phoenix near 11th Avenue, Madison, 101, overdosing, fire 17, simple at 1539.

0: Emergency traffic for residential 4723 Bell Road in the 631B. 632 Frank and Evette. It's going to be on Charlie 9. Again, it's Charlie 9, 1600.
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0: Okay. T5 George, copy. Jeffrey was attached. Yeah, 10-4, Jeffrey was attached to call. Excellent, thank you so much, appreciate it.
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1: 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I'm going to be close to you.

0: Emergency traffic for domestic 2322 West Thomas Road, 734 feet. Any units started for domestic 2322 West Thomas Road, 734 feet. Your engine code is going to be on Charlie 6. Again, Charlie 6 at 16F8, you're clear.
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0: Hi, 914 Ocean. Anyone else, Charlie 9, 1603?
4: Sure. 2545 North 83rd Avenue. Unit 21 complains mother-in-law being verbal. Edna, black female, 40, 37, 58. Black t-shirt, black shorts, not on weapon. Subject has been threatening to 901 Charlie. Complaint in the past. Demario for contact at 1604. Can we get it back?
5: 11 Charlie.
4: Copy.
1: Cody Shoshnikov, straight to voice, not hands 2.

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It's 4 King Tom at 8301 West Indian School Road at the Firestone.

0: enforcement. If you push my officers to reform, keep everyone on it.
1: Any school road at 25 feet? Anyone for this commercial at 3001 West Indian School Road, 825 B? I'll contact the supervisor. You,
2: please? Yeah. Any channel, I'll switch fire.
3: No problem.
2: Okay, you can send 405. I'm almost 23.
3: Okay. Oregon Residential, 618 North Central Avenue, 518 B. 962 16th Street, Broadway, 423 B. Percy Town, number 2, East Jefferson Street, 518 B. 236 at 1301 West River Street, 512 B. And a 918 Town at 888 North 4th Street, 518 B. 812 Avenue.
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The 1076, the vehicle that was a 390 David was driving is not registered to complainant, and the plate is under her name, but does not belong to the vehicle.

0: 7 religiosos. Six Ferdinand, yeah, Frankel.
1: Six Ferdinand, yeah, go ahead.
0: Just for info, it looks like we're getting a duplicate. Alan is pulling back in reference to your Coulter traffic. We're getting another hot call feeding a male serving a 101 in a gray truck at 19 Davin Coulter.
1: 613 India, copy that.
2: This one.
3: We're going George Meyer.
2: 2-4 again.
0: They are saying a 2-month-old baby's in the gray truck.
4: Copy. Is there anywhere a complainant can meet us somewhere to speak to him?
0: Hello.
5: Extend the next 40 to Tom, please.
6: Control 63, I'm 23 at 19th Avenue and Coulter. There is not a gray truck anywhere over here.
4: Sorry, there, Commissioner Boss. The truck is here. We're out with all parties except the caller.
0: Two-24, Henry.
7: Good.
0: Domestic at 19th Avenue and Union Hills, northwest corner. Car is 23 for a 53-year-old 101 complaining of heart issues. They think he's not having medical issues, but he's now in a verbal with the boyfriend at 1612. Sir, you just follow?
7: 222, George.
0: 222, George.
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0: 7:30 session, the caller, Alan, is saying that the male is aggressive and very 390 and verbally threatened the caller, so the caller left the area.
1: 32 Ocean, copy. Can you let him know if he can come and talk to him in a second?
0: Of course.

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1: 815, George, use the internet 295, please.
0: A15 George, can you 1099 the call you're asking for?
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0: 10-4.
2: Six-one India. Citrus Welfare, 602 East Myrtle Avenue, 7200 North. States the friend's not answering his phone. It's a Dr. Pete, born in 1944. Right now, 6260 pounds. He's alone, but doesn't have a dog. Trace 121, contact 1615.
3: Call for contact at 1616.
1: Reach into it, did you want? It's 213, Henry. Just get accident through to P1, please.
3: Oh, 10-4. 70, female, blue eyes, blonde hair, 5'4", 110 pounds, unarmed weapons, danger to self. It's 15, 16 hours. I'll have the supervisor send you the paperwork.
1: Supervisor, approval for a tow on a vehicle tagged over 48 ago.
2: That's me, George. Come for
0: it. Pepper.
4: Calling a residential, 600 East North Central Avenue, 518 meet. 562 at 16th Street, Broadway, 423 meet. 418 Tom, number 2, East Jefferson Street, 518 meet. 236 at 1301 West Monroe Street, 512 meet. And a 918 Tom at 888 North 4th Street, 518 meet.

0: Emergency traffic has been missed at 3810 West Rue de la Moore Avenue, 931B, 13600 North.
1: 418 Tom at 18402 North 19th Avenue in front of Michael's mailbox. There's a subject refusing to leave. He's white or Hispanic, 40 years old, medium build, no shirt, black shorts with a bicycle, and no weapons seen. Jay would like phone contact at 1617. Unit fall.
0: 224 A.
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0: 24 Georgia, push my call through as a report, please, and keep me on it.
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3: Okay.

0: Network up for 14 town 4123 with Thunderbird Starburst. Subject is in the store. It's a white male about 60 years of age, 5'7", 130, white shirt, black shorts, no weapons. He's been leaving inappropriate notes for a 101 employee. He has Kayla, an employee for there. For contact, at 1620.
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0: 425 George, instant and SQ, first report, so we need to book him.
1: 562 16th Street and Broadway. This is a white Volvo and a white sedan. Fire was 17 for one of the drivers not feeling well. Going to be CO me for contacts involved, 16, 22.

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1: I copy. 35 Avenue Northern, northbound lane, far left. Plane ran out of gas before Chevron blocking Cherokee, William X. Rand, 72X Street northbound. Hazard lights are on, blocking traffic, then you're for contact, 1622.

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2: Any units to start up for this 315 Mary 4001 East Indian School 714 beat?
1: Okay. Copy.
2: 714B. Anyone for the Taco Holding 4001 East Indian School 714B? Sergeant, that copies the Taco Holding.
3: Sergeant, right there, copy.

0: Greenlee traffic is at 245 16th Street and McDowell Road, 736 feet. Copy, Sergeant. Tomorrow, is that call?
1: George.
0: Copy, 7. Still looking for any units to start out with 315 Mary, 4001 East Indian School, 740 feet. Copy, Sergeant. To monitor. Thank you.
1: Okay. 823 Ocean at 1091 at 43rd Avenue, West McDowell Road, just north of the northbound lane, silver 2018 Mercedes GLA 250 with hazard lights broken down in the middle lane, can't move. Anaya for contact at 1627.
2: Helen Harris Range, then Sam, who's a white man with 40s, blue shirt, gray shorts. No weapons, he's looking under the carport and he's not allowed to be there. Rick, is your 21 contact 1627 and 611 Georgia?

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1: Go ahead.
0: Going to be 29th Avenue in Indian School out with Paul Young Adams 654. Can you tell me if it's coming back yet?

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1: Chevy pickup with partial license plate Arizona, Edward, Mary, Tom, Mary, George. It was all over the road. I know that they were 390 David, but definitely driving aggressive. Last seen turning into a construction zone just west. It's informationally at 1628.
2: Can you send me 647 on Barrett?
0: This person has been copy 647 at 2041 West Barrett Lane, 61 heads off, go from 3. Son's ex-girlfriend, all titles, he's an oldie, that's a Mary. White female, 38 years old, wearing a chapel shirt and blue capris and weapon. She was throwing rocks at the window earlier, and they want her moved. Maria is your contact at 1629.
3: I'm 34, what's that over?
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5: 823 is 100. 10-4. 213 Harry, it's going to be for possible head injuries, just being nauseous and dizzy.
0: Copy.

0: anyone started for 9-1-1. That unit, your backup's on Charlie 6. Again, Charlie 6, it's 1630, 6 o'clock.
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1: 1 to 11-8.
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3: 21, George, monitor.
2: And 21, George, monitoring on Charlie 2. Information screens in the area, 21st, and Van Buren. It was a gray jeep that was following a complainant. License plate Adam 24083 Union. Last seen going southbound, got out of the vehicle at the light, walked up to complain for yelling at him. They were driving erratic, and it was a road rage related incident.

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3: 224, you can send the trespasser.
1: Send for
2: him. Passer, 18,402 North 19th Avenue. Subject is a Hispanic male in a black shirt, green shorts, known weapons. He's near the Phoenix Flower Shop and handling, and they'd like him to move along. Venus would like phone contact at 1632. Is there a unit fall? 222 George.
3: 222 George. 19 Zero Scandal Background 613 B.

0: 6-24 Henry, copy the audible. 7301 North 16th Street. It's going to be from a stairwell entrance door. I'll check out further info there. It's 1633 hours of unit fall. Units, make a backup on the audible at 7301 North 16th. Got it. Thank you.
1: Can you require to my office? Yeah, I have complaint of heat stroke.
2: So far.
3: I was asking to see what the call details for the 14 onwards.
2: The 14 Toms at the Phoenix Flower Shop, Hispanic male in a black shirt and green shorts.
3: Thank you.
2: Copy, not related.
4: Take it, please.
2: Tougher. Any of us lethal able to help out with that Charlie 7 traffic, 2422 is Holly Street, 734 feet.
1: There are other units coming on edge 2. These vehicles are blocking both west and northbound lanes.
2: Another unit for 2nd Street and Broadway. Is less lethal to help out on Charlie 7 at 2422 West Holly Street.
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1: Copy.
0: Thank you. See, I wonder how anyone.
1: I got it.
2: You live from George. Can you do me a favor? Can you relate 4077 to our call, please?
1: Male 30s, unknown clothing, and a white female 50s, unknown clothing with belongings, unknown weapons are blocking the front door of the neighbor's property, refusing to leave. Claims that they're not allowed to be there. It's a neighbor calling this, and he wants telephone contact 1636.
3: We just got an update from the alarm company. 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
4: Please run for runner, I copy, thank you.
3: 623 George, you want to copy?
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3: 704.
6: 1498, can you send me 239 on 17th Avenue and also send me a message?
3: 614 India, I copy the 239, 4615 North 17th Avenue, Unit 3. Complainant hearing a 101 yelling at our kids, coming from Unit 3. It's been ongoing for 3 hours. Unknown name for subject. Sometimes it's a white female in her 50s, heavy set. Around 5'8". Also, they do have 5 dogs. No further info. It's 1637.
7: 3-3 India, share set with one at 27th Street in Fiesta. I'm at the bridge and we're code 4.
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2: Now, 30 years old with a beard, 5'10", 165 pounds, wearing a black shirt. Also has a black fanny pack. He keeps reaching into the bag. He's been asked to leave, but refusing. He is too busy to stay until he gets his chicken, but he did not buy any. 6 1500 passengers are back up, and we have Ty, the manager, on fast at 1639.

0: 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To 962 Central Avenue, Polk Street, 510 meet.
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647, 1949 is Kimball back at the Ulta. Hispanic female, late 30s to early 40s, brown shirt, cheetah print bag, lots of turquoise jewelry. His known support is from Bravo there. Is now walking into Bath and Body Works. 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Developer contacts 1643 units follow. Thank you.

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1: Press on the subject, stop on this gate, break in, very nice, please.
0: 10-4. MACIT officer, Able House, I call 2422 with Holly Street, the 734B. And is CIT officer able to help out?
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4: Ocean.
5: 931 Ocean. 931 Ocean. Check for police. Are you calling wire? Julian and Dylan, 18 years of age, stable, black male, wearing a blue towel on his neck, black shirt with a backpack, and a bike with him. Says the PD stopped by and advised her about the subject last week and that he's missing from a group home. He's currently outside. Came in to get water. Rebecca, the manager there, wants contact.
6: 1646. 1996,
7: Toyota Camry. 623 George, copy 418 Tom at 1905 West Modern. That'll be the McDonald's. That's a subject that keeps coming in and out of the store, yelling that the food is made out of humans, refusing to leave. Our subject is going to be a black male in his 20s, shorts, build, wearing a white do-rag, cream-colored shirt, and ripping pants. They want a 14 Tom, with Asia for contact. 621 India and 623 Henry have attached as a backup. It's 1647.
0: Calling call for a CIT officer to help out at 2422 West Holly Street in the 730 RB.
8: Or 24th Street on the northwest side of the property. Transient Hispanic male, 50s, gray beard, pink shirt, black shorts, no weapons with a shopping cart. 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
9: Yes, Jobs.
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0: After I send you a message, if you can check it.
1: Copy that.
2: The park there. It's four Hispanic male, 30s to 40s, skinny, wearing a white t-shirt with a brown suit. The subject was 390 and was being verbal with the security guards at Christown Mall. He then walked to that park and passed out underneath a tree. We do have Bill, a security guard, for contact at 1650.

0: Lieutenant, copy, got our eyes on operating company sleep. You got information for the units. We're going to move up and detain them.
1: Is anyone in the ICAP? You'll take the audible at 1055 East Hearn Road, Fountain of Life International at about 14,200 north from the southeast emergency exit at 1650.

0: 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All right, let's flip over to Amity, Jesse.
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1: What 4 do you be hit?
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0: Sorry, sir. 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
0: 10-4, 411 order, your plate's coming back expired and suspended on that caddy, safety 4.
1: Copy, I'm code 4.
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2: Six twenty-four Henry,
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2: X33 Henry, I copy the 418, 15,051 North 55th Place. Complainant XA, Colin Hanley, born in 2002, took complainant's dog and took to his mother's house. Complainant's going to be waiting down the street. We have Bella for contact. She's waiting in a white Mercedes C300. It's 1656 to have a unit to follow.
5: 632 frame.
2: 632, thank you.
4: We're looking at Bay and then Acura pulled up. We're good for
3: it. Have a nice report.
1: Come on, Henry, for the next.
0: Ten
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0: 81 George, copy.
3: Copy. This was his late meeting. So I was advised they're not responding due to complaint not asking subject if he wanted medical and want to be advised if they are needed swimming due to ring down 1657.
1: Shoes is a complaint at the front yard talking to himself, also moved along, probably the neighbor on cell phone contact 1657.
0: Yeah, 1 McCussie. Copy, code 419 passed in.
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0: Hey, 11 George, concerning our female victim, is fire still 17?
1: I'll check.
2: So, 14 Avenue, 6033 South 47th Street. Guess it's an issue with the Airbnb. Clint has been renting a room here for a few days, and now unable to open the front door, but they can gain entry through the security gate. Owner's not answering the 21. Your client's name is Anthony, waiting on foot, gray shirt over black pants, 1659 and 431 Frank, I got the following.

0: 11 George. 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
1: 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Yeah, it's go for it. We're going to come in.
0: Copy.
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1: 711 V. 711 Henry, 23.
0: 23. Please call Romeo on that and check his 302. 6 are clear.
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3: What was your focus on that?
2: Copy. 711 Henry's 23. The unit's attached to that bike call. Looks like 711 Henry switched over to Charlie 7. Is there a surgeon's monitor?
4: Is there a monitor, Charlie 7?
2: Thank you.

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0: Rescue other units on this call with me. Our driver has a warrant, an extradable warrant out of Ohio. He's going to be armed dangerous, and he may also have a PC for arrest for identity theft. I'm just verifying the report right now.
1: Yes, Mr. Traffic.
2: Senator, who's helping you?